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1: Yeah.
2: Ooh, I think I hit a nerve.
1: I took all this lunch. Yeah.
2: I think I hit a nerve.

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0: SABC News, independent and impartial with Siseko Kondile.
1: The top stories at 6, Ramaphosa reaffirms protection of rights regardless of immigration status, and the ANC backs newly appointed social development minister. Good morning. President Cyril Ramaphosa says South Africa remains committed to protecting everyone from violence, regardless of their immigration status. He has also reaffirmed government's commitment to addressing immigration within the framework of the Constitution while safeguarding the rights of everyone living in the country. Ramaphosa's remarks follow recent nationwide protests against undocumented migrants. Speaking during a visit to the DRC yesterday, the president said government will continue to manage migration in a lawful manner while upholding

0: the country's constitutional values.
1: The government of the Republic of South Africa is firm in saying that we have a duty to respect the rights of all people on our continent. And we also have a duty to protect all people who live in our country and ensure that they are not subjected to violence, and ensure that all of us, South Africans and otherwise, respect the rule of law.
0: Meanwhile, humanitarian organization the Adventist Development and Relief Agency says it is working to ensure the swift repatriation of undocumented migrants being processed in Cape Town. Over 1,600 Malawian and Zimbabwean nationals have been staying at the Home Affairs Repatriation Center in Epping over the past 5 days while their documentation is being processed. The agency says many of the migrants have been exposed to severe winter weather conditions during their stay. Country Director Mhlonipheni Ncube says efforts are underway to speed up the repatriation process and ensure the migrants receive the necessary humanitarian support.
2: What we want to do is try to make sure that everyone is off here. As you can see, the facilities are not conducive. When it comes to sanitation, the weather, people are exposed. So we want to clear this place if possible by tomorrow. So we have 19 buses that have left. As you can see now, we've got about 11 on the ground, and we've got about 20 more buses that we send. We hope with these 20 more buses, everyone can be cleared.
0: The ANC has defended the appointment of newly appointed Social Development Minister Dina Pule. Pule was dismissed as Communications Minister in 2013 after Parliament's Ethics Committee found her guilty of failing to disclose her relationship with a businessman whose company had secured a tender from her department. ANC Secretary General Fikile Mbalula says people who have taken accountability for their actions should not face perpetual punishment. His comments come amid criticism of Pule's return to cabinet following the recent reshuffle.
3: The people of South Africa do not hand down life sentences. Least of all, where there has been accountability, redress and correction. Comrade Pule faced a process more than a decade ago. She was sanctioned by that process and she accepted the consequences. She stepped aside before we even made it policy. In government, she was sacked. In parliament, she stepped down. She never served in any structure of the ANC. She disappeared. She did not want to be defined by a mistake in the time. She went back to the ground and worked to uplift thousands upon thousands away from the limelight. That is what accountability looks like.
0: Recapping the top story, President Cyril Ramaphosa says South Africa remains committed to protecting everyone from violence, regardless of their immigration status. He has also reaffirmed government's commitment to addressing immigration within the framework of the Constitution while safeguarding the rights of everyone living in the country. For SABC News on True FM, I'm Siseko Gondile. Headlines at 6:30.
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6: It is 5 minutes after six on True FM like no one else. 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And lastly, it is race weekend and Russell seeks to rebuild his title bid for a home win. 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
9: Yeah, In our weather today, Ms. Ali B. Show, where we're expecting a low of 4 to a high of 18. CA Butterworth, 4 to 16. Ekumakala, 2 to 17. Edigeni, 3 to 18. Kukombo, 8 to 20. Flagstaff, 5 to 19. Gqeberha, 8 to 19. Gqeberha, 8 to 19. Egomani, minus 2 to 15. Lusigisigi, 9 to 14. Emakanda, 4 to 17. Malutswai, minus 5 to 13. Ematatiela minus 1 to 16, Mbizana 5 to 19, Mtata 3 to 18, Nangahu 1 to 16, Nguba 2 to 16, Pedi 4 to 19, Port Alfred 10 to 21, Port St. John's 12 to 22, Kobokobo 4 to 17, Konga 4 to 18, Robert Sobukwe 2 to 17, Naseyugi 1 to 16. Puma outside of the Eastern Cape at Bloemfontein, minus 5 to 15. Cape Town, 11 to 16. Durban, 13 to 22. Johannesburg, 1 to 17. Ekokstad, 0 to 18. Mbombela, 7 to 23. Epolokwane, 2 to 23.

0: It's music from Kenny Botman and Yamza. It's called Tando Alupeli. Take us exactly 15 minutes after 6. Good morning. Welcome to the only breakfast that matters. Welcome to True Breakfast.
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0: It is exactly 60 minutes after 6 on True Breakfast. True Breakfast, no one else. Good morning. Welcome to the only breakfast that matters. Welcome to True Breakfast. I'm Boys Mbunzi.
3: I'm Azli Maka.
4: My name is Sinazo Yolo Vukani Vukani. Today is Disobedience Day. Today is Disobedience Day.
0: Wow.
4: Obviously, in South Africa, civil disobedience has its roots in the Liberation Front or the fight for liberation. But yeah, can't disobey any spot.
3: I love this day. I love this day. We might as well just talk for like 30 minutes.
4: Disobedience.
3: Exactly, that's what I want to find out. Baba Lauti.
0: That's more you can bang. And I link. They must never dare.
4: Guys, umphathumkile masenze nothando.
0: Exactly my point. So it's bad.
4: Siyachayva ke kubhala, ake kubhala.
0: So I come not to me.
4: Siyakufa ke kubhala.
0: And then I come. So busy. Call us tomorrow. Ask me that question on Monday.
4: I can imagine who boys are sitting. Nangusa can phone a langoku. Should I answer? Nah, let me not answer.
0: No. On Monday. I'll take that on Monday. Good morning. It's a Friday. Welcome to it. It's a freaking ticky licky Friday.
5: Yeah.
0: Hey. And we all need to shine today. Just have a good Friday, man. Welcome to July's first weekend.
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0: And we are the best.

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0: Try to. Homie. 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
0: Looking for ways.

0: DJ Khaled and Beyonce and Jay-Z. It's called Shining. 23 minutes after 6.
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0: All right, it is today a Friday.
3: What kind of True Friday Breakfast. Is it, Michael?
0: It's freaky, it's sticky, it's licky, it's Friday.
3: There we go.
0: Oh, man. It's Umjolo Friday as well. Mm-hmm. On a Friday. The only day we talk about this Umjolo is on a Friday on the show. So, guys, I mean, generally, say about something like this, it's Umjolo, you know. I'll be like, yeah, I understand. Because the end of the day, the mind of them is right, but go, so, you know. Mm. I'm like, hey, I snazzo. I'm not killing and cook. Then one day, tell up.
4: Tell him,
3: and again, how go? Funubalisela won't move along.
0: Or to Gena, you get in an Uber. I don't have a sitting mall. Did he find him?
3: I'm wrong. Nandingena, other a city. Good morning, my sister. Did he was I wrong? Was I wrong?
0: So, second of all, it's at atum tuba e ukalo ufanele because now what because that's why sibuza namhlanje
3: ufuna ukwazi bethuna what kind of response do you expect from umuntu xa umbalisela ngengxaki zakho zomjolo ungaba ulindele uba athini nalomo mna generally my friends will be like no talk to her dondondoni generally I will be like so there's this guy in there's this guy. I'll give you one example, guys. The last time someone came to me in their morning stress, so there's this guy in that him lad. Sahleka nje uba you hi, you know, ungeka iva. Fandi siva istori lo mfana umxeli airtime ye 12 rand that been 10. That been 10.
4: Damn. For me. I've already taken a decision. Can't
0: Oh, yeah.
4: Soon can be said. I've already decided.
0: What I would hate is for me to walk out of here and demand my own get out of here. In fact, the ISIS machine, for me, I didn't know about this kind of lamb. So the calling like is I'm in the bus at the zone, I'm in the front of the man who be ever engine. I walk out.
3: I will also angle it in a way where the spotlight is on Bay's part, not on mine.
0: 072-9980-92 on WhatsApp. Call us on 086-000-2375.

0: It's 30 minutes after 6 on True Breakfast. This is Tyler and Zara Lawson. It's called She Did It Again. So I'm going to tell you about the name of Sponson China. Especially the Bumble and the Color and Don. I'll pass along to Gang Langsak. I'm going to tell you about 30 after 6, news headlines. What's after?
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0: I haven't heard from you in a long time. Welcome back.
3: Yeah. It took some time out.
0: Did you miss me?
3: Of course I missed you.
0: I mean, you know, what do you mean? I knew when you come back, you're going to come back with this great news.
3: Exactly. You know what I mean?
0: It's not even a day and Dinapoli's minister again.
3: Yeah. Hey, that's one, man. Considering Indlela Awa Mbangayo 13 years ago. So, yeah, she's back.
0: I mean, I saw the video of Utatu Max Sulu.
3: Yeah.
0: Lambasting her in parliament. I'm sorry, I made a mistake.
3: Yeah, I think he was speaker at the time.
0: Yeah, it was anything, a mistake.
3: Yeah, but I mean, the ANC says, she went out, she escaped from spotlight. Why was Lungi, as someone, accountability, no vumayo, ityala. You know, so now she's back, newly born.
0: You know what? We'll chat again when we know this. But yeah, thank you so much. So we'll hear from you on 7.
3: Yeah, man.
0: It's time for sports.
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5: And then Sbeleke was a midfielder for the first time this morning and kicking it off on Football News. Bafana Bafana captain Ronan Williams says that a crucial, critical moment for the team was when they met. The meeting was held on Monday after their 2-0 defeat to Mexico that proved to be a turning point in the team's group stage campaign. South Africa returned home to a hero's welcome at Orotambo International Airport on Thursday morning, where many fans dressed up in green and gold to greet Bafana Bafana. Now, Williams revealed that during the meeting, Hugo Broos went through the team's performance in details, highlighting the mistakes that had cost them the match. But let's hear what the captain had to say. All right, apologies for that clip. And then moving over to rugby news, the Bulls, the Blue Bulls and the Western Province both secured big wins on Thursday and will now face off in Saturday's main match, both of these clubs. Now, the Bulls battled on in a tough 8-0 victory over Border Province Rugby, while the province dominated in the Pumas by 48-0 after a lightning delay. Now, action continues on Friday with the under-16 Grand Como week, but all eyes are on Saturday's final between the unbeaten Bulls and the Western Province. And then closing it off, it is race weekend, and George Russell heads into the Great British Grand Prix with a renewed confidence after his first victory in Austria in the season. The Mercedes driver, who's 40 points behind teenage sensation and teammate Kimi Antonelli in the title race, is aiming to reignite his championship challenge at the Silverstone. Now, Russell's second win of the season, backed by consecutive pole positions, has restored his confidence and his form that made him a pre-season favorite. And that brings us to the end of the sports right now. Coming back again at 7:30 for True FM Sport Time, Azile Maga.

0: Esihlaba thokuzeni zinqumalo no Sax bathi imali. 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I didn't call in the yoda. I didn't call it yo.
1: Oh,
0: funini kala, kala, kala, kala, kala lit yo. Ata South Africans, funini kala, kala, kala, kala, kala lit yo. And South Africans are saying those are the original lyrics. You are not telling us otherwise.
2: I like music book.
0: I was calling next thing. Umntana manje uxaqwe because ngowayibhalwe nguye. But lyrics
1: zizo. Wayibhala wrong. Wayibhala wrong.
2: Unamnikazi wayo.
1: Yaqonda makho you know how some artists like Onsigi will say bayayiphupha in the concept of it and then you wake up and you write it down. Uzi wenza I typo ngoku wayayiphupha between the pooping of the song and the writing it down. Kukho I typo eyenziwa ngoku.
2: Wenzi put. Imagine telling Uchino Achebe wenzi mistake ngobhala things fall apart.
1: Wenzi
2: put. Like, no, it's not things. It's
1: the center cannot hold. No, the center can hold, my friend. The falcon can hear the falconer clearly.
2: You are wrong.
0: You are wrong. Surprisingly, wow. All right, it's exactly 19 minutes to go before 7. Exciting news, South Africa. 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

0: Breakfast with Boys Snazzle and Azeem Amarga.
1: And some music coming through from the Canada ladies of mine. It's called I Do. Played Dim Tuna with Muntuwami before this one. So I was like, I'm saying, what kind of response do you expect from Mom Dumba? So again, like Zako, Zom Cholo. Let's check out what's happening when it comes to our socials.
2: We got some people on Facebook coming through. Apo, Siyabonga Zizimatilo, Yena, Unglindele Uba, and Nikeze Ingcebiso Nezisombululo. 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Qhabo Mosuli uthi honestly, however, most of my friends' advice when it comes to women, we disagree with the decisions that I have made. 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
3: 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Welcome to the Masked Singer South Africa.
4: 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And Mzansi, the mystery has found a new home on SABC 2. 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
0: Breakfast with Boys Snazzle and
1: 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What kind of response do you expect from Umdo Mbalisela? Hey, Gwen.
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1: Thank you so much for coming through. Really, really do appreciate it. It's a Friday. 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
2: The Madlanga Commission resumes this morning with proceedings relating to General Feroz Khan. Evidence leader Advocate Adela Hasim is expected to read into the record the evidence gathered against the suspended deputy head of crime intelligence. Khan has been implicated in the Aeroton drug consignment intercepted in the south of Johannesburg in 2021. An affidavit compiled by a Madlanga Commission investigator further details Khan's alleged relationship with businessman Mohammed Said and EFF leader Julius Malema. The affidavit further alleges that

0: 1 shared sensitive state information with Malema. I am Sibahle Mota in Pretoria.
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2: The government of the Republic of South Africa is firm in saying that we have a duty to respect the rights of all people on our continent. And we also have a duty to protect all people who live in our country and ensure that they are not subjected to violence and ensure that all of us, South Africans and otherwise, respect the rule of law.
1: I-ANC ivakalise inkxaso yayo kumphathiswa omtsha weSebe loPhuhliso lweNtlalo yoLuntu uDina Pule. 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
3: The people of South Africa do not hand down life sentences. Least of all where there has been accountability, redress and correction. Comrade Pule faced a process more than a decade ago. She was sanctioned by that process and she accepted the consequences. She stepped aside before we even made it policy. In government, she was sacked. In parliament, she stepped down. She never served in any structure of the ANC. She disappeared. She did not want to be defined by a mistake in the time. She went back to the ground and worked to uplift thousands upon thousands away from the limelight. That is what accountability looks like.
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6: It is 5 minutes after 7 on True FM, like no one else. 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Forte praises the junior box composure against a physical Georgian side. 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
7: In our weather today, Masqale Bisho, where we're expecting a low of 4 to a high of 18. See a Butterworth 4 to 16, Ekumagala 2 to 17, Edugeni 3 to 18, Gugombo 8 to 20, Flagstaff 5 to 19, Babeja 8 to 19, Karieja 8 to 19, Ekomani minus 2 to 15, Elusigisigi 9 to 14, Makanda 4 to 17, Malatwai minus 5 to 13, Matatiela minus 1 to 16, Mbizana 5 to 19, Mtata 3 to 18, Mangahu 1 to 16, Nguba 2 to 16, Pedi 4 to 19, Port Alfred 10 to 21, Port St. John's 12 to 22, Kobokobo 4 to 17, Konne 4 to 18, Roberts Obukwe 2 to 17, Naseyugi 1 to 16. Plus Puma outside of the Eastern Cape at Bloemfontein minus 5 to 15, Cape Town 11 to 16, Durban 13 to 22, Johannesburg 1 to 17, Ekokstad 0 to 18, Mbombela 7 to 23, Epologwane 2 to 23.
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9: It is exactly 10 minutes after 7 on True Breakfast. True Breakfast like no one else. It's the second hour of the show. We get into 30 seconds. We play 30 seconds just after the song.

0: Basil and Azzy Lamarca on Coop Breakfast.
1: Yes, a true breakfast indeed. 18 minutes after 7 on true breakfast. I want to, you know, when you want to squeeze in one more song, you're like, the music is so good. You want to squeeze in just one more.
2: 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More sing sing.
1: All right. One of my favorites, The Weeknd. I feel it coming.

0: Daft Punk together with The Weeknd on this one. It's called I Feel Calming on True Breakfast. True like no one else. There's some more music coming your way in the morning. We'll get into it just after this.
1: Hey there. 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
0: at 30 seconds.
2: It's time to play 30 seconds.
0: Yes, 30 seconds. Yo. It's time to play 30 seconds. Good morning, Kola. Zola.
3: Hola, hola.
0: It's a call, all right?
3: The crane, the crane.
0: Starting at the corner, every rule lane.
3: Sure.
0: No more shot, no more spa.
3: Aye.
0: All right, my brother. You're going to play with both of us, all right? You're going to play with me and then play with Snuzzle.
3: Oh, okay. All right.
4: All right, let's do it.
0: Love it.
2: 30 seconds. It's time to play 30 seconds.
0: All right. Mm-hmm.
3: Sure.
0: Let's get stuck here. Okay, you ready to go?
3: Yeah, I'm ready.
4: Has this?
0: This, it's got two names, two words, ne? The second one is, opposite of boy is?
3: Girl.
0: If there's different people playing, let's go and go to what day is that day? There's different games. Oh, okay. It was given to America as a gift by France. It's a drawing, Mandela, but
3: statue.
0: Yes, but the statue of what? Okay, so Statue of Liberty. Okay,
3: Hello?
4: He's still checking the card. What's that card? Don't worry. Sakumeleg.
3: Hey, boy.
0: I think someone's just joining the line.
4: Oh, okay.
0: It's fun. Let's play with Kola. We'll have someone else next year. Next week, sorry.
4: All right, Kola.
3: Sure.
0: Okay, Kola, let's go. When you go to the hospital, there's a doctor. There's a doctor and there's a what?
3: Yo.
0: No, generally, good doctor. I'm not gonna put it now, but these are the same word. You don't. Okay, yeah. Lango maga piyoso no chase the quarters. It's don ish. What's the first word? Little two guy. Okay. The grade you go to before grade R, Gindoni Kamalai?
3: Crash preschool.
0: Yeah.
4: Preschool. All right, Kola, it's our turn. Nifumane, how many points, team boys?
0: First touch.
4: Aye, okay, sure. All right, Mike, and check, yeah? Okay, this is the opposite of a daughter.
3: Boy.
4: But a daughter. We are going to come a little daughter.
3: daughter, I'm not your,
4: so when you have son. A boy, yes, that's son. What I'm looking for. Uh-huh. Okay, so at the end of your arm, you have your left what and your right what?
3: Hand.
4: Mm-hmm. So this is a country that's next to Portugal. It's where Barcelona is. Do you know the country where Barcelona is?
3: You are, young girls.
4: Okay, I can't like, Chuma. Let's get to the next one. Oh, okay. Okay, all right. Let's go. This is the country where Burna Boy is from.
3: Burna Boy.
4: What? Nansi mani, I green, white, and green le country.
3: Nigeria.
4: Yes, that's the one. If you tell someone something and you say they mustn't tell anyone, it's a what?
3: Secret.
4: Yes, that's the one. This is the company that makes windscreens for the car.
3: That means what?
4: A windscreen for the car.
3: You are...
4: Okay, I was looking for PG Glass.
3: Oh, PG Glass.
4: Okay, but we got Nigeria, we got the secret, and we finally got Sun, so...
0: Congratulations, Tim Stars. Yay! Yay! Oh, congratulations, Kola. Team Sanzo wins this morning. Tell me, Kola, I'm from Afunuba, Bulisa, Bama, Mele, okay, I just want to say hi to you.
3: Yo, Nikola Bulisa, family, I'm Kala, Nalini, Makanyi, Niten, Naiwonga, Umdi, Undazi.
0: Fantastic, my brother. Thank you so much for playing. We'll see you again next week, ne?
3: All right, thank you.
0: Hey, ta-da.
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9: In the headlines, Stefan, the Bill Park Magistrates Court in the Vaal is expected to rule this morning on the bail application of a woman accused of defrauding the Emfuleni local municipality of more than 400,000 rand. Meanwhile, evidence gathered against a suspended crime intelligence deputy head, Feroz Khan, is expected to be read into the record at the Madlanga Commission of Inquiry in Pretoria today. And lastly, political analyst Sandile Swana has commended the Government of National Unity for its handling of key national challenges, including the country's energy crisis. Details are coming up at 8.
7: Wake up! Wake up! Wake up!
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10: It is 30 minutes after 7 on True FM, like no one else. But like I said, it was a midlalo. And kicking it off on rugby news right here in the country and around the world, the junior Springboks head coach, Kevin Fortier, has praised his team's composure after a hard-fought 33-5 win over a host nation, Georgia, in the Under-20 World Championships. Now, despite five-try victory, Fortier also still admitted that it was far from pretty with Georgia disrupting their rhythm. Three Georgian players were carded, and Forte says that his side showed real maturity by not retaliating throughout this entire encounter. The Springboks junior, who now face Wales in what Forte calls a pool decider, with the semi-final on the spot for Lomdlalo. And then moving over to football news right here in the country, Mzantsi Afrika uthe wabuya kwiNdebe yeHlabathi. Hugo Pro says that Bafana Bafana's next target should be to win the Africa Cup of Nations while also qualifying for the 2030 edition of FIFA World Cup. Hugo Brussels was appointed by SAFA back on the 5th of May back in 2021, becoming the 19th coach to lead Bafana Bafana. Now his long-term mandate was to qualify for the Africa Cup of Nations and the 2026 FIFA World Cup. Now he has since met those key performing indicators, going as far as clinching bronze medal in the 2023 Africa Cup of Nations and guiding South Africa to a knockout stage of the 2026 FIFA World Cup for the very first time in history. Now, speaking to media in a press conference following South Africa's arrival at home, Hugo Brussels also said that over the 5 years, the team has learned a lot of lessons by playing at the highest level. And then closing it off on tennis news, Serena Williams made her long-awaited return into Wimbledon earlier on this week, marking her first match since 2022. Now, Williams pushed her first roundup of matches against Umaya Joint to three sets, but fell to 6-3, 6-7, and 6-3. Now, Djokovic expected Williams to be very much critical of her performance in her return into Wimbledon following a four-year hiatus, but Serena Williams, the superstar, said that no one else has the right to do that to her. Kumbole Novak Djokovic beat Stefanos Tsitsipas on a third round of for the 20th time with a commanding straight set. He will now be facing Arthur on Friday of this week. And that brings us to the end of the sports this morning. Coming back again for the last time at 8:30 for True FM Sport. I am Azlemaga.

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1: All right, let's check how things are when it comes to our roads this morning. We'll check our traffic with Mlomile Sir, and then we try to get into a conversation. We're talking into a conversation this morning with Nkosi Matanzima. I wanted to continue from the interview we had with Cocta on the kind of support the government is offering to initiation schools. We're trying to get him to be on the show this morning. But before that, Mr. Mlambila, sir.
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0: It's not for the more. It's called Tabella. I think it's exactly 10 minutes to go before 8.
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2: 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And Mzansi, the mystery, has found a new home on SABC 2. 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

0: It's 8 on the dot, Dappy, maphorisa foka lo stick. Angeke wabuya MC uthi asambe baby. Russell Zuma and Nova Music George came through with Satandana. Take us a visit to 8 on the dot. Let's find out what's happening in news in Africa and the rest of the world.
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2: The top stories at 8, court to rule on bail bid in Mfuleni fraud case and political analyst praises the GNU's handling of key national challenges. Good morning. The Vanderbilt Park Magistrates Court in the Vaal is expected to rule this morning on the bail application of a woman accused of defrauding the Mfuleni local municipality of more than 400,000 rand. Janita van Rien Kutier is making her second attempt to secure bail after being arrested 2 months ago. Her arrest followed the brutal murder of the municipality's financial officer, Martha Rantsofu, who had allegedly uncovered the suspected fraud. Lerato Makola has more.
3: It is alleged the accused misrepresented herself as an independent agent who could assist residents obtain discounts on their outstanding municipal accounts. Victims would allegedly give her money to make discounted payments to the municipality on their behalf. However, the funds were allegedly never paid over to the municipality. Van Rienen maintains it is interest of justice that she be released on bail. However, the state insists she is a flight risk and that her address could not be verified. Lerato Makola, SABC News in Johannesburg.
2: Evidence gathered against the suspended crime intelligence deputy head, Feroz Khan, is expected to be read into the record at the Madlanga Commission of Inquiry in Pretoria today. More than 750 pages of court documents and digital records allegedly implicate Khan in colluding with organized crime figures and interfering in criminal investigations. Khan will not appear before the commission after he was shot in Houghton in Johannesburg on Sunday. His legal team told the commission on Wednesday that he remains unconscious following the shooting. Sibahle Mota has more.
4: The Madlanga Commission resumes this morning with proceedings relating to General Feroz Khan. Evidence leader

0: Advocate Adela Hasim is expected to read into the record the evidence gathered against the suspended deputy head of crime intelligence. Khan has been implicated in the Aeroton drug consignment intercepted in the south of Johannesburg in 2021. An affidavit compiled by a Matlanga Commission investigator further details Khan's alleged relationship with businessman Mohammed Saeed and EFF leader Julius Malema. The affidavit further alleges that Khan shared sensitive state information with Malema. I am Sibahle Mota in Pretoria.
1: Political analyst Sandy Leswana has commended the Government of National Unity for its handling of key national challenges, including the country's energy crisis. The GNU was formed in June 2024 after the general election produced no outright majority for any political party. Swana says the coalition has made progress in addressing some pressing issues facing the country. However, he adds that the GNU still has significant work to do to meet the expectations of South Africans.
2: The GNU has been in office for about 24 months now, and the issue has been about arresting the failure of South Africa. So there are certain things that have been done by the GNU with a certain respectable degree of success. One of them was to stabilize the electricity grid. It's stabilized, it's not performing at the highest level to accelerate industrialization of South Africa. There's been a degree to which the logistics, in other words, the goods trades, has been improved.
1: And further felt, 27 people have been killed in the Ukrainian capital, Kyiv, in Russia's latest wave of attacks. The Red Cross says one of the main warehouses has been destroyed, dealing a major blow to its humanitarian operations. The BBC's Sarah Rainsford has more.
3: Well, this was a very difficult and a deadly night. Many people killed, many people injured. Now, Russia is saying that this was a response to Ukraine increasing its drone attacks inside Russia itself, targeting oil refineries there. But the fact is that Russia has been doing this to Ukraine, killing civilians and hitting residential areas for more than 4 years now.
1: In the markets, the South African rand is trading at 16 rand 19 cents against the US dollar. The pound sterling is at 21 rand 63 cents, while the euro is trading at 18.55. A recap of the top story. The Vanderbilt Magistrates Court in the Vaal is expected to rule this morning on the bail application of a woman accused of defrauding the Emfuleni local municipality of more than 400,000 rand. Janita van Rienen-Kutsier is making her second attempt to secure bail after being arrested 2 months ago. For SABC News on True FM, I'm Siseko Kondile. More news at 9.
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8: 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And lastly, Julian Nagelsmann said to be sacked as a Germany head coach. 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

Breakfast with Boys, Snazzle and Hazina Marga.

0: She has walked, touch your heart and took a tenner. What's the name called Zale? Let's check us exactly 10 minutes, make it 11. After 8 on True Breakfast, driven like no one else. Welcome to the last and the final hour of the show. The last lap of the show it is, of course, on a Friday. Welcome to it. You know, because it's a Friday, they say less yada yada. And most insane, that means more music and less talk, man. And I understand, because it's a Friday. Why would you want to be talking on Friday? Huh?
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you slipping now. Look what I'm whipping up. 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Police be tripping up. Yeah, this is America. 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I got the strap. I gotta carry 'em.

0: get out Caesar and Knoxon. Looks like it's called Gagging Vome. Take us exactly 21 minutes after 8. Time for Snazzo's Corner. And then we jump into sports for the last time this morning.
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1: Alrighty, alrighty. Halloween, everybody. Welcome to my corner from
2: wherever Ojune in corner.
1: It's Mjolo Friday, yep. So I will keep it Mjolo centric. I've got some good news, some terrible news, and some excellent news. What y'all want to hear first?
3: Good news, and good news.
1: Oh, there's good, there's bad, and then there's excellent. Where y'all want to start first? I'll start with the good news. The good news is that if ungumntu, as a woman, for instance, who obanala urge to fight the people that your person is looking at or talking to or flirting to, there is advice on the internet right now as to how you can curb that enthusiasm. So there's a socialite by the name of Dominic. He's quite popular on social media for fighting homophobia in South Africa. And Dominic has come out to say, and Nsekanga pronouns is got Dominic, so I'll be using they, them. So Dominic has come out to say, ukhona umfana owayendishela. Intombi yala mfana went through the boy's phone, found out about we were talking, and then wafika usisi watata a number. Uyandithuka, left, right, up, down, yonke into kundurum. Yayibona lona. Bethuna ndifuna ukuthi, just as advice from me, mayekwe lento yoba sihleke umntu apha because unala idea yoba my person would never. Marco, you go through this sometimes because men look at you and think, my girlfriend wouldn't go for this chubby guy. And then ashiwe umntu by this chubby guy.
4: Yeah.
1: So the advice here is very small. This is the good news, is that you can keep your opinions about yourself because it comes from those women looking at Dominic's profile and saying to umntu wakhe, jonga baby, afuna uhlekisa ngaye. Kant u baby ubone umntu abonba. Hayi man, yi type nje le ndiyiboniswayo apha kuthiwa mandiyihleke mna. So the good news is that if you can keep that behavior under wraps, you can keep your relationship alive for, you know, maybe one more day. The bad news is that there is another socialite or social media star by the name of Uncle Vinny who is facing domestic violence allegations. So the person that Uncle Vinny was seeing has come out on social media to say that he had been physically, financially, emotionally abusive in that relationship. Now, what has happened is that we've seen people who have called for justice, rightly so, in this case, but we've also seen people who are saying, no, but this woman is not an angel, and they are now posting videos of some of the terrible things that she has done. And I want to remind people that being a bad person does not mean that you can't be a victim. Being a bad person does not mean bad things will not happen to you. And it is a very slippery slope when we try to justify violence and crimes committed against you because we deem you not to be a perfect victim. In some excellent news, the tuna lebo M sandu chat and again. Sandu tengela umfazi wakhe omcha moto umghazuva we Maserati ye 3 million rand. Guys, I need abanye abayeni benzani? Abanye abayeni benzani? The even better news, ladies, ithemba liphelanga. Niyamazi unjani laphuti? It could be you before the year ends. Bye bye.

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1: Hey, yo, to go Tin K my cassette. Sorry, my K. And you guys are tuned into True Breakfast with Boys Sinazo only on True FM. What's that doing?
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0: It is 29 minutes before 9 on True FM, like no one else, running through some sports for the last time this morning and kicking it off on some cricket news. England are into the ICC Women's T20 World Cup final for the first time since 2016 after beating South Africa by 40 runs at the Oval. Captain Ornette Brunt marked her return from injury with a superb 75 off of just 47 balls, sharing a 133-run stand with Hey the Knight as England posted a 169 for 5. Now, South Africa chased and faltered despite Tasman Brits' half-century with Lorena Ball as well as Charlie Dean leading in the bowling efforts for South Africa to restrict them to 129 for 8. Now, England will now face six-time champions Australia on Sunday in their final at Lord's, aiming to lift the trophy for the first time since 2009. And then moving over to rugby news, Babalwa Lacha has been named as the new Springbok women's captain for the 2026 season. The 32-year-old veteran prop will be now earning her 41st test cap when she leads now the side against the USA Eagles at Ellis Park on Saturday. Kumbula umdlalo wokuqala challenge uMzantsi Afrika kwakunye neNgilani at Ellis Park on Saturday. Now, coach Swayze De Bruin says that the decision was very much easy, praising Lacha as a natural leader in her play. Now, Lacha Naye also commented regarding her passage into the leadership of the Springboks women's side. Let's hear what Lacha had to say. All right, and closing it off on football news. Remember, in the World Cup, a lot has happened. Julian Nagelsmann is reportedly set to be sacked as Germany's head coach following the team's shock World Cup exit to Paraguay. Now, German tabloid claimed that the man himself was offered a severance package worth 7 million euros during a meeting in the DFB headquarters in Frankfurt. His contract, renewed in January of 2025, runs until 2028. Now, the defeat for Germany marked their third consecutive early World Cup elimination, their first knockout match since winning the title back in Brazil in 2014. Now, former Liverpool manager Jürgen Klopp has emerged as the overwhelming favourite to take over into the German squad. Now, Klopp stepped away from coaching back in 2024 and currently oversees Red Bull's global football network. And that brings us to the end of the sports this morning. Coming back again, it is Sunday, let's say, Denonga Oza from 3 o'clock until 6 on True Drive. Otherwise, you and I, let's meet again on Monday from 6 until 9 right here on True Breakfast. But remember, stay with SABC for the FIFA World Cup 2026. All of us, all in. Gaufela. SABC is the official broadcast of the FIFA World Cup 2026. For True FM Sport, I am Azle Maga.
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0: Ladies and gentlemen, celebrating a birthday today, American actor and film producer Tom Cruise is 64 years old today. Happy birthday. Danish actress Connie Nielsen is 61 years old. Happy birthday. Canadian singer, songwriter, and record producer Party Next Door is 33 years old. Happy birthday.
1: Happy.
0: South African actress Brenda Ngoli is 45 years old. Happy birthday.
1: I love her.
0: South African swimmer Roland Schoeman is 46 years old today. Happy birthday.
1: Marco, before si kubele gene program betuna, difunu goti kumsimele lobuhlungu. One of my favorite relatives. One of the best men I know. Uyazalwa Ngomso. Happy, happy birthday, cuz. All the best. I love you so much. You are amazing. Happy birthday.
0: Happy birthday to you. Oh, happy birthday to him. See. All right, it's a Friday today, and we've got a mix coming next. Of course, DJ Scott Dark playing live in studio this morning. We're about to get things, we're about to get dirty, nasty, some good music in studio. Are you ready?
1: Yes.
0: All right, let's go then. With that being said, DJ Scott on the ones and twos, let's go. There we go.

So the other day I wanted to make a techno track. I needed a funky bass line, so I came up with this.

0: time, but we literally have 30 seconds together. DJ Scott, how are you doing?
1: I'm doing good.
0: Thank you so much for coming through. Really appreciate it.
1: Yeah, it's my honor to be on the radio. I've never actually been on the radio.
0: Oh, really?
2: Oh, wow,
0: this is your first time.
3: Here we go. Here we go.
0: I love it. Okay, where can people find you if they need to follow you on socials?
1: So they can follow me on IG. My username is Scott, DJ underscore Scott Dog SA. And they can also find me on TikTok at DJ underscore Scott, DJ underscore Scott Dog SA. And they can also find me on my other TikTok account where I post all of my music, Scott underscore White dot SA.
0: Lovely. All right, we are here. Scott, thank you so much for coming through. Really appreciate it. Guys, were you off to this weekend quickly? News is coming up.
3: I'm going home.
0: You're going home?
3: Yes.
0: Oh, that's nice.
2: Cuddles.
0: Okay. I'm off to Amakanda. It's an arts festival.
2: Yay!
0: Yeah, I'm going to be there the entire weekend. We'll see you on Monday. News up next. Thank you.
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5: The top stories at 9. Northwest Police dismiss serial killer claims in Boitekong, and WHO begins trial of Ebola treatments in the DRC. Good morning. Police in the Northwest say there is no evidence to suggest that a serial killer is operating in Boitekong outside Rustenburg. The statement follows concerns from residents who claim that a serial killer has been dumping bodies in a nearby river where 5 bodies have been recovered. Provincial Acting Police Commissioner Rhino Naidu says post-mortem examinations indicate that most of the victims died as a result of drowning.
6: At this stage, as I indicated, the cases are being pulled together mainly because of the location and similarities of issues. We have not yet found any evidence to indicate that there is a serial killer or if they were all murders. So the fact that we're pulling it together, should there be any commonalities or any forensic evidence that links these to indicate that there is a serial killer. But at this stage, nothing to suggest that this is a serial killer. But I understand the timelines and the location, it drives the concerns of the community.
5: The Funderbill Magistrates Court in the Vaal is expected to rule this morning in the bail application of a woman accused of defrauding the Mfuleni local municipality of more than 400,000 rand. Janita van Rienen Kutsier is making her second attempt to secure bail after being arrested 2 months ago. Her arrest followed the brutal murder of the municipality's financial officer, Martha Rantsofu, who had allegedly uncovered the suspected fraud.

0: Lerato Makola has more.
1: It is alleged the accused misrepresented herself as an independent agent who could assist residents obtain discounts on their outstanding municipal accounts. Victims would allegedly give her money to make discounted payments to the municipality on their behalf. However, the funds were allegedly never paid over to the municipality. Van Rinen maintains it is interest of justice that she be released on bail. However, the state insists she is a flight risk and that her address could not be verified. Lerato Makola, SABC News in Johannesburg.
0: The World Health Organization says clinical trials of two potential treatments for the strain of Ebola behind the current outbreak in the Democratic Republic of Congo have begun. There are currently no approved vaccines or treatments for the highly infectious strain of the virus. Experts say the trials are expected to take several months to determine whether the treatments are safe and effective. The BBC's Anbarasan Etirajan has more.
2: The virus that spreads through bodily fluids has caused more than 1,400 cases, including 438 deaths in the Democratic Republic of Congo. The trial is being conducted by the country's National Institute for Biomedical Research, backed up by partners including the WHO. Health experts said the trial might require more than 1,000 patients to produce definitive answers. The outbreak began in the northeastern Ituri province, where more than 80% of deaths have occurred.
0: Meanwhile, DRC President Felix Tshisekedi says his government is doing its best to contain the Ebola outbreak.
3: The Democratic Republic of the Congo has mobilized so far $50 million American dollars intended to strengthen the national response. These resources are supporting the deployment of medical staff, strengthening the labs, purchasing medical inputs, surveillance at border points, management of patients, protection of health care workers, monitoring of contacts and community awareness campaigns.
0: Recapping the top story, police in the Northwest say there is no evidence to suggest that a serial killer is operating in Boitegong outside Rustenburg. This follows concerns from residents who claim that a serial killer has been dumping bodies in a nearby river where five bodies have been recovered. For SABC News on True FM, I'm Siseko Kwandile. More news at 10.
4: Why do I have to be lighter than a paper bag in order to be sexualized? Why do I have to have a lighter voice? Why do I have to be younger? Why can't I be exactly who I am and be as complicated as I am? I'm all things, everything. Her Majesty! It's in the reach of my arms, the span of my hips,
5: the queen,
4: the curl of my lips, the bend of my hair.
5: Royal Highness, hard rock.
4: Because I'm a woman. Phenomenally.
5: We are here. We are equally, profoundly brilliant.
6: Like most women, I know how it feels to be overlooked, to be underestimated.
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7: You ready, B? Let's go get 'em.

absolutely love the part where she says, I don't want to be mysterious with you. It's Janelle Monewa. And she's teaming up with Miguel, rather. And of course, this one is prime time. It's prime time that we finally get to the Friday, hey? This is the Friday we've been waiting for. It's the first one in the month of July. And of course, this is how we intro you onto hashtag True Experience Edition of this Friday. Taking us right to 10 minutes, Mizuzu, a big shout out to the True Breakfast team. These are the guys who have been holding it down with you, starting out from 6 a.m. this morning, all the way up until 9. They're taking a little bit of a break, and of course, they'll be back ready with you with the only breakfast that matters on a Monday morning. So a very warm welcome to you from wherever you're catching us from. And this is your mid-morning show. We call it True Experience. And every day from Monday to Friday, you and I get to spend a little bit of time together from 9 up until 11. It's called hashtag True Experience, and you get to experience it right here on True FM like no one else. I am Baba Lwaji, and like I promised, I'm going to be taking care of you all the way up until 11. So do yourself a favor, hop onto 89.9 to 107.8 for our frequency, because that's where we at. For those that are in and around Gqeberha, we've also got you covered, sitting on 91.0 to 94.5. Channel 816, of course, for our listeners catching us from outside of the Eastern Cape. 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And of course, you can ring us up on 086-000-2375 to be part of anything and everything that we're bringing you on the show. 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

0: Thank God it's finally Friday. And of course, today we're sitting on the 3rd of July. And if it's been quite a challenging week, well done to you. You've made it all the way up until Friday. I know it's not always easy getting through the whole entire week. So if you're feeling some type of way, you're going to get a little bit of time just to breathe a little bit. And of course, we're going to also jumpstart your morning with two songs just to get things started and also navigate you into the kind of weekend you'd like. You come through and decide between those two songs which one is your vibe. As soon as we come back from there, we plug you in our hashtag True Beauty Tips and Hacks, speaking everything and anything beauty related. And as soon as we get into the second and last hour of the show, we dive into the Love Hive. We've got your four feel-good songs back-to-back of uninterrupted pleasure. And today's a bit of a twist because it's a Friday. Best believe we're going to be dancing. And we continue with our little chat and our opening question. Today we're talking about your favorite snack. That one snack that you can't resist. And you know, if you're going to eat, well, it can be a snack, it can be food as well. You tend to overindulge when you are actually having that particular snack. So we're talking about that. All this one, you can't resist. And please, when you do come through, don't mention any brands, but you can just describe the type of snack or food that is your favorite. And of course, we pay some bills as soon as we come back. We get into some good music. It is a Friday after all.
1: Sizwe sakuthi, ixesha lolwaluko lifikile. 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

I mean, in such a mood, yes. Now you mood yourself. So make a happy Friday, babes. Welcome, man, always.

0: it's Loyiso playing you good vibes on the side on a Friday morning. Always such a great pleasure to see that he's still keeping on to his health journey. Been seeing some of the runs that he's been partaking in on his Instagram post, and I love it for him. Anybody who's on that journey, they're on the right path. This one is Subtle Scary. Played yourself some Doja Cat featuring Cesar with Kiss Me More. Ira Star opened it up for us with Where Do We Go? Definitely into the weekend, 25 minutes exactly after 9. It's a Friday. We're sitting on the 3rd of July. And if you did just join in, a very warm welcome to you. It's called True Experience. And the great part about it is that you get to actually experience it in real time here on True FM like no one else. With me, I'm Babalwa G, taking care of business up until 11. Don't forget to go into 89.9 to 107.8, because that's where you'll find us in terms of our frequency. And for those people out in Gqeberha, you can check us out on 91.0 to 94.5. 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
0: All right. 27 minutes has just gone by after 9. Well, it is a Friday today. And the best part about that part is that we also get to take a quick sneak preview in what is happening in the music world. Well, seems like a pop superstar Madonna has currently surprised her fans by releasing a brand new short film driven electronic project, which is titled Confessions 2. And it also serves as her iconic 2005 dance album, Confessions on a Dance Floor. She released her 16-track electronic record, Confessions 2, where she was also reuniting with her producer, Stuart Price, to build on her 2005 classic. This album includes hits like the Sabrina Carpenter collaboration titled Bring Your Love, and features an acclaimed introspective 14-minute visual companion film that will be directed by the duo Tosso. And of course, the record is a direct sequel to her 2005 classic Confessions on a Dance Floor. If you're a Madonna fan, I think you'll absolutely enjoy this one. Talk about timeless artists, hey? When you look at the likes of Madonna, these are people who've been in the industry for probably over 30 years or even more, hey? And they are still relevant. That's how you know people are doing great as artists just generally. So shout out to her. Maybe check it out and see if there's something that you can like on that album. And of course, it is a Friday. And the nice part about Friday is not that it's a Friday. It's not just the fact that it is a Friday and we are so grateful that it's a Friday, because it means we are wrapping up another week. But we also get to give you music that will sort of navigate you into the kind of weekend you want. So many events are happening this weekend. If you've got anything planned out, hopefully these two songs will get you right into that kind of vibe. 086 000 237 0415 is where you can come through and let us know which one is your vibe between these two songs. Don't forget, we're also available on 072-999-8092 for your WhatsApp messages as well as your voice notes. If not there, then you can definitely go into our socials on our platforms. We are sitting at True FM, and it's for your Facebook, X, as well as Instagram.
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0: Nathi kela nawe chi sana ndikam understand nangoku umuntu ongakamamelile show ayandim understand and andifuna nomas because wow you guys are doing wonders sethe kahle man that's why ndinthanda ke ku unathele e East London
1: Jam early jamming you up for the day.

music that is instantly, in fact, what was the word I was looking for? Instantly will get you in a good mood. There's a word I'm missing there. I don't know what I wanted to say. Nevertheless, it's good vibes, good music on a Friday in a Friday morning with the ladies of Mars, sunshine in the background. I'm sorry. You're teaming up with Simi on that one with Nangam. So, and of course, that is how we are starting out your Friday morning on hashtag True Experience. Yours is to come through and let me know between the two songs that we've just played for you, which one is your vibe? How you go about that? Very simple. All you have to do is dial us up on 086-000-2375 to let us know which one is your vibe, or you can simply send us a voice note on 072-999-8092 to let us know. Don't forget to go drop your comment on our socials. We are sitting at True FM.

0: Alrighty, alrighty. Coming through on our socials this morning, we've got Piwa Matthews looking all sorts of excited with the heart emojis, with the fire emojis, dancing emojis. And that's exactly how I want my listeners to feel on a Friday. Once again, I go Piwa Matthews, Park Facebook, hashtag Gem Early. Happy Friday, babes. Nomavula. I'm going to go with Umsa. You guys sit in Angom. So, Uti, the weekend is definitely activated. Of him, Tanzania, was 17. Osiabonga Zizi Madilo coming through on 89.9. Is it hashtag Gem Early Sessions? Hashtag True Experience with Baba Lakoa. A happy Friday and morning to you, Matigela. I'm going to go with the ladies on Mark, like City Sunshine. I've been listening to you guys all the way from King Williamstown this morning. Samgela semi-finale coming through. Once again, I get hashtag True Experiences, the place to be. Hashtag Gem Early Sessions. Let me go with the ladies on Mark, like City Sunshine. I want to say happy Friday to you, Kwatika Tigela. Now, go your producer, Wakwantin. Mamele Mtanzani was 17. And we've got Kaba Mosuli teaming up with them, Sakarina, City Get Nangom. So, Bulelo Bulima. Makweha, brother. Osmamele Ngele in Simbini location. Uti Sunshine is my jam this Friday. Babalwa. Ayanda Makrina Sotawa. Uti, let me go with song number one for today. Smusi Somklinga, teaming up with Umsagi. I do believe that we have a voice note that did come through. Let's quickly try and cross over to that. One. All right.
1: 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Good morning, Master Master Chef. The true experience and true FM like no one else. Since Chippe Susu Betuna, Imbaula, we coop a betuna garimagan Susu Bendini, Ninga, you will be the electric blanket of Susu. I bet you like a June baby of the winter baby. And the young and the Tana Kundia Bomba, Nuluso Lamla, Gloakuman, Jacob Kumanapakum, Yamasimia.
0: All right, so thank you so much. I'm definitely gonna love you. No, my bag finally power with a ticket. Shout out to Norsima Zizi Gwedashi as well. Coming through, is it Matigela song number two? I'm listening to you guys in Missionville. And there's another one I saw, it's by Tatum Foboza, which is song number one by Msaki Nangom, so just saying, and we're crossing over to East London and we've got Squashables on the phone. I don't know if I should say Squashables and Lee because they decide together on which song to go to. Good morning, happy Friday.
2: Every Friday, this is Ulele Lina
0: Plange. Oh man, Banda Nyan.
2: Yeah, Banda Nam Plange.
0: Otherwise, I'm feeling good.
2: Asiphilile nathi man, sibuka lokhu le fever, ayifuni uhamba ngoba nguve le yafumana lo bhuti wakhe. Ikwena ubhuti wakhe aliyema kodwa kuphangela.
0: Icaba ithi le fever squash, it's going to be a family affair.
2: Yeah, don't get together. I can't find the Lindy commands an hour. That's an unfuman. Look, I want to get unfuman. Oh, Bansi.
0: I was seen that at least one of my immune system is strong. Okay, so really, really, as long as we're not cleaning my orange apparently consistently, because I'm a writer, connects me, don't even worry about it.
2: I guess it's a clunky. Mama, like my damn ladies are ma.
0: Okay, sunshine. And that is what we are speaking into this weekend. Nyono abele man.
2: All right.
0: Thank you so much, Squashables. We cross over to some voice notes.
3: Baba lo G.
0: Yes, sir.
3: Now we mavula go valiwe.
0: So.
3: Ndithi ndihamba no number one namhlanje. Ndithi mandihambe ndiyathutha no number one.
0: Because
3: not the episode.
0: Thank you, Ngosi.
3: Baba lo G, hayi inkqubo yenu. Ihambo number one.
0: I love it.
3: Inkqubo yenu ninomavala.
0: Oh, man.
3: Thank you. Mavala kuphela lo, ngumavala kuvuliwe.
0: Uyayiva ke ngoku.
3: Because not the episode apha esikelweni.
0: Thank you so much, Ngo.
4: Hey, Mari.
0: Yes, Mari.
4: I'm so good. Thank you, Mari.
0: Someone used to call me that, actually. Thank you.
5: I'm going to get a song number two. Kucho osnete mangudle. Lapa imtata empolombo. 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Yuh, akubandi.
0: Akubandi. July is going to be showing us planes for sure.
6: Morning,
0: good morning.
6: Swai Bana, unjani girl?
0: I'm beautiful. How are you, gorgeous?
6: Song number one, kule Friday.
0: Okay.
6: Kuyabanda kwezilali, kuyabanda.
0: Everywhere, my love.
6: Hi, see a freezer, son.
0: Oh, yini, man.
6: Okay, kendong diak mamela. Oh, okay.
0: Thank you. Thank you, Zenzen.
6: Ya tanda, kenandindala, nukthani stuiz, aksimam flecha ab.
0: Always. All right. And we wrap it up at exactly 17 minutes before we get to the top of the hour. Now, it is a Friday. And of course, thank you so much. How can I forget to say thank you to you guys for all those people that did come through, in fact, for this whole entire week on our hashtag Gem Early feature. Looking forward to our next week and what we have in store for you. You don't want to miss out this coming Monday. Now, of course, we keep things moving because it is a Friday. Every Friday around about this time, we check in with hashtag True Beauty Tips and Hacks. So we speak everything beauty related. Today, we're going to be chatting to Usna Wofihla of Opulent Lifestyle. And she's going to be chatting to us about maintaining hygienically clean lashes. So you don't want to miss out on this conversation if you are somebody who does do lashes.
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8: Seven places from number 28 to number 21, Viviki, Kosazana Daughter, Esake, Nobuhle, the city Emsakazweni, Zvalazwe 30, Nolion, Esluved, Pine Monti. 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So what I need for you, Abekhaya, is to identify these three songs. Ufanton.
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11: I think ngiyayiva ingoma ethi Can I be your fairy tale? And then this one is quite obvious. Yebo baba.
8: Okay.
11: Scooter baba. Name. Ish, I'm not sure about this one. But I think ilango makana mkabete. 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Yeah, malipaganis.
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0: Thames with Crazy Times, or Crazy Things, rather. Taking us just to 12 minutes before we get the top, we hit to the top of the hour. And we're going to be bringing you a 10 o'clock news update in just a minute. But before we do that, we've still got your hashtag True Beauty Tips and Hacks coming up. I did mention today we're looking at maintaining hygienically clean lashes. And we're going to be doing that with Usnawo Fihla of Opulent Lifestyle as soon as we come back from a quick ad break.
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0: All right, and we officially welcome you at exactly 10 minutes just before we hit the top of the hour on hashtag True Beauty Tips and Hacks. And I did mention today we are looking at maintaining hygienically clean lashes. And of course, one beauty treatment that has become quite increasingly popular is eyelash extensions. 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But like any beauty treatment, they do require proper maintenance. Without the right care, lashes can become a breeding ground for bacteria, leading to irritation, infections, or even damage your natural lashes. So today we're discussing why proper eyelash maintenance matters, how to take care of your lashes correctly, and also some of the warning signs that it's time to seek professional help. And who better to do it with us than the girl who knows it all when it comes to beauty? We've got Usnawo Fihla of Opulent Lifestyle. Usnawo, a very warm welcome to you. Happy Friday. Always such a great pleasure to have you on the show. How are you feeling today?
5: I'm good. How are you?
0: I'm feeling good. We're talking maintenance, but not just maintenance, hygienically clean when it comes to lashes. Maybe let's start off our conversation by finding out, why is it important to, or for us generally, to maintain eyelash extensions after getting them done?
5: So eyelash extensions are a bit like any beauty investment. The results are only as good as the maintenance behind them. So proper aftercare keeps lashes looking fresh longer. It protects your natural lashes from damage, and most importantly, it prevents the hygiene issues like bacteria buildup, which can lead to irritation and infection around the eye area.
0: You mentioned something crucial, bacteria buildup. Maybe let's touch on some of the most common hygiene mistakes that people tend to do when they do have their lashes.
5: The biggest one is not cleansing lashes at all. A lot of clients think that water will loosen the extensions, so they avoid washing lashes completely.
0: Okay.
5: In reality, that's when it builds up from oils, makeup, and everyday dust accumulates. And that's what causes the problems. Sleeping with makeup on, rubbing your eyes, and using e-oil-based products near the lash line are a common culprit.
0: Okay. So when you do have lashes on, are you able to take a shower or should you clean them separately when you are just washing your face?
5: You should be able to, ne? Ikhona the lash shampoo.
0: Okay.
5: That you can use to ukuvasa lashes zakho and keep them clean.
0: Now that we on that part of the hygienic maintenance, how often should one clean or have the extension, maybe even professionally maintained?
5: Mm-hmm. So amaxesha amaninzi, I like to tell you can some to clean lashes above daily using la lash shampoo in Kizangai. It takes about two minutes and it makes a huge difference really. For professional maintenance, I feel every 2 to 3 weeks is ideal, depending on how lash cycle yako shed.
0: Okay.
5: Yeah.
0: And of course, I do understand that we get different kinds of lash extensions. Maybe if you can just take us through those. And while we are at that, I also want to find out which ones out of those would you say sort of need more maintenance and care?
5: Okay, so we have from your classic, which is one extension on one lash. It's easier to maintain because it's simple, it's lighter, you know.
0: Mm.
5: And then you have your hybrid. Now, it is lighter, a bit fuller. Then we have your volume and mega volume, where it tends to be more, it tends to need more upkeep because more extensions per natural lash are applied. So any build-up or shedding is more noticeable than your classic. And the news is dials. People come up with dials as well. But okay. I do know that with volume and mega volume, you need to put effort.
0: All right. So now just a few tips on for making sure that they keep their lash extensions looking good while also protecting the health of their natural lashes and eyes. I've seen many horrific videos of Zabandu sharing in Dubai. Hey, so to avoid those kind of instances or situations, please help us.
5: All right. You would need to cleanse lashes properly, ne? And avoid oil-based skincare around your eye area or any makeup removers near your eyes. Don't pick at your eyelashes. People pick at their eyelashes.
0: Mm.
5: You should come in and have your eyelashes removed.
0: Okay.
5: Brush them gently every morning, even in the evening, okay? Because when they do grow out, they tend to curl in, those things do affect lashes zakho, in terms of how long they last.
0: Okay. And just out of curiosity, is it better to come to you and have them professionally removed than removing them at home? Because it looks like such a sore process.
5: Yes, definitely. Guys, okay. Immature one.
0: Sensitive.
5: You will never be able to have another set of eyes. So when you pick pick at your eye.
0: Yeah.
5: You're infecting bacteria on your eyes,
0: okay.
5: And you know it will vamp at the lash room will be clean, sanitized.
0: Yeah.
5: I know what I'm doing, so you know I would really advise that umdu come in and have the lashes removed.
0: I love that. Love the part where you say you know exactly what you are doing, and I can definitely concur. Snawo, you are based in Gqeberha, I believe, now currently, right?
5: Yes, I moved to PE since December.
0: Right. Let's remind our listeners who'd like to have their lashes done, would like to get their makeup done. If there's anything else that I'm missing, please remind Umphulaphuli what are your services, where you are available, so that people around Gqeberha know exactly where to find you.
5: All right. Before we get to that, I'd just like to add maybe one.
0: Okay.
5: Guys, your lashes are not supposed to be painful. You're not supposed to have irritation. the way you walk out in the restroom is the way you're supposed to walk out.
0: Nice.
5: You're not supposed to have any in the club. I mean, the minute you feel like you're calling the floor, there's something wrong with your lashes.
0: Okay.
5: All right. I'm a makeup artist, a lash tech, and I provide wig services. This Maneka N number 55 Constitution Hill. And on TikTok,

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1: 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Olinit Cherry Singh ligqwetha.
3: Any claim would depend on whether the loss resulted from a breach of a legal duty owed by the state. The state is definitely not vicariously liable because they did not perpetrate the damage themselves through their... They would have to actually go against the perpetrators. But look, the difficulty is that these perpetrators are either unidentified, insolvent, or impossible to trace. It would be quite a task for them to actually prove the damage against any particular individual or individuals.
1: Lowo ligqwetha uLynette Cherry Singh. 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Ramaphosa uthethe izolo ngethuba etyelele eDemocratic Republic of Congo.
4: We will be sending out envoys to the rest of the continent so that we can have proper discussion to discuss the whole issue of migration on a balanced basis. And we have also said that we'd like to operate all countries that may have their nationals in South Africa. The issue of migration cannot be handled by one country alone. We need to work together as African sister countries to address it and find solutions.
1: Amapolisa asemtlanjona athi

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1: At this stage, as I indicated, the cases are being pulled together mainly because of the location and similarities of issues. We have not yet found any evidence to indicate that there is a serial killer or if they were all murders. So the fact that we're pulling it together, we should there be any commonalities or any forensic evidence that links these to indicate that there is a serial killer. But at this stage, nothing to suggest that it is a serial killer. But I understand the timelines and the location, it drives the concerns of the community.
0: Okuziqukumbela kwinqaku eliphambili sithe kulindeleke ukuba ibhunga lomasipala iKing Sabata Dalindyebo eMpumalanga lichonge ibambela sodolophu elitsha namhlanje okukuza emva kwesigqibo sika sodolophu uNyaniso Nelani sokwehla kwesisikhundla emva kokuvela kwakhe enkundleni ekunye namanye amagosa ebutsheni bale veki. 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
2: Yo, what up, Obala G? What up, Matikele? She's Blackstar. Yo, I'm Matikele. I'm going to work. I know what's happening, man. I'm feeling this, man. Each and every day, I will offload, man. I'm going to be cool up. Thank you so much, man, for great music. Each and every morning, I make sure that I don't miss the show. Thank you so much, man. Keep up the good work, Matikele. 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Thank you. Have a great day.

0: It's definitely a Friday vibe on the side. We've got Tom London, Zinhle DeRose featuring Rita M, Nkosi Kin, Hala DJ Bash with Imizwa. And this is how we intro you into the second hour of the show on a Friday morning. It's the second and last hour of hashtag True Experience on True FM like no one else. Hoping that you're having a happy, happy Friday from wherever you're listening from. The place to go to is 89.9 to 107.8 for frequency. Don't forget, if you're out in Gqeberha and some of the surrounding areas, you can also check in with us on 91.0 to 94.5. Channel 816 is where we're at on your DSTV audio bouquet, especially designed for our listeners outside of the Eastern Cape. 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I am Babalwa G, taking care of our business all the way up until 11 a.m. this morning. And it is a Friday. And of course, every Friday we speak all things love related on our hashtag Love Hive Corner. This one is going to be a very, very, very interesting one. You don't want to miss out on this one. Today, we're looking at playing detective in a relationship and how possibly that can be a disadvantage or an advantage to your relationship with Lundi, the life coach. She's a life coach and a relationship expert, and she's going to be coming through to give us some tips. You know, Lundi, when she comes in, she's bringing on everything. So you don't want to miss out on this chat. We've still got your four feel-good songs back-to-back lined up for you for your uninterrupted pleasure of nothing but good music. It is a Friday, so we're dancing the Friday away. And as soon as we come back from there, we'll also be chatting. We're talking guilty pleasures this Friday on our opening question. What is that one favorite food or snack that you really, really cannot resist? And you tend to overindulge when you are having that food or snack. Please, let's not mention any brands. I still want to keep this job. It's the only one that I have. So you can just come through and mention the type of food or snack, and we'll be checking in on those just as we make our way out. For now, let's pay some bills, and as soon as we come back, we check in with Lundi, the life coach.
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2: 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You're going to go with Prime right now. Ongwana on or my 2K, but can you make it 2K? Siniboni suba. It's hashtag the throwback triple play. Now this is the throwback triple play. United People of Zion. You know them as UPZ. I'm a little pure surprise. Because I'll land a unique holder as it is summer days. See Valen go do better from the layabouts. No push your Monique.
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1: 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Share your relationship dynamics with us on the Love Hive. 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
0: Aish, indeed, a Conti Luna kwa love. And that is why today we try to figure out with you on whether playing detective in a relationship can be an advantage or a disadvantage for your relationship. Now, generally, when we speak relationships, they do thrive on trust, honesty, and open communication. But today we want to find out what happens when one partner starts checking phones, tracking social media activity, or looking for clues to confirm their suspicion. There's a thing that people do now of also sharing live locations with one another, especially if you're an iPhone user. Is playing detective a way of protecting yourself, or does it slowly erode the very trust a healthy relationship needs? So today we unpack exactly that, whether playing investigative cop journalist with your partner is ever justified, and also what it says about your guys' relationship and how couples can possibly rebuild trust when doubt creeps in, if there is an opportunity comes with that. All right, so we're still trying to get Lundi on the line. Be part of this conversation. It's always nice when people do come through and also just share a little bit about their opinion, their experiences when it comes to playing detective in a relationship. Oh, luckily, we've got Lundi, the love coach, on the line. She's going to come in guns blazing. I'm warning you guys, this is not for sensitive listeners. I know it already. Lundi, a warm welcome to you. Happy Friday. How are you feeling this morning?
4: Good morning, Wawal. I'm feeling great. And good morning to the listeners. How are you today?
0: I'm feeling good. You know, I always feel good on Fridays. I get a little bit of time to rest, so I'm looking forward to it.
4: Absolutely.
0: So let's talk about it. I don't know if this is a good idea for us to unpack, but however, someone will benefit. Somewhere, somehow, someone will benefit. Lundi, what does playing detective in a relationship actually look like? If you can break it down for us, Nompolapol, we know, but we still want to hear it from you.
4: Heavy. I'm glad we're having this one. Look, playing detective, basically, I want to first dissect where it comes from. This is a deep insecurity. Now, these insecurities could be caused by previous experiences, meaning your past relationships. So this is now when you are moving into a relationship with past traumas that you have not resolved. Now you get into this new one. Or it could be caused by the current relationship partner has done something that now broke the trust and you are insecure. And because of that, you turn into a detective. Everything they do is questionable. Everything that happens is questionable. And you always have this need to want to find out why, where. Okay, but you said you're living with your friends, so it takes you 2 hours to get there, but now it took you three. Everything in a doubt, you're into a second guess a good relationship or what that person said.
0: And I want to agree with you that it could be also be because of your past relationship. Background check that girls tend to do, especially when they're getting into a new relationship. I believe that could also be something that leads to one wanting to play that role of being a detective in a relationship.
4: Absolutely.
0: So why do you think, as people, we feel that need to a relationship, Lundi, especially us as females? I don't know if it's something that's quite common on their end.
4: Insecurity turns you into an overthinker. And the thing is, when you are already being a detective, you have a conclusion.
0: Sure.
4: When you are a detective, you have conclusions. It doesn't matter what Lundi says or what Ubawala says. You have preconceived ideas already and how this should look like. So when you are overthinking, you are trying to make it balance. It needs to be 10. No matter what happens, I'm putting up 10. No, we're not 11 plus 2 already. And you know the total factually is 12. Because you're an overthinker and you have those preconceived ideas, you need it to be 10. So the minor, so divide it because we're going to put it 10. This is where now being a detective comes from. You know, you're like, okay, but why is this behavior? But why is it? Also, we do close a chapter of change. By a detective, you become a victim of stagnancy. What I mean by stagnancy is you don't expect partner to evolve. You don't expect partner to have new habits or hobbies because immediately they have that for you. That is a red flag.
0: Something going that, on.
4: Yes, that closes space for growth as well. So you don't expect them to grow. Within this equation, all the time.
0: And Lundi, with that knit and picking that you do, at what point does then that curiosity sort of becomes unhealthy or becomes an obsession within a person?
4: When you want to control them, Babalwa, you know, two hours. If I have to account even for normal things in life, where now a partner is expected not to have hobbies or things that they enjoy outside of the relationship, it's definitely unhealthy. When it consumes you, you can't sleep.
0: Passion within a person.
4: When you want to control them, Babalwa, you know, 2 hours. If I have to account even for normal

0: normal things in life, where now a partner is expected not to have hobbies or things that they enjoy outside of the relationship, it's definitely unhealthy. When it consumes you, you can't sleep because you didn't get that good night text. Then good morning, it's 12 o'clock. Exactly. You know, I know that they go to the gym for only 2 hours. It's been three. Yeah. What's happening? So the moment it starts taking over your mind to a point that it spoils your day, then you must know it's unhealthy. I have a short saying that I always say my clients. I say, a person who can control your mood can control your life, and there are three stages. First, you control your mood, meaning you spoil your mood by not getting a good morning text. And then it spoils your day, and your day spills over to your life. Now it's a lifestyle.
1: And on a serious note, Londi, is ever checking your partner's phone or their social media ever justified?
0: Ooh, my. Look, I think here we really need to listen with comprehension. Babala, there's a difference between privacy and secrecy. And I don't want the two to be ever mixed up.
1: Sure.
0: There is a partner who says, look, for example, a professional partner who is let's say a doctor, Oganyugwa Health, where they would be talking to clients outside of work,
1: yeah,
0: or an accountant or a lawyer. Now there's privacy that they have between them, necklaces up. Kind of about detectives, because messages, because 10 names, 10 years profile picture. Abanga to put it, Lundi, Lundi is just a mere client. Now I'm breaking that.
1: I love that line.
0: You know, so now I'm breaking that privilege that his client has with him, with the confidentiality, because if no zuma in, Nyani Gavalo, hi. Do you understand? Now you are jeopardizing my work as well. You are gonna unhealthy. So this is where privacy comes in. Look, I'm not hiding anything. We are the password, but I would not like band information call phone number. You want to know what's going on. So that means there's just transparency, not secrecy. It's secrecy. Now, that is something different.
1: Yeah.
0: You know, I give you a password today. Tomorrow, I change it. I delete it.
1: Inconsistency.
0: Yes. You are wondering, where did it start? So, I want us first to understand that there's a huge difference between privacy and secrecy.
1: Yeah.
0: And then to go back to checking people's phone. That only happens when trust was broken.
1: Yeah.
0: When you're in a healthy relationship, you need to check your partner's phone, honestly speaking, because they are already not hiding anything. So if you have to start digging, it already means that trust has been compromised.
1: And I love that you brought that point, because it brings me to a question. How does then that constant investigating of your partner affect the trust in the relationship? Like you said, already there's something that is probably raising an eyebrow by virtue of you going in and wanting to check and investigate. So how can that, if it's done on a constant, affect the relationship you're trying to also build with this person?
0: First of all, I am not going to trust you with a lot of things. Who's been investigated. I am going to become a liar, even if I wasn't a liar. Because, she's going to misinterpret this. Oh, if it doesn't make sense to her, then it means it's not true. So now you are turning me into a liar. That transparency I might have come within the relationship, or my intentions that I would have came within the relationship, become limited because of your behavior now. Our public relationship, Sikoko, say your insecurity, basically, right? And now you as a detective are changing the tone. It becomes often of a mother and a child, basically. Or can you get a principal and a student relationship, where now you are always having this finger wiggling at me. So how the relationship gets affected, it gets negatively affected, because now we are no longer equals. There's a superior detective, and then there's me, who is inferior, who always has to go to court. So we lose that spark, we lose that love, we lose that trust. We can't even have normal talks anymore, because you're always overthinking. So it does damage the relationship in the sense that the roles change and I start to see you more of a parent now than as a partner. And unfortunately, in most cases, either the relationship will end or the person will start to gravitate looking for things to replace you. This doesn't necessarily

0: meaning cheating, the person could start going out more because they feel like they are more free outside. A person can start a hobby without you. A person may start traveling without you, not necessarily cheat. And yes, in other cases, they would cheat as well.
1: I can't do Lula and Yanni Gualava. I think we're the one who was spot on with it. Lundi, on our previous conversation, especially when it comes to relationship matters, you've always maintained that people that are intentional and want a relationship to work can change. And we are also allowed to give them the benefit of a doubt. Now, if someone has cheated before in the relationship, does it justify for one to become the detective in a relationship?
0: Unfortunately, absolutely not. I know it sounds unfair.
1: I feel like it keeps accountability.
0: So the thing is, it should not be on me, the receiver of umchito. If I am the detective, it means siyenze wrong okwasekuqaleni. There's absolutely no healing that has happened from me. Look, when you accept a cheater back or a person who has cheated previously back, there are consequences. And one of them is that reaching normality is going to expect a lot of compromises from both of your sides. This person who has cheated has to willingly prove that they want to reassure me they are not going to do this. They will have to have changed behaviors and even cut off other things that might trigger me. But now, I'm going to raise it every other day. As unpleasant as it will sound, it is not going to be a safe space. So a person will normally say, but they shouldn't have cheated. But also, you had the privilege to leave the relationship.
1: Choice, yeah.
0: So the fact that you're choosing to stay in the relationship, you're choosing the consequences that come with staying in the relationship as well. But we should never ever force someone to change or force accountability out of someone or force that assurance from someone. Uzambona umuntu when they regret themselves, but I never should have done this. I don't want to lose ubabala. Next time, I'm from Noibona land. You will see it. But the problem with us, you get cheated on, you suggest therapy, you pay for therapy, you push them to come to therapy. And then you give me what has happened. So for me, that's already an indicator that this is one-sided.
1: I did say that she was going to come guns blazing. Also, honestly, out of curiosity now, before Sisi wrap up, do you then tell that couple, hi guys, are you able to sort of navigate a conversation towards that kind of space?
0: Look, when we start a session with any type of session, especially as couples, there is a disclaimer. I tell you, I'm not on anybody's side. It might feel to one partner because mhlambi indithetha izinto that your partner has been saying, right? However, we are here for neutrality and facts and the truth. Do you want to know whether there is longevity in the relationship or not? Now, if the couple consents to that and says, yes, we would also like you to divulge that, then we will sit down and I will tell them in a professional manner, look, according to what you have been saying, uzama wedwa, and your partner would be there, of course, uzama wedwa because of 1, 2, 3, and 4. And umike akazami yena because of 6, 7, 8, 9, 10. Therefore, if we carry on, and the key word is if we carry on like this, it will not work. However, if you want it to work, 11, 8, 9, 10, you understand? Then it will be up to the couple to use the tools that I have given them in therapy to apply them in their life. Then only they will see, but okay, now it is what she said. If we don't do this, then we will get this result.
1: And with that, with what you've said just now, it's also an indication, Lundi Ndokuba, two people must really be ready, even with seeking help and counseling and having a relationship expert assisting them in that relationship. So I hear what you are saying.
0: Absolutely.
1: Now, there's an element, especially kuthi bantu bangosisi, that sometimes we think that if umuntu umbaqile, And you'd say this to your friend, Chomi, this is the last time. If I just catch him in action, I know I'm going to be able to leave. And I can guarantee you, even from my personal experience, 50% of the time, you never leave. You never leave. So can a relationship survive if that one partner always feels the need to catch the other?
0: Unfortunately, if it does survive, unfortunately, if it does survive, it will survive because it is getting oxygen from your mental health.
1: Mm.
0: What this means is I'll survive, is I'll induba or sacrifice mental health, yako we namdu vega pshung. The one who's been hurt will be the one who is giving a lifeline to this relationship. Another painful thing I'm going to say, disclaimer, most of us keep relationships alive because we are scared of starting over.
1: Absolutely. You know?
0: And that costs you everything now. You become a hostage of hope. You hope things will happen. And you don't want to be factual about it.
1: Mm.
0: And because you are fighting reality, meaning the reality is Ulund has been trying to dump me via her actions. Sometimes as OCC, like you said, we refuse to see, we want to hear.
1: Mm.
0: So if partner one consistently, if he consistently cheats, ne? But keep saying, "Ditanda wena Lundi." I can guarantee you, women are most likely to stay because of words. We want to hear, we don't want to see. But the day you see, you will be able to say, "No, man." And that's where the therapist comes in, because they are not emotionally attached.
1: Yeah.
0: They're here to say, "But if you really loved her the way you are saying, why are you still continuing with 7, 8, 9, 10? If he really cares for you, why are you on antidepressants? Why are you on anxiety medication? A healthy relationship cannot cost you your mental health. And sometimes, babalo, we are being dumped every day. I want to say this to all the ladies who are listening. Ladies, accept that rejection, as painful as it is. Sometimes, and most of the time, men will not say, "Lundi, it's over."
1: Yeah.
0: He will say it with his actions. He did it again. It's not like he doesn't know Uzambak. But he's hoping one of you will have a backbone, and he's hoping it's going to be you to say, "You know what, Sifiso, I've had enough. And the writing go."
1: Hey, Lundi, these are really tough. Everything that you've just said really, really needs, one needs to dig deeper. But in closing, because you want people, obviously, to thrive in their relationship, especially those that feel in Dogbana they've got a fighting chance, what are some healthy ways to address a suspicion without necessarily having to invade one's privacy?
0: Look, approach is very important, and communication. That's a powerful combination.
1: Yeah.
0: So if I sit down with partner and say, "Look, partner, whenever we are ebusuku, andithandi lento because it makes me feel 1, 2, 3, 4. We communicate kakuhle naye, I understand. Now, some of our listeners might be saying, "You Lundi, kudala ndiyithetha lento kulo sisi okanye kulo bhuti," but they continue. Apho yilenda usithi ke, you don't want to read the room wena. Because there's no way you can be singing the same song ngento yokuvisa kabuhlungu upartner aqhubeka yenza kanti akayiprifershi uyenza yena. But now, if we talk about a fighting chance, this is where partner also wants the relationship to survive. Therefore, kasi communicator ngendlela in neutral. And please, please, please, don't do it on days that people are stressed, because the results of a sensitive conversation are highly influenced by the day the person is already having. We have an debit orders, Baba.
1: You cannot come to me. Sometimes it's that time of the month as well.
0: It's that time of the month. Yeah, and you can't come to me and say, "I feel like you don't love me. Oh, because I'm frustrated already." So I'm going to already hear you out of context. There might be something that influences us to end up not seeing eye to eye. Debit orders have finished my money. Then it has to tell us something, you know. Over a nice warm cup of coffee, maybe extend, set the mood. Also, you need to understand, setting the mood is so, so, so important. Set the mood, you know. If your partner, avoid, have a conversation in the car.
1: love that. Keep him hostage. You know? Well,
0: yes.
1: Lundi, because of time, we're going to have to wrap up. If it were up to me, I'd definitely carry this one all the way up until 11. Thank you so much. Yeah. It's always such a great pleasure to have you here. And the producer, Yambiza Ndeta Ngogo. And please do enjoy the rest of your weekend.
0: Thank you so much. And goodbye to you and the listeners. And have a blessed weekend.
1: Right. 27 minutes before you and I part ways. We've got a little bit of time left together. But of course, one thing that I'm going to promise you is good music, uninterrupted of four feel-good songs back to back. And it's for your absolute pleasure. We're also talking guilty pleasure today. What's your favorite food or snack that you can't absolutely resist? And when you do have it, you tend to overindulge. Drop a voice note on 072-999-8092 to let us know. Send it along with your WhatsApp. Or you can give us a call on 086-000-2375. Silk is standing by to take your calls.
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0: 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MK Gaga, cha, cha, cha, cha. 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

0: I was actually trying to wait for the good part of the song, but unfortunately, it's time for us to part ways. Zincumalo, Skills Sucks. It's titled Mama. 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Comes with a small open it up for us alongside DJ Maphorisa, teaming up with Ami Fako, Asibe Hepi. Here's the part that I like more.
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0: yehaaangweni. Yeah, along with ogeme and amalwimi, those are the perfect protein or perfect meat to eat during this winter. And you can overindulge with meat. At least you don't have to worry too much. Let's take the generic ones as well. Yeah, let's get into those ones so that we leave.
4: Happy Friday,
0: Happy
4: Friday. 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
0: kwaswena. Shout out to Mandy Ekomani uthuhleli nathi as well. Thank you so much, Mandy's.
5: Molweni babusi, molweni, molweni.
0: Good morning, Dase.
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0: Oh, man.
5: Nomathumsanqa.
0: Okay.
5: Nonomsa.
0: Yeah.
5: Nomiki. 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
0: Now everybody knows the whole entire family.
5: No, good sikelelo. 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
0: So play another one.
6: Matikela, matikela, matikela sisamu. Kala kamnandi radio.
0: Of course.
6: Kala kamnandi radio.
0: Of course. I'm behind you.
6: You can't expect
0: anything. I'm
6: right. I'm never right.
0: Oh, man. Douglas. Oh, man. Thank you so much, Douglas.
6: Thank you, D.
0: Appreciate you so much.
6: Hi,
0: Douglas. Done. All right. Well, let me take this opportunity and also send a big shout out to my stand-in prod, Silk Damoyi. What an absolute breeze it has been working with you. In fact, I think this was one of my calmest week. Thank you so much. Thank you for the good aura, for the good energy on the show. Umavula was unfortunately not able to be with us as he is bereaved for this week. I believe that he will be back on radio on a Monday morning. So a shout out to you, Silky. Thank you so much. He's on with the Zips and Papama, by the way. They're going to be taking care of you on Ingogo from 11 up until 12. From my side to yours, guys, it's been an absolutely amazing week. Like I was saying, that it was a breeze. This whole entire week, I've got nothing to complain about. I'm grateful for each and every individual who comes through to let me know that they're supporting this show. They sit in with me during the duration of 9 up until 11. For those who might be new to the show, I am Baba Alwakowa, and I'm also known as Babala G on your airwaves, and I'll be sure to be with you again on a Monday morning, taking a little bit of time to get in some rest, and of course I'll be back ready with you on Monday. From my side to yours, please be safe, stay safe, take care of yourselves, and have a lovely, lovely weekend. Let's meet again on a Monday. I've got a song by Senzo Afrika teaming up with Wes Cole. It's titled Kuleti Zita. I don't know, but I'm hoping that that's not the kind of vibe for your weekend. I'm out of here.

Musa and Ningoma, Ningoma has been banning, depending on Makas Van Banning, so disabadilla eating goma, and is a puma, debatelepi, or okay, Van Banning, you want to click a bit. It's from the town, killing him. Kill the papa of a machine. Oh! It's from the town. So, what? Swanad.

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1: The top stories at 11. Madlanga Commission outlines evidence against Feroz Khan and four people killed in the Mbopo collision. Good morning. The Madlanga Commission of Inquiry has outlined the evidence it plans to present against the suspended Crime Intelligence Deputy Head Feroz Khan. Evidence leader Advocate Adila Hassim says it includes allegations relating to tender irregularities, abuse of authority, financial disclosures, and the alleged undeclared 3.35 million rand private jet trip to London by former Ekurhuleni City Manager Imogen Mashazi in 2022. Hassim is reading the evidence into the record as Khan remains in hospital in a critical condition following a shooting incident last weekend. She says parts of the evidence will be heard in camera because they are sensitive and relate to ongoing criminal investigations.
2: And the reason for this is, at least three reasons for this. The first is some of the evidence concerns ongoing criminal investigation, and it will require us to traverse contents of SAPS dockets, which we cannot disclose publicly. It will jeopardize the investigations. It will jeopardize individuals. The second is that some aspects of the evidence contain sensitive material that also can't be led publicly in any sensible manner.
1: The secretary of the Limpopo legislature has been suspended over allegations of misconduct. Dr. Timothy Mage is suspected of financial misconduct, including alleged involvement in tender irregularities. In a statement, Legislature Speaker Makoma Mahurupeje says the suspension is necessary to protect the integrity of the ongoing investigation. Mage is expected to appear before a disciplinary hearing. The King Sabata Dalindyebo municipality in the Eastern Cape is expected to elect a new acting mayor today. This follows the decision by former mayor Nyani Sonelani to step aside after appearing in court earlier this week alongside other municipal officials on fraud charges. The charges relate to the alleged fraudulent misuse of more than 57,000 rand in municipal funds through the submission of a purportedly fraudulent invitation to attend party political activities in KwaZulu-Natal. Municipal spokesperson Sonwabo Mamboza.
3: We can confirm as KSD municipality that the former executive councillor Nyana Sonelani has recused himself to allow the law processes to take its course. However, the council is sitting today at 2 p.m. in order to elect an acting executive mayor.
1: Four people have been killed in a collision involving a truck and a car on the N1 outside Mokopane in Limpopo. The Provincial Department of Transport says all four victims were occupants of the car. Fatigue is suspected to have contributed to the crash, although police are continuing with their investigation. Transport Department spokesperson Mashud Mabata.
4: Preliminary information suggests that driver fatigue may have contributed to the crash. However, the exact cause of the accident remains the subject of an ongoing investigation by the relevant authorities. The department extends its sincere condolences to the families, friends, and loved ones of the deceased during this difficult time. Motorists are advised that law enforcement officers remain on the scene managing traffic and conducting investigations. There is currently no traffic disruption and the road remains open to traffic. However, motorists are urged to exercise caution, reduce speed and obey the instructions of traffic officials when traveling through the area.
1: More than 700 Malawian nationals are stranded outside the decommissioned repatriation site at the Old Durban Drive-In in KwaZulu-Natal. The group includes men, women and children from Marion Hill, Chatsworth and Phoenix in Durban, as well as parts of the Eastern Cape. They say they have nowhere else to go after landlords allegedly told them to leave, fearing intimidation and possible penalties for accommodating undocumented migrants.

0: Africans. The group is appealing to the South African government to provide transport to the Musina Repatriation Center so they can return home. A recap of the top story. The Madlanga Commission of Inquiry has outlined the evidence it plans to present against the suspended Crime Intelligence Deputy Head Feroz Khan. For SABC News on True FM, I'm Siseko Kondile. More news at 12.
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2: 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Like no one else is with another news update. Ngo 12. Ngoska Kuluku Babalo G for holding it down on True Experience. We are with Glev Exile Monday to Friday between 9 and 11. Ika malam guzizi posips mpopoma. Now today we have two conversations. Eyokala sa ngokola no buhlali buzani. Today we are exploring the idea of community owned energy. What it could mean for economic empowerment ngakumbi kwindawo zethu esihlala kuzo sojonga lo mcimbi lo siyafuna ke now to join in that conversation ungasithumelela umbuzo okanye icomment yakho ku 072-999-8092 okanye usifowunele ku 086-000-2375 on Facebook singu True FM and the hashtag is hashtag Ngoko. Iconversation yethu yesibini kukho into ebizwa ngoba yikhusela guard i-AI powered livestock security system. 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Now, so we are unpacking how this locally engineered innovation could change the way livestock security is approached in South Africa. So ngokola nolihle mayila. So ngumcimbi esijongene nawo ke namhlanje siyafuna nawo to join in the conversation ku 072-998-092. That's 072-998-092. Ku Facebook True FM and the hashtag is hashtag Ngoko. Let's kickstart the show with Ayanda Gia, and this one is called The Sun.
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Dizzy Paul Zips and Paul Palmer lead the charge. Informed conversations, curious thinking, real impact. It's all brought a trip in like no one else.

0: Juice Wavy pulling through with Nguye. Ahead of that one, we had Nothando Mamba with 500 Days of Summer on hashtag Ngoko at RFM 89.3 to 107.8. Like no one else, namhlanje ku Friday, so go finance and commerce namhlanje. Chiloke that song Ngokola, ku conversation here to yokuqala nobuhlali buzani. Let's quickly pay some bills. Asibuyayo, siya straight kubuhlali.
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2: Surprisingly, the whole of Soweto came together to march. About 10,000 students. As I was marching with the students, I drifted away from them because I didn't know how it was going to happen. But I knew they would be arrested or even shot by the police.
3: From courageous marchers of 76 to vision-driven move in 2026. It is different struggles and the same tenacity and fearless spirit. 50 years on, the revolution continues. The Orange Generation is armed with knowledge, innovation, creativity, and purpose like no one else. We are the authority in dialogue, the keepers of truth, the protectors of education. Umthombo wolwazi. This is Ingogo on TriFM like no one else.
0: 20 minutes after 11 on hashtag Ingogo. Every time electricity tariffs increase, many South Africans are forced to rethink their household budgets while businesses grapple with rising operation costs. But what if the conversation about electricity went beyond simply paying the bill? What if township communities could play a role not only as consumers of electricity, but as owners of the infrastructure that generates it? Now, namhlanje, we are exploring the idea of community-owned energy, what it could mean for economic empowerment, local development, and the future of South Africa's energy transition. Joining us namhlanje ngubuhlali for this thought-provoking conversation. Siyafuna ke now to be a part of this conversation. Go join us on all our social media platforms on Facebook. Siyafumane ka singu True FM. The hashtag is hashtag Ngoko. You can call in or can use tumelele voice note go 072-999-8092. Chile Genate joining us on the line today. We have Buhlali Buzani. Hi Buhlali, unjani namhlanje?
4: Hey, Zusa. I'm good, thanks. Janelle, namhlanje.
0: I'm very well, thank you so much. Ndive kuthethwa ngawe ke last week basically Youth Parliament eBisho.
4: Oh, nice.
0: Ndava kuthethwa ngawe ngosibhizi sisasaza apha ngaphandle. The text to Silk go did. Hayi, akuthethwa ngobuhlali kanti naye he's texting me uthi hayi man kuthethwa ngobuhlali mosapha.
4: Oh, Zusa, man. Kubalekile noko sibizeke kwezindawo.
0: Yes. I was so excited.
4: No, that's so good. That's so good.
0: Yeah.
4: Yeah, it's so good to be back. Hey, no, but it's good.
0: Yes, sa kabelana ngoku sasigqitha eMdantsane sine trip ende.
4: Oh, unisiya for the 2016 I recall. Yes, yes. Isiya la nyama imnandi
0: eMdantsane. 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
4: Oh, yes.
0: Now, namhlanje uhlale sjonga umcimbi obaleke kakhulu, and I think for listeners eziqalayo ukuva ngale idea for the first time,
4: yes.
0: What exactly is community owned energy?
4: Yes. Okay, so in your gala, that this past week, Sanogonyuki electricity tariffs,
0: yes.
4: Meaning a percentage, etajwayo umasipala for ukwazi bakwazi ukuthenga umbane, right?
0: Mm-hmm.
4: So that means that if units zakho mhlawumbe uzithenga nge-R100 kuphume u-30 units. Ngoku chances are units zakho zizoba yi-24,
0: sure.
4: Right? I-cost yakho units izoyisenyuka ezombane lona ugenerator through i-coal ka-Eskom, right?
0: Mm.
4: So then udala ke iqaphelwe by our friends, which is the Caucasians, but mostly ke abantu that are in the private sector space, baza ne-concept to a renewable energy, okanye i-green energy,
0: okay.
4: Right? Whereby kuza ne-alternatives ke ngoku zendlela zoza nombane be through i-solar, e-radiator efumana umbane through i-energy through ilanga or be through hydro energy, which is get through amanzi, etc. Right? Mm-hmm. But it's not cool getting up in South Africa. Okay, you win turbines. If you come on and sometimes we drive through Eastern Cape, Jeffrey's Bay, Titicama, you see big wind turbines.
0: Yes.
4: Those are other models of generating umban, right?
0: Okay.
4: But I'm telling you, I think what we need to touch on is solar, right?
0: Mm-hmm.
4: Because it's solar in terms of an energy source. It's only when you drive through Samina, Northwest, in the Namabala Makul, whereby you see that you can look at these solar energy farms, whereby we are going to produce a large amounts or quantities of umbani, and then I'm going to supply either big retail outlets or households is up to 500 to 1,000, right?
0: Mm-hmm.
4: So I guess the concept now of community-owned energy is to say, can we really imagine driving through Mtanzane, seeing a piece of land that was usually used as in the Ayoba Kubeko, e-carpage, or illegal waste, but now converted into a solar panel farm that can be able to generate electricity locally for the households. Therefore, households zingapheli cars zibona umbani as expenditure, but then a stake towards low grid layer. So meaning, any imali ekwazi ukuya kumasipala, but ibe khona imali eshekayo towards the community, because the community iowna infrastructure le ne generator umbani. So that is really the concept of community owned energy.
0: Ingasebenza njani kwilokishi zethu? Because ndiyacinga uba, how would it work, you know, kwi townships zethu like Mdantsane, Duncan Village, Motherwell, njalo njalo?
4: Okay, so basically eyona nto ibalulekileyo is for us to see is that nyani ke njengoba ndisitsho, you see a piece of land that ngokamasipala was privately owned, but masipala does have to play a role in this, right? Whereby Maspala is able to create an enabling environment through e-policies that they can do or rebates, that whoever invests into the solar panel grid will be able to get some benefits, yeah, well, be it through tax rebates or what from Maspala, right? That's one. Involve local business people, Makwazi invests a certain amount of money, and also even the community members. If you like 200, 300, hopefully further towards the investment, if I agree, right? But that's a sound governance, right? So with that being said, young energy is generated by Payana, my father feed into this very same household, this lab. By doing so, it's going to create local jobs, because now we will have young people that are trained towards the renewable energy, number one. Number two, if not maintaining with Payana, so there will be local companies that are trying to maintain a Payana. Number three, if there's any local community projects, because imagine, Ekai alone, we buy a money of about 2,000 rand a month, and same time, then go on. So you can only imagine now if Zonge Lamibani, Itengwaya Pizinjin, is able to be on the grid and locally owned, how much more beneficial it can be.
0: Sure. Do you think, Buhlali, or is it something that is realistically achievable up in Mzantsi Afrika, or is it, you know, still a long-term vision? And mhlawumbi xa ujongayo zeziphi ezona challenges ezinoba khona ekuimplementeni le community-owned energy project?
4: Okay, so first, I want to say it's more than a decade now, which is like 10 years, whereby renewable energy projects have been existing in South Africa, and they've been approved. So where we find ourselves is that Nagleni games ya poswana. I think that's what communities should fundamentally ask themselves. That if as ya poswa, guzo sugi kambani, suga ekautini, izo build infrastructure in our community, that means the mali leana yala infrastructure, just like we like Eskom, in this case, Pisola is going to go back to Joburg. Now, the technology obviously exists in Jeban Sicho, but what we need is to really coordinate the right partnerships. So the partnerships between government, of course, and also private sector, local businesses as well in terms of financing, because let's say a solar farm, A1, like a pilot, would cost about 5 to 7 million. So where would we be able to get that money?
0: Yeah.
4: Can the municipality unlock the local business people and businessmen? I'm convinced, but no, you know what? If you guys reinvest into your very same communities, which is Mali, is Zimbanazo, you understand? This is the benefits that as much power we can be able to give you. And I think, thirdly, and most importantly, after we're dealing with Imani, so we need to have strict governing measures. So we obviously need your legal fraternity, abantu batishana and trust, etc., to open community trusts for the community so that we could transparency in terms of imali abantu oyabakwazi bona ba iyapi ibhekanga phi yebo.
0: Yeah.
4: So those are some of the factors.
0: Now, Bushali, ingaba mhlambi khona examples, you know, locally or internationally where le model iye yasebenza successfully and mhlambi singafunda ntoni kubo?
4: Yes. So internationally, you find that countries like Germany and Denmark, they got zienza projects is in Jena, right? Some of them that's in Europe, it's away from us. But Kenya and India, for example, also have these solar mini grids, yabo, that are able to provide reliable electricity to households, yabo. Mm. And another benefit of this, also even for Umaspala, is that a lot of people are using umbane illegally, right? Mm. Because they feel like umbane is an expense. But the moment umbane is community owned, right? It then gives the bandu incentive to want to upatala umbane because they know that hey, kanthenge umbane ikwa ile mali lena ya umbane izoba isepethe ezokhina kwa le community or ezonqedisa projects ezikwa lapho kule community ezofund creations lapha le community njalo njalo, right?
0: Sure, yeah, bakal. Kukho baye bacingeke into bana you know ba believe into bana renewable energy ye abantu abane mali. So, mhlawumbe ngathini kwaba bantu because the minute kusiza uvaqona umuntu yo ifuna abantu abarich abane mali thina ikude le kuthi.
4: Absolutely, yabona, for example, in terms of modeling, yafana asinokwazi ukuthatha concept ye Denmark sizo implement apha South Africa. So yafana even with apha South Africa there's inequality and disparity. So what does that mean? That means that right, has a different experience to solar than Umdosalem Tanzania and Tangen village. So in practicality, Nitonazis, rooftop solar, a cheap as 5 years is about 80,000 rand for installation in J1, right? But the trick here is that instead of us only seeing that model, there is a model, say Risechiwe, and they implemented in Kenya as it was solar mini grids, whereby communities can be able to have an investment of about 5 to 7 million in a piece of land that's owned by Umaspala, highly security, that can be able to generate umbani, you know, locally for the people. So in the accessible layer, the research already exists. It's already been implemented in other countries. I think the family has managed it in Africa, but I need more villages implemented. They 50 zips at one go, but at least if we can focus the pilot project day one, I think Umaspala would have the foot in the door.
0: Oh, love that, Bushali! Thank you so much, Buti, for joining us. Namhlanje, ubene weekend.
4: Awesome, Zip. Thank you.
0: Thank you so much. Besinokala naye namhlanje nguBuhlali Buzani. Chilo ke ndathi we have another conversation coming up namhlanje. Kukho into ebizwa ngoba ikhusela God. Sizawuvaka into bana yintoni ikhusela God. Namhlanje sawuncokola naye uLihle Mayila, oyifounder of Cybernetics Designs. In just a bit, sothetha naye uLihle. Good days, Caesar, to enjoy.

0: Absolutely love it. Caesar pulling through with good days, taking us exactly to 24 minutes before 12 on hashtag Ingoko HFM 89.3 to 107.8. Like no one else. Good morning to you. Banga busando stoina namhlanje umameli Ingoko. Now, livestock theft remains one of the biggest challenges facing farmers across Mzansi Afrika, costing the agricultural sector millions of rands every year. While traditional methods of protecting livestock still have their place, the technology is creating new ways to stay one step ahead of criminals. Ikusela Guard is an AI-powered livestock security system designed specifically for South African farming conditions, combining real-time GPS tracking, artificial intelligence, solar-powered smart collars, and instant theft alerts. It gives farmers the ability to monitor around the clock, even in remote off-grid areas. Now today, Sia Anpega, how this locally engineered innovation could change the way livestock security is approached in South Africa. In studio with me, namhlanje, we have the founder of Cybernetics Designs, Ulihle Mayila. Ulihle, masikwamkele enkqubeni sibulele kakhulu ngexesha lakho.
1: Enkosi, enkosi sisi. Ndiyabulisa kubaphulaphuli bonke. And thank you for having me.
0: Thank you so much. I want us to start by understanding Cybernetics Designs. Please tell us about, you know, the company and the work in Wenzayo Payan.
1: No, the name is actually Cybernetics Engineering and Designs.
0: Okay.
1: Yeah, so in short, it's just CyberSeed. Cybernetics Engineering and Designs is founded on the principle of using technology to solve problems, real life problems. So the application now of the engineering bring forth the development of innovation such as Ukusela Guard, Learning Body, and other technologies that we develop in the company. So Ukusela Guard is a solar powered livestock tracking device, which is locally developed, engineered in South Africa, and catered for real African problems. That is to say, now different environments, different weather conditions that are more applicable to African societies. So hence the development of the technology, Ukusela Guard.
0: Iqalephi idea? It's so interesting. Iqalephi yebile need uyibone? I know stock theft into sithetha ngayo every day in our communities, especially ezilalini. Uva oko isitori uba umuntu belwe inkomo kwathini kwathini okanye sezingabiwanga okanye kuthiwe umuntu lahlekelwe imfuyo yakhe akayazi ba iphi. Do you understand? So akazazi buzoqalaphi tracking and looking for imfuyo yakhe. So iqale njani le idea? That inspired the idea. You know what? We have a big problem, and I think the way
1: I
0: solve it.
1: I do have personal stories that I can share. So, ekhaya, I think I was in grade 10, 2013. Igusha zasekhaya zabiwa okanye zatyiwa yinto ekuthiwa yingqawa. Ndandingayazi noba yintoni ingqawa. It's actually a predator that sucks blood of igusha. So, since ke ngoku that happened, I think we lost about 40 sheep, just like that. So you predate, and obviously livestock losses as well. So we set as engineers, we tried to look at innovations and ways to we could actually use to solve these types of, to mitigate these types of losses. So agriculture stood out. And then as an economy, right, as a sector, it stood out. Well, okay, Eastern Cape is very rich in agriculture, the land, the animals, the farms, zonke izinto. So and then we came up with the idea, we started conceptualizing, brainstorming, and then all of a sudden it's something that we are taking from just a concept to an idea, to an idea, to development, to pilots. And a few years later, here we are, having successfully launched a demo, and we're hoping to grow from here.
0: Amazing. Now, abantu abaninzi, you know, bayazama kwinto entrepreneurship, baqala businesses zabo. Now, when you are merging engineering and tech to enhance agriculture, like you mentioned, how has it been?
1: Entrepreneurship is the worst.
0: Yes.
1: But if you're passionate about it, it's the worst thing. It's like, it's eating you alive. You're trying to solve as a zindo. Sometimes you're trying to solve everything with nothing, eh? Like, you don't have anything, but you have to solve it. But if you are really passionate about it, which is what engineers does, I'm very passionate about technology, engineering as a whole. And then entrepreneurship, I would say, is more of a ability or any God's gift and calling. So if you match those types of things together, you have perseverance, you have persistence, and then you grow as a person, and then it becomes a daily bread.
2: Yes.
1: It becomes a habit, something that you like, it's no longer that painful. You find jokes with it. I have friends who are my mentors, who are also entrepreneurs. So it also helps to have people around you who are in the same boat as yourself. You can always reach out, you can always talk to them, and then you find the consolation.
2: Yes. Oh, I love it. Now, Master Ngekosela God, I did mention a bit about AI powered. Kwathi mhlawumbe umuntu amamele unemfuyo, okanye usaplena uba nemfuyo, okanye kokwabo kukho imfuyo, and le nto sithetha ngayo yengxaki yemfuyo elahlekayo okanye ebiwayo okanye etyiwa zizinto ezikhoyo ehlathini, you understand? 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Now, let's talk about Ikhusela God. Yintoni Ikhusela God? Isebenza njani? Xa sithi i-AI powered, how does it work? Masithi umuntu ngoku uyafuna naye uzifumanele yakhe. How does it work? Iyancanyathiselwa kwigusha okanye kwinkomo. How does it work?
1: How does it work, yeah. So, currently, ne, it is a wearable device. Collar for the livestock.
2: Okay.
1: We have different versions. We have the ear tag, we have the collar. So the reason it's a collar is to obviously harness the energy from the sun. So we try and position it in a way such that the solar does have direct visibility to the sun, as well as the antennas, because for a network. As for by Sebenza Njan, it's very basic. We are a farmer, and then you have engineers from our company set up the perimeter, that is your farm. We upload the firmware specifically for the devices. And then you are actually good to go. Where do you see your livestock mobile applications? You have the web dashboards. Kalendlela sinqola ngayo ku WhatsApp. We've actually made it easier and more convenient for users and farmers to view the livestock, to actually send the good reports.
2: So we
1: are
2: picture
1: yes.
2: Okay.
1: Yes. Precisely, precisely, but much more suitable now to your environment.
2: Okay.
1: So what we are dealing with is animals that are roaming.
2: Okay.
1: So mm-hmm. Yes, commercial farms have a standard location, but for Tina Gongosabound, so we need to design a technology that is much more suitable to applications Zetu, Tina Bantu, who are actually dominating. So we are Bugela, we are born a phone in, we are Bugela and a laptop in. If you do have a laptop, something like a dashboard that shows real time information of your livestock, you can communicate with your admins if Unama farmer or Ganyana Banya Band who are doing the handling. Yeah, it is. It really is.
2: Now, Ute is solar powered, so it's a Benzangelanga, ne?
1: Yes.
2: How does it work?
1: Last about 3 months.
2: Wow.
1: In fact, 3 months, that is now using the normal operations. There's no high frequency alerts, there's no predator alerts. So it's normal. It lasts for up to 3 months. And then you can also charge it manually using a type B, like normal type B charge and jenge phone. That is if now pela and you just want to put in the charge, okay, charges and iPhone in. But the 3 months goes down to 2 months and then 1 month, but it's still full operational, yeah. It's actually very strong because of the algorithms that are being used. Now I know you're always referring to AI intelligence.
2: Yes.
1: Yeah, AI. Those are used now in the algorithms to classify. Am I eating? Is the animal eating? Of course not. Is it grazing? Is it grazing? Is it running? Is this a predator? So what we are doing, what we were doing on the 20th, which was the demo, we were gathering and validating the technology. Now the next step is to use commercial farmers feeding the algorithm with the real animals to actually improve its accuracy.
2: Wow.
1: Yeah. So
2: that's amazing.
1: It sounds amazing. It is.
2: It is
1: amazing.
2: Now, how much of the technology is developed locally, and why is local engineering important, especially to solve in like Zetu as abantu base Africa?
1: So all the technology is developed a company locally by three engineers, a company. So we sat down, strategized, assembled components, figured the right ones. Mm. Everything is local. The only thing we would say is outsourced is the assembly part, Jay. Everything is local.
2: Mm.
1: So the relevance of a local innovation is, first of all, we understand the problems that are being faced by African child.
2: Mm.
1: In fact, I just shared a story now that is much more personal in there, because it's African and we do understand it. So, and we are more than capable as Africans. We look at the institutions that we have around us, NMU, see Cooper engineers each and every year. So local innovation plays or should be at the forefront of the digital revolution that we would like to have as a country. But it starts with the Eastern Cape, it starts with Gqeberha, and then it goes to South Africa as a whole.
2: Mm. Sure, amazing. Guys, we are unpacking how a locally engineered innovation could change the way livestock security is actually approached in South Africa. And in studio, we have the founder of Ute Cybernetics Engineering and Design.
1: You can simply just say Sid.
2: Sid,
1: yeah. Okay. It's a very long name,
2: Exactly. If you have any questions regarding this, please pull through. 072-999-8092. Facebook, FM, and the hashtag is #Incongo.
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2: 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Like, no, and I'll swing up with Sanongena and I'm Ulihle Mayila, or you found Kasib Namshanje. Chilo, and if you have any questions, pull through to 072-999-8092, to Facebook, to True FM, and of course, the hashtag is a hashtag Ngoko. Lihle, man, been in this cool. Ndifuna ke ngoku ukwazi uba nakweyiphi imfuyo umzekelo onehagu niyakwazi ukuyifaka kwihagu onegusha onebhokhwe njalo njalo okanye mhlawumbi niyidizayine specifically for izilwanyana ezithile.
1: So there's two elements to it.
2: Okay.
1: So there's different animals, different behaviors. Mm. But in terms of tracking, that is just you knowing where your animal is. Ungasebenzis. Mm-hmm. But if you want to specifically use it on goats, then they have to use a different algorithm.
2: Okay.
1: For feeding, for behavioral analysis, the number of steps they take, because as a king and jelly one, negusha.
2: Okay.
1: Negusha don't do the, again, nazas fun in a neng or more nehag. But ubanjo funuyas by eep, obviously, the tracking element will always ping.
2: Mm.
1: That is to show bandilap, bandilap, bandilap. This is how track would track. But in terms of getting the behavioral insights now, which is the core fundamental of what we differentiate ourselves as, to feed into the algorithm itself, would have to specify which livestock type that is.
2: Okay. Now, are you looking to expand beyond livestock security, maybe into other agricultural technologies?
1: Yes. Okay. Yes. In the near future. Yes. We just want to get this development out of the way and ready to be commercialized, which will be in a couple of months' time. And then we'll be branching into soil erosion, zonke ke ezinye agricultural. The team is already brainstorming ideas because they're all in the same family, agricultural sector, right? Mm-hmm. Yeah, so we will definitely expand.
2: And then taking it to other African countries,
1: that's the aim, yeah? That's okay. The aim. You look at Lesotho, one can say, but yeah, Lesotho, and then Mozambique, and the neighboring countries. Now, we all face the same problems.
2: Yes.
1: We all face the same problems as Africans, whether it be, since the conversation for today is finances, I'll just touch on it, whether it be corruption or any limited finance opportunities, land, labor, and them, we all face the same problems.
2: Yes.
1: So this one too is an African context.
2: Mm. So kind of partnerships with organizations, with insurers, with, you know, government departments, mhlawumbi enina zunqedisa so that, you know, iyascalewa and izawukwazi unqedisa abantu kwi communities.
1: Si jonge likhulu kurhulumente ne-partnerships, whether be it private or public.
2: Mm.
1: We are hoping to have conversations that are fruitful.
2: Yes.
1: to take the product to the next level. Remember, our product uses cellular technology.
2: Mm.
1: So that speaks to telco providers. Now, your Vodacom, your MTN, your Cell C.
2: Mm.
1: Now, which one is right for which context? Again, different okay. questions. Now, is it NB-IoT, the network provider, the cellular? So we are really looking forward to having conversations that would greatly benefit the development of Kusela Guard.
2: Okay, how accessible is it? Mhlawumbe umnye umuntu umamela ukuthi ayi inaba yenzelwe abantu abanemali, abantu abasezidolophini okanye abantu abanemfuyo eninzi. Thina sinegushanyana nje ziyi-5 okanye kwathini. How accessible is it?
1: It's very accessible, affordable as well.
2: Okay.
1: African farmers, yeah, affordability and scalability. Okay. They've always been at the center of what we wanted to do. You could add features, try to make it more and more, but that's not what we wanted. We wanted to build a product that serves the African context, African people, that understands all the problems of African people, including in network, in a cellular.
2: Mm.
1: So we have 4G, 3G, 2G. Our device is capable of falling back to even 2G.
2: Mm.
1: So for abantu abasezilalini, even edge network, not just 4G. So it's accessible to wonke umuntu.
2: Okay, amazing. But Lihle, Jay, before we let you go, is there anything mhlawumbi esilibeleyo okanye ufuna ukuyigcininisa regarding this namhlanje okanye nje into ufuna ukuyishiya kwi-listeners zethu ze True FM before sikhulule?
1: Kusela Guard is for us all. Nobuhleli phansi kokwenu endlini. Noba I it's for you as well, because it represents what it is for Africans to build an African product. If you an entrepreneur starting up, push if you're someone who knows rejection, push harder than you've ever pushed before. And I would also make a request for you to, for Abapulapuli now, to join and follow in our pages, Instagram, Kusela Guard, and then follow my personal as well, Lihle Mayila. We also have a good business, a chicken, Lichtem Farm, a Lape Uten Hague. So if anyone is around the vicinity of Port Elizabeth, and they would love to buy chickens, we cut chickens, we do zonke ezi, the nice things for them. And then we also deliver.
2: Okay, inkukhu ezi zesixhosa umleqo nobemhlophe lo wakudala.
1: Lo ma lo serious wamanyana.
2: Nomuntu ofuna ufuye.
1: Hayi ke, not ofuna ufuye.
2: Okay, with iyavakala. So Lihle Mayila on social media.
1: Lihle Mayila, Kusela Guard.
2: Kusela Guard. Akho email address or phone numbers.
1: Lihle at Cybernetics Engineering and Designs.
2: Okay.
1: At Cybernetics Designs, yeah. Lihle at Cybernetics Designs is my email address, .co.za, yeah.
2: Okay. Yo, siyabulela, but thank you so much.
1: Kubulela.
2: Di chilo kuwe off air, ndathi, I think they funa for a kaya. I think they funa for a kaya, honestly.
1: Yeah. Yes. And quite a few people have reached out, and I'm hoping, but we will start to take in orders, which is what we are hoping to do,
2: Ngoku,
1: because what we did on the 20th was validate the technology. Now we want to partner with commercial pilot farmers. Sizothi, okay, let's do the pilot in a farm in. Let's do it maybe 3 to 4 farms. We get your user input, which is the most critical part of what we are building. As engineers, we get absorbed and so blindfolded in building the product. We keep on adding features, but now we want to stem into actually getting feedback from the people. So yes, we are growing.
2: Okay. I think difuna nje kule 2 minutes sishake nayo before Scarlos says ndabe difuna sithethe nge launch, the commercial launch nje quickly kule 2 minutes ithini into yayo.
1: Commercial launch is on the 22nd of August.
2: Okay.
1: 22nd of August. And izokwazi ukuchaza in venue because it's strictly invitation and other privacy matters,
2: okay.
1: But it's on the 27th of August. After then, we won't be, we'll be taking orders, okay, like from generally a lot of people.
2: Okay.
1: Sure. 22nd of August. It will be Saturday, yeah.
2: I love it, guys. Sinqokola naye namhlanje uBudlihle Mayila oyifounder yesib uchilo ke wathi uyafumaneka on social media Lihle Mayila, ungakhangela ke noKhusela Guard on social media. Otherwise, that's all we have for you today. Must be the Stibane kwakhona Monday to Friday next week between 11 and 12 with myself, Zizipho Zibsimbopoma, and the producer of the show, uSilk Damoyi. Yalandela uSluja with iLunchtime Shanice.
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1: The top stories at 12. Court dismisses bail bid in Emfuleni fraud case, and the Madlanga Commission hears evidence on alleged illicit tobacco trade. Good day. The Vanderbilt Park Magistrates Court has dismissed the bail application of a woman accused of defrauding the Emfuleni local municipality of more than 400,000 rand. This is Janita van Rienenkutsia's second unsuccessful attempt to secure bail. She was arrested 2 months ago following the murder of the municipality's financial officer, Martha Rantsofu, who had allegedly uncovered the suspected fraud. The case has been postponed as investigations continue. This is how Magistrate Imfi Mamburu delivered the ruling.
2: I am therefore satisfied that there are no new facts and that I need not to entertain the question of bail anew. Therefore, the following will be the ruling. The no new facts exist warranting the revisiting of the question of bail, and therefore the application is therefore dismissed.
1: The Madlanga Commission of Inquiry has heard that historical SARS records point to alleged fraud and corruption involving tobacco manufacturer Canelings. Evidence leader Advocate Adila Hassim is reading into the record evidence gathered against suspended Crime Intelligence Deputy Head Feroz Khan. Khan remains in hospital in a critical condition after being shot last weekend. The evidence includes allegations linking Khan to the illicit tobacco trade. Hassim says Canelings co-founder Adriano Mazzotti acknowledged in a 2014 affidavit that the company had unlawfully acquired tobacco.
3: He accepts that Canelings acquired tobacco unlawfully and wrongfully of 2 tons per week over a period of time. He goes on to explain further contraventions of the law, and he says the unlawful conduct and here's where he deals with payments to legal advisors. And Chair, what's important about this is that we're no longer talking about tax non-compliance. This affidavit has moved off tax non-compliance at this point. It's talking about fraud and corruption.
1: Some of the Malawian nationals stranded outside the old Durban drive-in in KwaZulu-Natal say they fled their homes after threats against undocumented migrants intensified. More than 700 Malawian men, women and children are gathered at the decommissioned repatriation site after arriving from areas including Marion Hill, Chatsworth, Phoenix and parts of the Eastern Cape. They say they have nowhere else to go after being asked to leave their accommodation. One woman from Marion Hill says her landlord initially allowed her to stay, but later asked her to leave because of growing fears over the situation. This woman had this to say.
4: We are staying inside until from 29 June, 30, 1 July. We are worried. The people, they're talking outside. They said, why you stay in? You will never come out. You must go now. If you're still staying here, we're going to kill you. That's why we came here to stay. We need a help because we are worried. We can't go everywhere because we are afraid.
1: 4 people have been killed in a collision involving a truck and a car on the N1 outside Mokopane in Limpopo. The Provincial Transport Department says all 4 victims were occupants of the car. Fatigue is suspected to have contributed to the crash, although police are continuing with their investigation. Transport Department spokesperson Mashud Mabata.
5: Preliminary information suggests that driver fatigue may have contributed to the crash. However, the exact cause of the accident remains the subject of an ongoing investigation by the relevant authorities. The department extends its sincere condolences to the families, friends and loved ones of the deceased during this difficult time. Motorists are advised that law enforcement officers remain on the scene managing traffic and conducting investigations. There is currently no traffic disruption and the road remains open to traffic. However, motorists are urged to exercise caution, reduce speed and obey the instructions of traffic officials when traveling through the area.
1: Recapping the top story, the Vanderbilt Park Magistrates Court has dismissed the bail application of a woman accused

0: of defrauding the Emfuleni local municipality of more than 400,000 rand. This is Janita van Rienien-Kutsia's second unsuccessful attempt to secure bail. For SABC News on True FM, I'm Siseko Kondile. More news at 1 with Bongi Balitimandagana.
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2: Ladies and gents, relax. 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

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Alongside Dags and Kamelongo Mitilizela, Kulan Chamshani Central FM, like no one else. And if you know Ziva, you want to Ziva, Galkina, Yang, and Ziva Galkin, Kalagam Nadia Red, when it's done, Yang Kalagam Nadia, I know we are back on the radio, man. And this is that number one daytime radio show with CBC and Chamshani. And exactly 11 minutes after 12, coming to you live from Emakanda Key National Arts Festival. When I'm going to join now, if you are going to be able to get a chicken and then I'll see Village Green. Kulapas Koyan Amkanji, a Village Green, Emakanda Key National Arts Festival. Vesila, Pusselizolo, Sabalapio, Amkanji, say, if I get in and go three, go to get in. So, okay, that means if I got chicken, go to Carlos Bonin, go to chicken, and get up there two, three, was up in Village Green. Nikamalam Gusula, Miabanya Batisluja, Kotamunungan Biza, the one and only multi talented, and Gosikinda was cut off and Gosik. Zips, Babala G, the breakfast team, now going for joining us, Namkanje. Kulan Cham Shandis, how are you doing, man? Uzibanjan Namkanje. Yes, and the Arts Festival has been happening for more than 50 years, South Earth. More than 50 years. Kumanda Kutamak Jibane, Bunga Mading, Akumbi artists, Kanyabanda Bazanda, the art, Asem South Africa, and only, and also Africa, Manebezo Chikela, Basis of Makanda. Shout out to Makanda, man, for hosting us, okay? Shout out to Makanda, man, Pumidi Zoro, and Akeda Chikela, Zagunda Wazim Nandi Salapa, and Ukina, we talk, say, Mimosa, say, Mikasa. Mr. Makasa, yeah, one thing I love about Space Arts Festival is that utibana nabantu abaqhelele TV but xa lihleli nonke apha niyalingana niyafana isinika nje landithi come on guys singamandu 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Welcome. To Shandis, man, coming to you live from the National Arts Festival.

0: Shout out to me, my cards, you come on the committee. Kodachu, glad I'm sharing. Yes, detending again and you're going to get out of Toyan for now. My brother's up going to
1: I'm going to go to the Arts Festival.
0: Now tell me, how big Arts Festival? Don't need to make a call. Don't need to be excited. You're about to go there, guys.
1: Okay, you know, I'm very excited. Go your put. I'm the girl who I'm going to put my mele mo yen zanga dak bona face to face. So si yes bona bona bandeslang goba bona TV ni bandeslang goba vemo yen di eska zanga saba bona apa in a lifetime.
0: So ikweba ni awazi yen zanga. Yen zanga ikweba gono. How big aban mani be fika? Like awazi lasta something fit.
1: Yes, yes,
0: ne.
1: Yes.
0: So amati zia awazi go check.
1: Yes, zia awazi. I'm the girl who amati tamani.
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0: DJ Shane, ni kebona kemeti believe in me. Gulan Jam Shani says Muzaz never again go let down to Patela. Nothing but e bangers right here on the show, man. Albums as in jazz, the singles as in jazz. And Nabanda Batem Sileva was a dropping albums, any singles, Nick Talanga, then you're the best drink like and I'm Tanjezo, go let down with the spicy busy banger. Fridays. It's kicking out among them day on social media platforms. We're causing for mana. Good TRUFM, like your page here too. She comment your uncle. See if you're about to win. And also, the city plans the weekend. So that we're going to line. And then you're going late tomorrow. Pinden. Boy, again, Gomso. Because we do have an event up at Makanda. Just want to quickly check the venue. But it's one of Yama Olo up at Makanda. B. Zondani Hall at Makanda. Labanza Medicona Ngomso. Alongside Mlinda, the vocalist, Ukairo CPT, Eminas, Omnye Uwara, MVP, Ayaz, Wazabe Kona Nabo. So if you're around in Makanda, GK Langomso, if you post when I'm charging him, tomorrow, I'll go to post on up at BP Zondani Hall. Otherwise, Yaki weekend, when you mentioned it's teeny plans. Wednesday, Nikle weekend. Nia Fisha, Nia Sevens, and Nomsim Beninabo, Nina celebration, Nina party, Wednesday party, Umdana, the 21st. Wednesday, no chino line, it's all. Cast plug, 072-349-8092. Akanya Oshianji, comment on Facebook, TRUFM. Different, gonna kick on. Is it teeny plans the weekend? I'll chat yam. Ndase, it's in the chino line. Wednesday, I can do Nikle weekend. 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
0: kuthi ngamahlanya baphulaphula baleso kuthi kudibena amahlanya yona semahlanyeni abantu Jobs, because I couldn't my brother.
1: Full guest
0: last time Shani Central FM, like no one else, been cheering on the Zaman and Nogola Navantu, Abazileo, Green National Arts Festival. I'm going to Batandi Bashandi, I'm going to Batandi Jebe Art, I'm going to Bazaleko Bezo, Bukelake, Indians, Gayo, Upper Green National Arts Festival. Silapa a village green, if you have no chicken now, you have no Sbona, is as the only passes as ACPC and is born up, but it goes a born again through FM because the Shina Yota, I mean, come on, President. It's orange and white. Why it's? But I'm going to say, I'm going to Bazako's Gawan. Hello?

Chandis on Troy FM, right now on our 6 minutes just before one. You have got to join us again. I'll be coming to you live from the National Arts Festival, Emakhanda. My brother, Unpagak. You can grab that mic, grab that one. Okay.

0: As long as I'm Shanti Central FM, like to no one else. Can you hear me now, my brother? Can you hear me? Okay, just hold on. Can you hear me now? Can you hear me now? Can you hear me now? Let's try this one. Can you hear me now? Now? Is it better? Much better now. Much better now. All right, cool. All right. Okay, we're not missing the glad to have Shani. Someone says, but now we're going to be looking at Shani. So, because we're coming to you live from the National Arts Festival, right in front of me, I got one of the brothers here who's busy with the Visual Arts Cluster of South Africa, who's from the Visual Arts Cluster of South Africa. But he's going to help us with his name because and for no good pooch, come on, I go for my name. And for no good reason, I come early wrong. Good man, good chance, my brother.
1: My name is Pumrani Msandiwa, from the Visual Arts Cluster of South Africa. I am currently the secretary there. Mm-hmm. Yeah, and yeah.
0: Your name is Pumrani.
1: Pumrani.
0: What does it mean?
1: Is
0: it
1: Pumrani or Tulani in your language? Yeah.
0: All right, good. Tell us more about the Visual Arts Cluster of South Africa. What do you guys do?
1: We are one of the 17 clusters that were launched by the Department of Sports, Arts and Culture last year. And our mandate is to, and our role is to advocate for the sector, improve engagement, communication, gather reliable information in the sector, in the visual arts sector specifically, help ensure artists have a better access to opportunities or policy discussions, etc.
0: I've heard that there's a website that you guys have where you want more artists to get through that one and to use that platform. Tell us more about that one.
1: We launched our website at around February so that all of you can engage the website. Our website is vacsa.org. It's vacsa.org. And if you go /mapping on the website, you will see the work that we have done so far. And then we are calling all visual artists everywhere in the Eastern Cape and all over the country, particularly those who are underrepresented there, and we are calling art centers, we are calling institutions, we're calling museums, we're calling curators, everybody in the visual arts sector, Oguti, let your voice be heard, let yourself be mapped. We want to know the landscape of visual arts so that when we start pushing policies, we don't work on assumptions.
0: So, out there, how is that going to help me as an artist?
1: So, we have a 5-year plan, three steps. Step number one is where we are right now, where we are trying to understand and know the sector. We are trying to gather the right information. In the past, there's been a lot of other things that have been done to understand the sector, but not specifically according to the kind of questions that we have been asking this particular round. And so the next step, which is what we are entering into this particular year, 2026, is to equip the artists. So we are building tools and things that that will enable visual artists to better protect their work, to better access the fundings that are there and available, better information. We are going to load it up. We can't say too much, but we are, the vision is big. The department is behind us. The Department of Sports, Arts and Culture is behind us, the vision. And we are doing well. We'll accomplish. And then the last phase is now to push policy and make sure that we complete a framework of the visual arts so that it is well defined within institutions, within authorities, within powers that be, so that the visual artist is in a better environment to be able to flourish as a visual artist.
0: My brother, thank you so much for your time.
1: Thank you, bro.
0: Right, last time, Shandes, as we're coming to you live from a National Arts Festival. Someone is going to have one that are involved into the art space. Yeah, thank you, my brother. I was going to say, but again, you know, the plan is to celebrate the art, yes, in South Africa, near the African Gobo Banzi. But some is in this domain because we have a process of tuning. Hello?
2: Iindaba ze-SABC ezizimeleyo nezingenamkhethe nobongi Baleti Mantakane.

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2: That's why we missed this date. But when the government brought an ultimatum that, okay, each and every landlord who is keeping undocumented person, you're gonna get a 10,000 fine. That's when these people get frightened. They got frightened and they told us all of a sudden that, okay, you see now, I don't want to get a fine, you can go. That's why you have seen maybe these people, they have come here from yesterday. Like for me, I was given only 20 minutes to park.
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0: It's Lunchtime Shandy Central FM, like the one who asked Prince KB alongside himself. Give Fetch Your Life. Second hour of the show. Welcome to Lunchtime Shandy. Sego Sekinda Baska 1. It's Yoka Faki. 13 minutes after 1. They kept me to you live from the Imakanda National Arts Festival. As we before Sunday Sands and Jana, before Sam Sekinda Bazako, Sunday Snokola with Abanta Bazileo, Abanyan Abanto Abate by Attender, Abanyan the artists, Abanyan the dancers, the actors, singers, you name them. So Namtanje in front of me. I've got Ikhotman Yam, Tibonan J, Pa, but then I've got Cancel Line, that's in Jabafuna Baya. I gotta talk to those ladies. I gotta talk to those kids there. Mkulu Agunjan. Imakam Kulu, oh, yes, I'm a student. Well, Saturday, I'm a student. I'm a student. I'm a student. I'm a
1: student.
0: I'm a student. I'm a student. I'm a
1: student. I'm a student.
0: I'm a student. I'm a
1: student.
0: I'm a student.
1: I'm
0: a student. I'm a student. I'm a student. I'm a student. I'm a student.
1: But it put nobody on it so nobody in 7 or 8 years. Tibat Kansas Apimakan because they do impress with Sugana from the school.
0: Okay.
1: Like a primary school from the primary school, Upega school, so they had a Kulanabo. A big Kulinguam does a dumb dog data, never never chat. So the Tataman and Abamu, the Batibas and Abayabanduana, so Kuba Sosa could do. Is the guy up around the Pangabad? So Tabatakum, Kyokus from Sukhara Apokyoku, Okosama, he says, we were.
0: You mean you're giving up?
1: He's 7 by 8.
0: 7 years or 7 and I believe I got Biko. I
1: got Biko.
0: I got Biko this one.
1: You go to Spab, Bakala, Bapa. So, whenever food day, Kwabaki will say, Tisukaku. So, Batakuku, Lando, Natalie, Bafu, say, ah.
0: So, yeah, so he platforms this fun and the National Arts Festival is about trains, about Laprayabantu, Umton Jenga, our 7 and Abandon Abakula, Zambas, Okele, Labasundes, in the descendant.
1: Putunkulu, Kalinani, Apekwambi Guam, Utalandi Abapambi Party, Akabi Kondo, the Fumanayo, like Akawa, Akabi Kondabatan Kasai, like Jazamba, Mapeka Pambi, now Baduan, and then Nespons and just need up because Jafuba Libe like Ama failing to see Japani, ask of money, don't you know? Isambi la Pansi quick with a Mikal.
0: Get performances in Apekon can perform my account, do you believe in?
1: I think. 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
0: And I for man?
1: Next.
0: Aibo?
1: Next.
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1: Last of last year or last year, the Sadison iPhone party, if all the Zizikis Pelas Lashega, because then there was Peter Guyai. I would doubt Kabayai, right? Because he had a roach.
0: I think him checkers go off in an iPhone, Galuto 7s and Abandon Abangaka, you understand? And then Upindo Kalum to Uba Lita, your Angabinantela, your Fumanek, a doctor, and Agumdo Funungatisa, is on Kanai Kanina, you understand? So that means Indo Kala Lefnaga 7s, a Kusumanela phone, and then after that, Sukas and Dubagunsi Kitche Petelana, Econinjales Fumaneka, Kosum Zegalum, Umdon Funa, Agazukas and Fuman, you understand? But again, let's hope my brother, Kondenisa Ilungisa, because of my Beganina Kosum Metakalan, all right? All right, all the best.
1: Luna, Natin.
0: But now you are cleansed.
1: Cousins.
0: Oh, beautiful man. On Facebook, and you Facebook, I want to Labano Cousin Kangalanga, I want to for night. And for Manik. Okay, all right. 7 years, no, 6 years in Nizim, Kulu, Pamas, and for Manega by now. Please, my 7th gland. Okay, all right, thank you so much, my brother.
1: Okay,
0: okay man. Last time Shandy sent to FM like no one else. As many people and Abanya Bantuke, Abazileo, Gui, Arts Festival. Abanya is the artist, Abanya, Kabanda Sindelanje, the art. Kony brother and Nayo, Yalapi Makanda Nay, Sangola Nayim Eslin. He's one of Abanda Batanugan's events around the Makanda, especially the upcoming artist, Ethanus Jibanisa, Sosa Besnogola Nay, Kasbuyan Venkalengo, Masamiseka, my friend, Kasbuyafo, Sengomen.
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0: It's Captain Black Junior, called Mexico Malenga Mitch's call for Glass Champ Shani Central FM, like no one else to speak agree. 24 minutes after one, we get Carlos Jonas from Gale. Modensis,
1: Ninjan, yeah, and Santa Funil command, and Santa Funi command. Can indeed, guys, I will. I mean, come on, please, not come on. Come on, it's a gas festival, guys. It's a gas festival. You know, there's a lot going on here, man. Now, I'm going to get a poster. Your brother, yeah, my brother, my friend, our colleague. Utumza Maswane na ibe nkenda pindu wango mnye banda baza webezile apa Makanda. I just want to quickly check la event when nkenda mboni ngatuza baguya. I think it's part of one of the events that's going up. If you don't do chonga nchindo za mka kresa utakwanze ba jinga kuniki nje pumeka lena apa nukunike lendo ndiazi ba iyo the Black Power Station iambo yengo ma andile yenana na Utumza Maswane inamklanji ngo 8 PM tetange Black Power Station my brother Uma Dota. Shakunjani, Priam.
2: It's thinking that one of my sir.
0: Ah, God is good, bro. God is good, my brother. Eslin.
2: Shota.
0: Makalim.
2: Yeah.
0: Welcome, my brother.
2: Ah, Sabunan.
0: Sibonana Gamaya to Bangabai. Sibonana Skapagilana.
2: Yeah.
0: But Sibonana online.
2: Yeah, Naganjan.
0: Always and Mogola online, but Amatubo Tibana, Ayangaba. Abraham and Utahotikum slow and Bonili post in the Funukos, Abraham, that come through. Never once I can do any magazine.
2: Yeah, and I think the Bule last year festival
0: yeah,
2: also.
0: Yeah,
2: wrote,
0: yeah. Do you enjoy?
2: Shorter.
0: Kaspar is selling an event, Chinika Malayo, Zabienza.
2: Okay, and tell you to police Bussel, Bapula Bully, the True FM. Ikam Magandu, Azal Makaliman, Mumtalo, Lapa, Makanda. I'm a hip hop artist and I'm also into the media space. You know? Mm-hmm. So we're organizing events, Tina is the community of hip hop in Makanda. So now during Arts Festival, there are events happening at the Black Power Station as a program of Finnish Arts Festival. And then also we got the space now to host the Return of the Cypher hip hop event as the local artist Salapa mm-hmm. in Makanda. Mm-hmm. So the hip hop event is a collective of the artists too in Makanda, whereby we are given a platform by the Black Power Station, which is owned and founded by Aran Hip Hop, which is Kolile Matinda, Mr. Kolile Matinda, was making a platform here as the artist to organize ourselves. So we're going to have that event in Wamso. It's the Return of the Cypher, it's hip hop session, Kalango 12 up until 5 o'clock. And it's divided in two segments because hip hop is a lot, it's fast. Yeah, so we're going to start with the pedals, and the pedal got a price of 5,000. So if Umdu is a pedal MC and want to be part of it, so from 12 to 3 is going to be a pedal, and there's a price of 5,000. Not just any pedal, it's a pedal whereby we're going to give you a character, for instance, politicians back in the days, like our heroes, like Nelson Mandela or Winnie Mandela, and all those. So you're going to get the character, and when you're going to peddling using those characters and sharing information.
0: Utigumu za nige character.
2: Yeah.
0: Utigumu sluja iba Nelson Mandela.
2: Yeah.
0: And then that
2: going against Steve Biko.
0: So he wraps his arm, and this is Nelson Mandela, and that is that I believe Nelson Mandela knows Ted.
2: Yeah.
0: What?
2: So we're trying to shape our community. And also teach the kids on what was happening back in the days and how we plan to move forward as a country.
0: Do I have to bring love voice? Nelson Mandela can revive.
2: No. We're sharing an information based on that character, and then you get to read that, and then you make your own creativity on that, and then you come.
0: What inspired this concept, Brian, for when you said to say is heroes?
2: Kuba to celebrate our heroes. Like throughout Black Power Station, like for instance, Kunyaka celebrate our Mama Tosin.
0: Okay.
2: So we always have this icon that we're celebrating on each festival. So now we're trying to bring them together and do one thing, like in form of creativity.
0: Beautiful, man. Malini win
2: 5,000 prize.
0: That's a grand prize.
2: Yeah.
0: We're not sure win a good cipher.
2: Yeah.
0: Bro, rappers are they still into ciphers? Because I feel like there was a time whereby ciphers was the thing. You understand? This is your petlisha, I've been rapper to rapper, toe to toe, seven hen. You understand?
2: Yeah.
0: But on 26, I feel like the boys are soft, man, bruh.
2: Yeah, Kabona, but individuals, about Bambele, the essence of hip hop. You know we are a rapper back then. You know that vibe, your cypher. So not everyone now is into that atmosphere of a cypher, because nowadays we have all TikTok, we have your reels, so we're trying to be, we're doing it digitally. So when I say, oh yeah, we're going to meet a conin, because I have my phone, I can put my phone somewhere, and then shoot myself, and then post online. don't need band paper. Can that gathering, yeah, yeah, and I are too, perfumelan, you know, and sharing knowledge and skills and stuff like that. You know. So for us, Lano, it's going to be a good one for Tina, as it is.
1: In Jani hip hop, Emakanda, my brother. Because we take out the time, but you bringing artists, the hip hop, the Emakanda, to come and do this thing. Have you paid a band by Emakanda? Can you have a band as well?
2: No, for Ipe, everyone is invited to come.
1: Okay.
2: But the lineup you know, is already set for performances after the panel.
1: Nice.
2: But the hip hop is flow everywhere. It's a small community everywhere. So it's wise for us to come together, maybe from someone from PE, someone from East London, from Makanda. When we care to meet these places in Jena City Ban, and then we care to grow. Shop.
1: That's how collaborations are going to come. That's how it means that we're doing beats and there's Indondo and you're cute, you're not an Indotin.
2: Photographers, fashion designers,
1: dope fun, my brother, dope fun. Think about the pressure, is a VP.
2: Yeah, so it's Kalango 12 with the pedals at a play power station. Play power station, Lapima Kana, industrial area, just outside of Makana, so I'll see Ivanek. That was Monaga Coin.
1: Go to our Gomso.
2: Gomso for July, Saturday.
1: Beautiful, man. Yeah. My brother, thank you so much for your time, Brian. All the best. We've a single because I was dropping singles now.
2: Yeah. I'm an artist, so I'm releasing singles every month. Yeah, so
1: every month?
2: Yeah.
1: Ooh, okay.
2: I'm trying to keep the momentum going. So this Lenyanga, let's go, which is Ngoku. Next week, Friday, 10 July, I'm going to be releasing a single with Axel himself, one of our fellow artists, Abe Makanda. It's going to be available everywhere. It's all on all digital platforms.
1: Nice one, my brother. Ezlin, thank you so much. But Maniam,
2: Yeah, definitely.
1: It's going to be
2: I should send it soon before you
1: play. Please, before you tell them to work, before you call it, and I will be in a radio. Come on, man. It's Sunday still.
2: It's
1: all right, man. Ezlin Makalima, Gulansi, I'm Shandis on True FM, right? No one else. Then chill. That once we try Shandis is a Makanda Arts Festival. Supatele cream yodwa. Supatele from Abanda Makulo Bazio, Abanya Obazi, Abanyibunga Yaz, Nambaya Exista. Because we're here to celebrate arts, yes, in South Africa, Niasa Africa. Ingoma's corner is Kalog as one of the Tala. Because he's busy playing a Friday. Kanbuya, second pin and Kanga Bang Banum Yen Nomfuman and Nogulanai, Gulansi, I'm Shandis. Oganga Lumsu.

0: It's called an RSA. Kabalega Miti Singi Indo. Alongside Sipho Makutulela Amos. Kulas Jam Shadi. It's a figure. 25 minutes before 2. We have Kulas Jonas Aramkela. We're coming to you live from Emakanda National Arts Festival. In front of me, guys, before sit chat here, I'm going to get my hoodie. Can I have my hoodie, guys? I mean, I'm the Mfuna. Kids love jazz hoodie, Bafit. How can I get that one, Bafit?
1: The hoodies go for
0: 800.
1: We are trying to go back home.
0: Ang span,
1: we're trying to go back home.
0: The interview when Guys, how are you doing?
2: We're okay, man.
0: We are good, man. Kids love jazz. Dope hoodies, gala. And what is Kids Love Jazz all about?
1: You want to take it? I'll take it. Yeah. Kids Love Jazz is a movement. We curate spaces. But beyond that, we thought about how a lot of people like going to jazz spaces, but it's quite expensive. And I want to go to a jazz show, but it's like 100 and something thousand. Okay, I'm lying. It's not 100,000.
0: Why is it expensive? Why are jazz events a bit expensive than even groove?
1: The instruments are the ones that are expensive. The lessons these guys go to, quite expensive. But beyond that, it needs you to be in that space, but also cherish and also understand what jazz is. A lot of people take it for granted that these guys really do read and write music, even though some of these songs don't have lyrics, but they write, they do scoring, they do quite a lot of stuff. But also on top of that, it's a whole 10-piece, 5-piece band. So I think you need to pay all of those guys that are performing. So I think that's why it's quite expensive.
0: What do you guys do as Kids Love Jazz?
1: As a collective?
0: Yeah, yeah.
1: We curate spaces. I think that to explain it more further, we just curate spaces. A lot of people used to think that we are a band, an actual band.
0: I thought
1: band.
0: You guys are a band or something.
1: But there is a band.
2: Yeah, so basically, the whole idea started to basically get the idea that jazz is for older people, right? So it was to say, okay, the youth also love jazz. So it was also to just spread that word, basically. And then now it's growing into something bigger and bigger. We might start a band, actually.
1: Yeah. Hence why you see, in the beginning, people used to think that we are a band. And then when they got to the space, they realized, there's quite a lot of bands, and then these guys are curating this space. And then the idea also to kind of have a kids love jazz band came to life. I think, we started in 2024, so most of these things will come on their own when time allows.
0: I love this person, Kuso Chance, because most people, including myself, Now, who are the jazz artists that Amanda Bacha are into right now?
1: Amongst the people I know?
0: Now the youth. What about jazz artists that the youth are into?
1: We are touring with Amongst the People I Know. That's the name of the person. The band. Amongst the People I Know.
0: That's the name of the band.
2: Amongst the people.
1: We have a show today at 8:30 at Beethoven.
2: Beethoven Rooms.
1: Yeah, this is our last show at Emakhanda. Amongst the People I Know.
2: New Bam,
1: Michael Unkuna.
2: Usibula. There's quite
1: Vuyo Viwe. Banins, Yabon. So Yabon song big spot. Now they're gonna think you forgot to name me. You forgot to call me a name. Junior.
2: There's a lot of young people emerging now. But we've just shining a light on them, basically.
1: Sorry to cut you. Majority of the time, most of these guys perform with legends within these groups, but most of them decided, you know what, let me also have my own album, let me also curate my own thing, let me also write my own music. And most of these guys are the guys that we perform with, these are the guys that we book, and these are the guys that also help us throughout our journey.
0: So do you come annually up in Makanda? This was the first time?
1: This is our first time.
0: Okay, alright. Are you coming again next year?
1: We pray and hope that we come back next year.
2: We're actually on tour. On a nationwide tour. So we added Makanda to our Eastern Cape leg, because we started in Witbank, we're in Durban.
0: Where are you guys from?
2: We're from Joburg.
0: from Joburg numbers wonke
1: ndawo.
2: Yeah, so we decided to do a tour this year.
3: Sathatha imali yesikolo.
2: 13 cities.
1: Yeah.
0: Then how were the other cities, man? How's the response?
2: It's been a very okay, go.
1: It was quite shocking that yeah. people really received us.
0: Really?
1: Yeah, I mean, we're from Joburg. We started in Joburg around Bram.
0: Mm-hmm.
1: The idea of touring started beginning of the year, which is between December and Jan. It was quite it sounded like it was a joke.
2: When
1: Vuyo was like, yeah, Vuyo was like, ah, let's do a tour, guys. And we're like, yeah.
2: Yeah, let's go here and here and here.
0: Then is it the money so
1: it's hence why city Imali school fees in yes it. Okay, nyadala, that means Imali school fees, but self-funded.
0: Okay.
2: And we're
0: okay.
2: going specifically to places that aren't too what's the word, commercial, because usually people go to Durban and Cape Town and you know, so we went to Port Shepstone, Witbank, you know, where most of these legends are from as well. So yeah.
0: A platform if the National Arts Festival ningathi is ngeta njani artists, especially emerging jazz artists okanye just artists in general.
1: Okay, I'll take it, then you'll jump in. Mm-hmm. I think it allows people to connect and network. It allows people to also see ubana outside of where they come from. People really know nothing about them. So it says to people, leave where you're from, explore, tour, travel, speak to people. But the national tour also, sorry, the art festival allows people to also connect, to speak, to have spaces, because it's so beautiful. One amongst the people I know came here with his band, started collaborating with people, Omas Figalana. When he's performing on stage, he likes calling people out on stage and saying, hey man, I've seen you before performing, come please, come join us on stage.
0: Nice,
1: you know?
0: Nice.
1: So it allows people to collaborate also.
0: All right. You wanna add something like that? Say, yeah, creative.
1: I'm gonna touch you.
0: And you know, festival is that just there are no celebrities here.
1: That's my thing. Yeah. Usangana no muntu espaza. Utenga isinkwa. Last time you saw that person was acting on Ismail or something like, oh, now it's isinkwa. Okay. Who's the coke? Maybe it's who's a man's pay.
0: Oh, tell you like me now.
1: When?
0: Okay.
1: Ow. So it's such a beautiful thing because we are all the same. It's such a unifying space. The National Art Festival is such a unifying space, and I wish it could go on until because quite a lot of times we don't have things happening in our country like this.
0: Yeah.
1: Most of them are quite provincial, you know, local, but as a national space, man, it does quite a lot for a lot of artists.
0: Nice one, man. Keys, love, jazz. Where to from here, gents?
1: Siya eLimpopo.
2: Polokwane.
1: Polokwane.
2: And then Mamelodi.
0: Event in Ukubela, eMakhanda, when is it?
2: Oh.
1: It's today.
0: At what time?
1: Half past eight at Beethoven.
0: All right, beautiful, man.
1: Yes.
0: Gents, thank you so much. Your last words to all the listeners, because the entire Eastern Cape is listening to us right now. What do you want to say to them?
4: Sintanda nonke makhaya.
0: Thank you so much, Obed.
1: Thank you so much.
0: So come through when event abanayo tomorrow. If you want to come through and support them, uzakwazi bafumana. Siyamva sekona sengomeni bentukwenda kuphathela bangers namhlanje. Madumza Dex nompho wave. Classic, one of the best songs that Bakeba Sneakers on is this one.

0: SABC News, independent and impartial, with Bongi Baliti Mandakala.
1: Kumbuzo Chabeni has described as disgraceful the conduct of South Africa's commissioner to India to be spotted with the Gupta, and a man has been arrested in connection with the killing of a Ward councillor in Gqeberha. Good afternoon. Welcome to the news at 2. Minister in the presidency, Kumbuzo Chabeni, has described disgraceful the conduct of South Africa's commissioner to India, Anil Sukalk, who was spotted in the company of former President Jacob Zuma and fugitive businessman AJ Gupta on a visit to a Hindu temple in Haridwar in northern India earlier this week. Responding to questions during a briefing of cabinet meeting in Pretoria, Chabeni says that both Zuma and Sokla's conduct is tantamount to giving the country the middle finger. AJ and his brothers Atul and Rajesh fled South Africa in 2018 following damning allegations of state capture at the Zondo Commission of Inquiry, with Pretoria having unsuccessfully trying to have them extradited back to the country.

0: to be ruled out. The Madlanga Commission has heard that businessman Mohamed Mo Sayed repeatedly asked suspended Deputy Crime Intelligence Head, the Major General Feroz Khan, to push former National Treasury Chief Procurement Officer Molefe Fani to expedite the procurement of personal protective equipment during the COVID-19 pandemic. Fani, who is referred to as the pilot in WhatsApp messages between Sayed and Khan, was later appointed to the South African Police Service as Divisional Commissioner for Supply Chain Management with the rank of Lieutenant General. The exchanges were read into the record by evidence leader, the advocate Adila Hassim, as part of the commission's investigation into whether Khan acted as a conduit for private, commercial and criminal or criminal interests. The chairperson of the impeachment committee, Makashule Ghana, says he will only be able to pronounce on the work of the committee after all nominees for the position of an evidence leader have been submitted. The committee was established after the Constitutional Court ordered Parliament to establish an impeachment committee to probe findings of Section 8-9 independent panel that found President Cyril Ramaphosa may have a case to answer over the theft of foreign currency at his Phalaphala farm. And lastly, the eThekwini municipality in KwaZulu-Natal says addressing the issue of undocumented migrants is the responsibility of the Home Affairs Department. The municipality has expressed concern that some employers of undocumented migrants are continuing to drop people off at the old drive-in site, which was closed as a temporary repatriation site on Monday night. This morning, at least 700 Malawian nationals gathered outside the locked gates of the site. The municipality has called on the public, employers and taxis to stop dropping people at the site since it has no services. And that brings us to the end of this bulletin. Recapping the top story, Minister in the Presidency, Khumbudzo Tshabeni, has described as disgraceful the conduct of South Africa's Commissioner to India, Anil Sukhlal, who was spotted in the company of the former President Jacob Zuma and fugitive businessman AJ Gupta on a visit to a Hindu temple in Haridwar in the northern India earlier this week. For SABC News on True FM, I am Bongi Baliti Mantakana. Your next update at 3.
1: Igama nguSlutsha Phuthuma Billboard intwana yasentsane area uyabonwa like no one.

Legend. The one and only Questa. 6.9. Get freestyle, baby. So, go 2026 freestyle in doing it. Then can you do any freestyle in 2026? Like, because I grew up from this space whereby can you it clash away freestyling, those I can't look on Google and then you just rap and boom, like, and the, cause I rehearse and then record a song. There was a good say freestyle. Welcome to the final hour. Your last jam, Shadi Central FM. Like no one else, and Kwasi Queen Dabas got two as bossing in the final hour of the show. Good yes, TV audio channel 816 and www.trufm.co.za. We're coming to you live from the National Arts Festival, Emakanda. A village green. 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My brother Arti was a spotted in the Gonzaga and do now. But for now, my dear, my friend, thank you so much for joining us. Go to www.trufm.co.za. Usendi, new Sentele, no Kanye 77zini. Zini plans the weekend. Utino line. When's our new and a weekend? My dear, my friend, you can't be up with Kangalo Arti. Kushandis.

0: It's Ricky Ricky alongside Mlindi the Vocalist. Come on, let me tell you and I, Mlindi the Vocalist. Come here, band against 17. Now, Bape Makanda and Gom, so South A, Ngapa, EPP, Zonda, Ni, Hall, Emakanda, alongside Caro CPT, man, and Studio Zabelapo, so Chigel, Zogal, Asbangen, Asbangen, Asbangen. Now, I'm going to break in Kangaliba, Jaguars, and I'm from an RT. My brother is in the building, Siteta, the FIFA World Cup. Artist, Chapkunja, now, Chem. Artie.
1: Gentlemen.

0: Welcome to the FIFA Friday Roundup, right here with True FM, like no one else. I am Mupuda Mav, keeping you plugged into the pulse of the 2026 FIFA World Cup hosted across the US, Canada, and Mexico. I won't lie, Sluta, man, now that you're not here in studio, it doesn't feel the same doing this feature without Umbo and Apapuna. But anyway, we are here to operate Simsebenzini.
1: Operate, Mfana. Operate, Apoizi.
0: Courtesy of the SABC, your official broadcaster of the tournament. All of us, all in Kaofela. It has been, as you mentioned, the Sijonge Ama Africa Mahle. It's been a roller coaster week for African football nations in the World Cup. South Africa made history by reaching the knockouts for the very first time, only to fall into the hands

0: of Canada with a 1-0 by the last minute. Senegal bowed out of also after a 3-2 thriller against Belgium. DR Congo fought all the way through with like 1-0, but the hurricane came through and struck twice to send the English into the round of 16. Ivory Coast lost 2-1 to Norway, but the flag still flies high. Morocco get shocked the Netherlands on the penalties, and Africa hopes now rest off on Morocco, Algeria, Ghana, Egypt, and Cape Verde, even though Ndiboyiki say, because they're going against Argentina tomorrow. But let's keep our hopes alive. And here's the big one, Geslucho Mbuzo Wito and Amhlanje. When iBafana Bafana or a national team that you support gets knocked out, who do you look out to? Normally, sijonga abakhelwane bethu. South Africa or South Africans unite, but not wonge umdu. It's always divided. Have things changed this time around? I have a clip for Tina to play, just to bring context into the conversation. My brother Odo, let's play the clip.
1: South Africans, no matter where you go, remember the road that will lead you home. Uane Tomos. Uane Tomos. Go back to your country. Ladies and gentlemen, let it be recorded that on the 28th of June, 2026, started by 8 p.m. West African time, the greatest ever hate watch in the history of football went down. It took place. The most successful hate watch ever. See?
0: Hey, that was Adi Takes, a YouTuber from Nigeria, with a reaction video just after we lost versus Canada. And the reason why I play that, to say hate watching has become a such a thing. Of course, there's a bit of reasons so long, though much to much, and also the accusations around his xenophobic attacks. And more importantly, Super Eagles Zanga's lens it pleasure into the World Cup. Obviously, we took their sport. So the banter is directed towards us. It's more of, you know, football and them being envious of how much we've carried the country. But now that brings us into a conversation that umakhelwane okanye omnye umakhelwane, when they're not supporting us or they want us to lose, do we then owe the loyalty or the favor to support umakhelwane? That's the question for today. Do you back African neighbors out of continental pride, as we often do, or do you stick with the team you've always loved? Namukete Spain, Saco, France, England, Brazil, Germany. Even if they're up against Africa. It's the same dilemma, I guess, Luja. I'm not sure if you are old enough to remember around this time where we had to pick teams. The Vodacom Challenge, where they used to bring the Spurs, they used to bring down United to come through and play against the Pirates, the Kaizer Chiefs. Around that time, obviously, South Africans, PSL, we Chiefs, EPL, you need to pick a team there, and then in the La Liga, then you can pick maybe Real Madrid or Barcelona. That's been like the whole standard we've had, which also brings a dilemma when it comes to big national world stages, because already we Chiefs, but you see Abanbe Manchester. For instance, like myself, on Wednesday I was here in studio doing my show. I'm like, I'm conflicted. Cape Verde, Kabamelona Beto, but at the same time I'm seeing Rashford, who's my favorite player, and the United player as well. Curious to find out from you. That's the call to action. What are you about? Are you shouting Africa first, hoping Morocco, Algeria, Ghana, Cape Verde can make history? Or can you now utani Argentina they should go through against Cape Verde? I want to hear from you. I'm riding with the country you supported for years. Maybe if you have a favorite place, send three voice note again. We'll go up on the WhatsApp. Tetanat. No switch, my mail and I. It's 072-999-8092. It's 072-999-8092. Sluja, umepwen.
2: At is, ndicela uba kanti ama-Africa zanivakakhe le nto ndizayithetha. Andilwanga, ndikabenanga, we understand?
0: Sure.
2: But for me, boys, never since the South ayiphumile, ya, boys, ndigreat, you understand? And now, in terms of African countries, yes, I'm an African. I'm in support and by ngasibe kanti khona enye African team ezawuthi nokifikelele, you understand, noba zi quarter finals okanye ingene ki top 16. But wena athi kule I question namhlanje, boys, in as much as bandi kum Africa mara, yeah, I'm for Brazil, boy. I'm for Brazil, boys, in I'm for Spain. Spain is still in, right?
0: Yes, they definitely is.
2: I'm for Brazil, I'm for Spain, Bozini, Zimbini. Yes, in Abona Africa, because Nahomana was recognizing them, Kalama Africa, which is so as South Africa, there was Babaswala, Babaswaling Hat. So it's okay for me, Babang actually. I'm for Spain, I'm for Brazil, Bozini.
0: Okay, I'll give exception to Ikana. The guys have been supporting us, so hopefully they do something on Saturday, tomorrow, when they go against Colombia. I'm not sure again, Cape Verde going against Argentina, Morocco, they'll make us proud. I know definitely, but everybody else.
2: Remember this, poison. It's us against the world. None of the African countries are for us. I'm for Spain, I'm for Brazil. Get out of here, boy.
0: Itini, let's hear from you. Fana no slucho da usgenu, kete itimi yako, kete Brazil, Germany, Spain, okanye ke utiba. Out of continental pride, let's hear from that. It's very simple to find us. Let's connect on WhatsApp. Send us a voice note on 072-999-8092.

0: It's Last Jam Shani Central FM, like no one else, aka Sweet Fire. Before that one, Ntombi Enhle by my boy Deep London Mthunzi and Mthandazo Gaja. We have got to join us from Kenya, Last Jam Shani, coming to you live from Emakhanda, Emakhanda National Arts Festival, a village green in Glapos Koya, South Africa. Now, we've got to get some of the singles that are part of the zoning, as well as the singles, as in Chai's Pumileyo. Can you get before we can this season, my brother Auntie, a best boozile, a question about the FIFA World Cup teams zase Africa as Koyo, and then kubekho nezike ngoku iteams sizithanda kakhulu mhlambi zine players zethu esizithandayo iyithini into ke ngoku xa kuthiwa kule xesha le World Cup kwesi stage sikuso, do you support ezizalapha ekhaya or can you focus more on eziya uzithandayo iteams? That is ithini question yethu namhlanje awuthi yam
1: uzowuzikhethele kanene wena uthi iBrazil. Is that where you're going?
0: Brazil poison, Brazil li Spain poison. Brazil li Spain, any team fan. Is that the best that I've acquired? Morocco and done? Let's go.
1: Egypt, Icon, and I'm Sanji Zalan, Australia, at 8. Argentina, I'm on a favorite. Oh, double XL. I would really love to see them land. We also have in Canada, you know, Kubisana and Morocco. We also have Morocco. And I think Morocco, I'm very positive about it because they're going to go quite far, right? So let's see.
0: What about the Egypt?
1: And Kosho in Egypt. And Kosho.
0: Why? Because I feel like Egypt, is one of the countries, you know, can be teams as Noba Gandhi's men, like Kakongo, Kumfanaga. Am I wrong?
1: No, they are pretty strong side. I just have them less higher than Ghana and Morocco. I'm sure Ghana and Morocco can take us a bit further. They might do something against Australia, but I don't think quarterfinals I see them. And also, I'm not trying to be not have continental pride. Obviously, my pride is saying I hope they can do better, but okay, by the look of things, my man is on Ghana and Morocco. And of course, imbuzo wethu ke ngoku imbuzo lina kwabanye abantu ba nawe ufana nje nosluja uthi ba ukhetha iteam yakho after since bafana ihambile okanye you are going for the continental pride. You are saying Bafana is out, I'm still here, I'm African, I am going for any African side that. So I guess I have to send a voice note to Gutia on 072-999-8092 while we give Usluja Iqesha bamakacinge to change his mind about the African side and supporting us.
0: Angshintshi lutho.
1: I get over to you, Buddha.
2: Hey, Usluja, I can't even get Spain na kaizen. 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It is shui. Aye, di choge soda bata kajan. Kupio.
1: Opio, bas sebe keti. Let's hear from you. Let's keep those voice notes coming. Let's keep those voice notes coming. Like I said, 072-999-8092. 072-999-8092 right here on the FIFA Roundup on Slucha Show. Slucha.
0: Thank you, Altiaga. 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

0: Islam Jam Shandy Central FM like no one else. One of Ingoma and Yazin, there was a ton of a cooling about the Kabulinga Miti, Butelo Ging. Munyagan, what does Butelo Ging mean? Butilo. Okay, come here. Grab this mic out. Chaga. Butilo Ging.
1: Butilo Kibupilo.
0: Yeah, Butilo is?
1: Itswana. That's life.
0: Butswana?
1: Kibu. Kiswana.
0: Kiswana.
1: Yeah.
0: Huh?
1: It means life.
0: Life. Yeah. Butilo Ging.
1: Kibupilo. It's life. Impilo.
0: Okay.
1: Yeah. Konong?
0: Okay. Butilo. What is life? Is that the direct translation of Butilo Ging?
1: Yeah.
0: Oh, Butilo Ging.
1: But we ask Buza, what is life? Because I've lost so many people.
0: Oh. Yeah. So is that what the song about?
1: Yeah.
0: I've
1: lost this one, the Akumbula, sort of.
0: So now, ubo mi ndo ninga pantle kwa
1: ako? Yeah. Kanti life in duni because...
0: Awuko. Ha, no mga nga biko wena, Pwesi. Ha, my life will always continue.
1: Na?
0: Ah, Pwesi, my life will continue.
1: Yoja really, chema kwa. Shabu.
0: Thank you, Tate. Kelebu. Shout out to more, man. Last time, Shandis on True FM. Check out only 20 minutes. See, Valia and I'm trying to squash number 9 mix today. Go back to the ground. I'm going to mix live. You know, Sam Shandis, Marandati. You know what, guys? Let us bring you a content in Zagayo, Makanda National Arts Festival. I'm going to tell you albums as well as the singles as the Pumileo on this Friday. Didn't get albums. Ah, my boy just dropped something. A 7-track project, Vusi Nova, dropile, kamuna iti here to stay. Ikupi under a company yake, Innova Sounds, inengoma SE7, Diabulela, When I'm Gone, Nkwede Klesha, Ndikuketile, Tandega, and Ipulapule, as well as Here to Stay. Angaboni feature kekle project yake, unless it's feature kele, kuna kanboni feature ikoye, kamuna iti Here to Stay, utropile na mchanju Vusi Nova. 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
1: Anthony Spain, Kalim Penny Spain, versus Kalim Spain, Spain, and Pumelange. The Muslim was also Paka originally, Yasin Malini, or Shalan, the Pepper Beha, the Abu. That was your song.
2: Hi guys, I go Africa and the because of the man in Africa and the Paku Spain, yes, the Paku Spain, the Miss guys, Argentina. Hey, the way I'm back on a comeback, hey guys, in everywhere. What a part with the team is 83.
3: Oh, Los Boch. Ah, Malumna Jacobegano support as a country, as countries of Africa, Egypt, Nanya, and I also shake leg. But again, you can't return to have a cool football, and I'm not going to say all the same anymore in answer to Brazil. And you have a cool person, you know, Tunga, no Roberto Carlos Messi player, ever. Yeah, but Brazil, you know, Egypt, Nanya, you can't, where's the Lap Africa? Because of Salabar was Mama Africa, ever. Now, I've got to have a quarter, but quarters were so far been in paper, was a been in paper, so shall I pay? Yeah, go, but go, I'll come in
4: and
3: go. And
4: that's how we wrap up the. Sayibala namhlanje FIFA Friday roundup very interesting skaskis dibane very next week right here on the lunchtime shine. Of course you can also make sure that you are tapped in with me on the FIFA lounge to make sure that you get all the latest updates when it comes to yonkinenzeka World Cup. Sluja asinikele kuwe buti.
0: When I eat in Dwako boys in do you keep on supporting the African countries okanye mhlambi uyowela ucingo boy?
4: Hayi mina ni Portugal ni Ronaldo.
0: I'm a person who wants to tell me how many you're going to bring us facts on why we should support the African countries more than is this is Sunday because I'm finding such a girl Messi now we are pulled the record person such a girl Messi to be one of the top goal scorer for FIFA World Cup so I'm going to tell you such a girl now like I'm fine
4: I'm going to go to the World Cup.
0: No. I noted.
4: So, CK Vert Gomes, okay.
0: Ilana
4: Argentina. So they must make Argentina. Sure that they make sure that my kick.
0: Ay, ay, ay, tricky boy, tricky. Argentina. Ay, tricky. At what time?
4: It's playing tomorrow at Ulendo 12.
0: 12, all right, yes. Cool. Zaybukela, poison. Zaybukela, buena.
4: Eh, da wait. It's either sending the Nana Manu Lendo because I'm getting old now. I don't like watching the football things of Lendo Pantley. So I might be in my room just Jane Dipago Lendo SAPC Plus just watching it.
0: Beautiful man. Thank you, Chaga. Enjoy the rest of your weekend, man.
4: You too, man. Enjoy my card. Mucho.
0: Thank you, Cham. Thank you, man. My boy Archie every Fridays. FIFA roundup, man. I just spotted in Dresden Zagayo. Great FIFA World Cup. Shout out to you, Ndona. Because I checked only 8 minutes before see Valia and Amkanje. See one again, Tina, on Monday between 12 and 3, right here on your number one youth station, TRUFM. And of course, again, welcome to Tewas Joiner, Amkanje. Ben, come on, I'm surprised, like South Africa, because when the interview events of a nine, Amkanje, Maraktoba, Sentinel, Nezayo, Basuka, airport, Benzo, Nokola, no. Ndibachazena kanise kule nomfundo mo benza ngcoko lana. But again, my interest is a big okay. Maybe in the next week, okay, some of Fumana can snuggle in Nabo, Kilasiam Shadis. But for now, must even again next week when I'm with Samakanda, Pipi Zone Dani Hall, Zabendi Lampongom, so Chigela, Chuba, Kobagesi Vala, National Arts Festival. Thanks to everyone, Stephen and I, and to all the artists and all the supporters, the Lansiam Shadis, Siaburela, guys. You can like social media platforms, Silula Miss Luja Punu, X at Sluja, Instagram at Sluja, TikTok at Sluja, underscore ZA, Dawinio Kung Sluja, Miss Luja Punu. Kang Tedanga Fingers, Jin Tedanga Kalaganj.

0: SABC News, independent and impartial, with Bongi Baliti Mandakana.
1: Makashule Ghana says he will only be able to pronounce on the work of the committee after all nominees for the position have been submitted. And a 20-year-old suspect arrested with the connection of the murder of killing of ANC ward councillor has appeared in court. Good afternoon. Welcome to the news at 3. The chairperson of the impeachment committee, Makashule Ghana, says he will only be able to pronounce on the work of the committee after all the nominations for the position of an evidence leader have been submitted. The committee was established after the Constitutional Court ordered Parliament to establish an impeachment committee to probe the findings of the Section 8-9 independent panel that found the President Cyril Ramaphosa may have a case to answer over the theft of foreign currency at his Palapala farm. Minister in the presidency, Kumbu Tsochabeni, has described as disgraceful the conduct of South Africa's commissioner to India, Anil Sukhlal, who was spotted in the company of former President Jacob Zuma and fugitive businessman AJ Gupta on a visit to a Hindu temple in Haridwar in northern India earlier this week. Responding to questions during a briefing of cabinet meeting in Pretoria, Tsochabeni said that both Zuma and Sukhlal's conduct is tantamount to giving the country the middle finger. AJ and his brothers Atul and Rajesh fled South Africa in 2018 following damning allegations of state capture at the Zondo Commission, with Pretoria having unsuccessfully trying to have them extradited back to the country. Tsochabeni says that Sukhlal, who is employed by the Department of International Relations, will be

0: We apologize for the soundbite. In other news, Minister in the Presidency, Khumbudzo Ntshavheni, has lamented the conduct of the Malawian High Commission in South Africa with regards to the repatriation of its nationals. Speaking in Pretoria today on the outcome of Cabinet's meeting held on Wednesday, Ntshavheni said the Malawian Commission triggered a problem when it declared it would repatriate people without the necessary resources. This resulted in the South African government having to intervene to avert a humanitarian crisis as thousands of Malawians gathered at Home Affairs offices. Currently, the Mosina Repatriation Center is processing hundreds of Malawians. And lastly, health officials in the Democratic Republic of Congo say more than 200 patients have recovered from Ebola. The Health Minister, Roger Kamba, has attributed the process to enhanced surveillance and laboratory capacity for testing in areas affected by the latest outbreak, mainly in the eastern provinces of Ituri, North and South Kivu. And that brings us to the end of this bulletin. Recapping the top story, the chairperson of the impeachment committee, Makashule Gana, says he will only be able to pronounce on the work of the committee after all the nominees for the position of an evidence leader have been submitted. For SABC News on True FM, I am Bongi Baliti Mantakana. Next update, headlines in Isikosa at 3:30. It is now time for True Drive for King Boy Setuno Sanele, standing by.
1: I'm the only one at this table who's the best in the world.
2: Later on, we'll be getting into the cricket and the fallout from the Proteas women's loss to England last night to the ICC women's T20 semi-finals. We'll get some sound from the coach, Mandla Mashimji, after that game. We'll also be touching on the FIFA World Cup from an African perspective. There are still some African teams left in the tournament, and one of those is Ghana, who are set to head into the round of 32 for their own game. We'll hear what their head coach, Carlos Quiroz, had to say ahead of that. We'll also touch on some boxing. Some big news going around in the world of international boxing. All this later at 3:30.

0: Ladies and gentlemen, are you ready?
1: Frequentalo! Frequentalo, Africa, Masha!
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3: 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Look
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8: That's just Patanika.
3: So sit back, turn up the volume, and let's embark on this incredible journey. Q5, let's do this.

0: Nati stakara zwino. Nati satakara zwino. It's a Friday. Welcome to it. Black Motion, African Roots, Box, as well as Murder with Takara. Do you know what takara zwino means?
1: What does that even mean?
2: Yes!
0: I'm
1: fine,
2: Listen, I used to watch Muvango. Thank God for Muvango. What do you mean?
0: Retakara zwino. No, azwindina.
1: So it doesn't mean satakatak.
0: I'm
1: just asking.
0: Welcome to a true drive. You can already hear that King Boy is not in. Simo, the captain, Zizokwana, in the place to be until 6 o'clock. I've got the team with me. Obviously, I've got to say too, as well as the sign in. What's happening today, guys? How's the afternoon?
2: Good, man.
0: Yeah?
2: It doesn't feel like it's a Friday today.
0: I said
2: it
0: that.
2: Feels like it's a Saturday.
0: I said that.
2: You know what I mean? Like early Saturday. Yesterday was meant to have been Friday, not today.
3: Not today.
0: It wasn't in the Mali, but it doesn't feel like it. Yeah, I'm in the Mali.
2: Hello,
0: Andoni. The over. Andoni. It doesn't mean Bolek. That's the way, guys. Why
3: Every time.
0: Bani?
3: Every time.
0: Abantu abane mali. That's why bangahlali nabantu ababroke, because nibacela imali waya.
2: Hayi wena ufuna uba nemali wena.
0: Well, let me survive. Mina nempintshi zami zemali. 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Sinemali.
2: Yes, ufuna uba njengawe simoleke.
3: I make your own money. How?
0: Actually, instead, uba ufuna uboleke 072-999-DADLALA. DADLALA. So what's going to be happening on the show today, Life Lately? Three songs from the three of us. And you just want to find out how your week went, how our week went through these songs. If your song is maybe Agasetu, Agasanel, or mine, you can relate your week to that jam. Because we are relating our weeks to these three songs. Mm-hmm. It is Msaki featuring Sanal musician Ubumi Abumanga. Who's that?
2: Jim Galoglo.
0: Yes, timing
2: noba,
0: is betting for zero.
2: No, but when second only guys, but it was a kaya, couldn't be tiny. Womi won a butani.
0: Abumanga,
2: we are goes on.
0: And then I've got Jup Jup and the great here and the Kokele. It's an obvious one. Bug Sunday.
3: As
0: dad does go as a
3: stand.
2: I went.
0: Oh, Jup Jup and the legacy.
3: No, but there's a special message around that. It's a special message around that. I'll tell you all about it.
0: All right, all right. Other than that, welcome to the show, man. Let's start with, like I say, to Life Lately. Obumi Abumanga.
2: Of course.
0: Son of a musician. Oh! Into Pambe, ne? That time was on the last one. Olahle imali ugemblishini.
2: Obumi Abumanga.
0: Chayise moto kamzali.

0: There are so many people on this jam, right?
1: Man.
0: Obviously, Joop Joop. We already heard Unati, Mom Ribs, Dr. Ribs, actually. Benjamin Dube, Mlindo the vocalist. Tikinzi, I don't know who you are. Judith Supuma. Oh my word. Black Diamond, Ubavila Betuina Nabo. Lebo Sekhobela on the jam.
1: Seita,
0: shout out to Seita over there. Opening it up though, Ubomi, Abumanga, Impinjiam here, Useitu went with that one.
1: Yeah.
0: So we're trying to weekly round up our week, find out what song relates with your week. If it's a Setu's one, because Seitu Utubomi Abumanga, even if you crashed your mom's car, even if you fail, let's get like, even if you lost that money. Or maybe you have to go home and say that you're pregnant. Mm-hmm. And then we have Joop Joop. Guys, what's happening? Actually, these songs are... they playing Matenolui in here because Joop Joop in the grades.
1: They're teacher.
2: No, for me, man, it was one of those moments where... people often say it time and time again. And most of the time, whenever we... Let's say whenever we pray or whenever we reach out to the Creator, it's always when we're in a bad spot, always when we are in trouble, always when we need something, always when things are not going right.
0: So
2: I found myself these past number of days where, hey, isn't it, man, they were not necessarily going right. But then in them not going right, I saw
1: the hand of God.
2: Not necessarily the hand of God per se. It's always there, Yona. But I saw the positive side of it.
1: Mm-hmm.
2: I saw the positive side of, you know what? In as much as things are not going right, Goku, there could be far worse.
0: Yeah.
2: Because I have been in this spot before, but the last time I was in this spot was 4 years ago, and it was far worse then. Yes, I'm in this spot now, but I'm in this spot because of decisions that I made. So I am thankful the fact that it's not as bad as it was before. So that's when I was there reaching out to the Creator and saying, you know what? Thank you.
0: Hey, shout out.
2: I'm not asking you to do A, B, C, and D. I'm just saying thank you.
0: Say don't tell as one as well as that.
1: Yeah,
0: like,
1: very much.
0: That was I
2: So I was just giving grace. I was just as being thankful for the grace and just giving thanks.
0: Okay, so you?
1: One line. Simple. God is good.
2: All the time. God is good.
1: Let's go.
0: I don't know if my son is going to say God is good all the time now. But
3: ingaba nanjenga girlfriend okanye nanjenga boyfriend kule partner yakho u involved kangakanani kwizinto ezenzeka kule family.
4: Yeah, I'm a scheme shame from by involved like in from by phone bana like ngabantu abanjani
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6: noba sesithandile kodwa noba sikathathi igqibele nakho ngokulinqo ba. Yes, I am involved, but getting involved
7: secretly. Guys, I am involved.
0: Drive with King Boy, Setu, and Sanele Nongawu. Hashtag Life Lately. Hit us up 072-999-8092 and tell us which song are you going with? Msaki featuring Sanel musician Ubomi Abumanga, which is Setu's song to wrap up your week. Or we've got Teka Seita, Joop Joop, as well as The Greats, Ndikokele, The Remix. Or you can go with mine. I do. It is Matswa, Scorpion Kings. Ayo.

0: for life lately, the third one, Matswale, Scorpion Kings, Kabza the Small, as well as DJ Maphorisa, Kaifa Semenya on the jam as well. Yes, three songs to wrap up your week. Hit us up 072-999-8092. Give us a call 086000-2375. Three songs. Ubo Mabumanga, Sanel musician, Dekokele, Chup Chup and the Greats. And this one in the background, Matswale, Scorpion Kings remix. Let's see what's happening with the news headlines.
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3: I'm the only one at this table who's the best in the world.
4: Proteas women's head coach Umandla Mashimji believes England showed greater mental strength after eliminating South Africa with a 40-run victory in the semi-final of the 2026 ICC Women's T20 World Cup at the Oval last night. South Africa enjoyed an impressive campaign, winning four of their six matches, with their only defeats coming against Australia in the group stages and last night against England in the semis. Speaking at the post-match press conference, Mashimji admitted that England not only outplayed his side but also displayed the character and composure required to book their place in the final, saying that the home side wanted it more.
5: You can't play in World Cups if you don't have skill, so that's a given. You've got to have skill to be able to get into a semi-final in the final. So it's not something that actually matters to me. It's just the mental side of it that means everything to me. And then I think maybe England today were a little bit, and they wanted it a little bit more today.
4: South Africa won the toss and elected to field first before being set a target of 170. The Proteas' batting lineup struggled under pressure and finished on 129 for 8 overall. Mashimji backed every member of his squad and said that he has no regrets about rotating the batting order throughout the tournament.
5: Now, we believe in every player that we have in the batting lineup, and they just need to play their role well. I guess it didn't work out for us this time around. I don't think it's time for us to look big in terms of that. I just don't think we better go after that, so that's as easy as that.
4: Yeah, no, a sad ending to the World Cup for the Proteas women. They'll next be in action when they take on Zimbabwe in September, right back here. Well, not necessarily Mzansi Africa, but right here back in Southern Africa. So we'll look forward to them being in action in September. Now on the football side, as the 2026 FIFA World Cup approaches the round of 16, the well-traveled Ghanaian national team head coach Carlos Queiroz proclaimed that the real World Cup starts now. Queiroz has extensive World Cup experience, having previously coached Portugal, Iran and Egypt in this tournament and reached the last 16 with Portugal and Iran ahead of the Black Stars' crucial clash against Colombia in Kansas City tomorrow morning. Queiroz talks about the demands of this stage in the competition.
6: I'm fully ready. I mean, I've been in these situations a couple of times, as you said. Different competitions, but knockout stage, it is something special. There is nothing to compare in football when you go to this stage of everything to the winner, nothing to the loser. Those are the really World Cup start now for us. These are the games that counts and matters. It's more about, it's not only about talent, it's about character, it's about attitude, courage, bravery during 90 minutes.
4: Well, But there's even bigger challenges for African football. And out of the 9 teams that qualified for the knockout stages, only Morocco has progressed so far, with only 3 teams left still to fight for the places to join them. Kirosh has more on this, as well as giving an injury update on his team.
6: In this game, there is no guys that some of them are brave or others not brave. But it's just guys that they last more 10 minutes than the others. And this is exactly what we are doing with the players, to make them ready to be always one step ahead of the game, one jump more, one run more, one sprint more, one better pass. And we have to play the game. This is my experience. We know it is a lot of pressure. You know, we don't need to bring more pressure for us. We have to be sure that when the game starts, I have to be sure that my players, they really enjoy to play the game. They enjoy every challenge, every pass, every strike on goal, every single duel. And when we start to win those small things in the game, we start to build the result that we expect.
4: Well, one of Africa's teams fell earlier on this morning when Algeria lost by 2-0 against Switzerland. It's all down to Egypt and Cabo Verde now. Australia face Egypt later on tonight at 8 p.m. and we'll have that game right here for you on True FM and SABC Sport. At midnight, it's Argentina taking on Cabo Verde. And then also at 3:30 tomorrow morning, it will be Colombia taking on Ghana. So that match is scheduled to now kick off at 3:30 in the morning. All the very best to all of Africa's teams. More sports coming up later. That was 4. Day.

0: It is the biggest song in the country right now. If you go check the radio monitor, you'll check that Calvin Fellow, Everybody Wanna Be In Love, is at number two, and Koshobo number one, Ungbani.
1: Listen.
0: It's someone that's very, like, international, but Calvin Fellow is at number two across the globe, most listened to song.
1: That's crazy.
0: Yeah. Yeah.
1: No, I get it.
0: And Ufelo Fetu has been fighting for a very long time to get his shine. He finally did with this jam. You know, all you need is that one song.
1: Yeah.
0: That one jam. Hey, hi, Calvin. And uthathile lo nyaka. It's his year. Actually, welcome to it if you just joined us. It's your year too. It is True Drive. You've got the team. Seymour, the captain, Zizokwana in for King Boy. You've got Usipusitu Boy in the place to be.
1: Well
0: as Usane Lenonga Uza. It is hashtag Life Lately. Three songs we already gave to you. And out of these three songs, you should tell us which one wraps up your week like it wrapped up our week.
1: Yeah.
0: Msaki featuring Senal musician Ubomi Abumanga was your jam.
1: Yes, that was mine. That was mine. And just saying that, you know what? Whatever happened in the past month, Ubomi Abumanga, we're in July now. Let's do June for June.
0: Hey,
1: July must July for herself.
0: Where's Kehu July is on a SARS?
1: Oh, I see what you did there. Yes.
2: Yes.
0: On a SARS.
1: Yeah, no, I get it.
0: All right, Jup Jup the greats, Nikokele. Mm. And Seda's already explained it in detail.
2: Oh, yeah, no, we must just be grateful, guys. Yes, not everything is going to go right, but we must be grateful for what has gone right in your life.
0: Please be grateful because I took you to a wedding. Matswale, Scorpion Kings, Kaifa Semenya on the jam as well. And I would like to say, I've been saying for a very long time and I've been dreaming about it. I'm actually going to get married quite soon.
1: Hi.
0: In the next year. In the next 2 years. Check it out.
1: That's crazy.
0: I'm telling you. If something happens in the next year, it will be in the next year.
1: Highlands. And you're putting it out to the universe.
0: So I'm not putting it out to the universe. I'm putting it in my bank account.
1: Hi,
0: because that's the one that's going to work. So, universe can go sit
1: invited?
0: In the corner. Yeah, if you chill enough,
1: your mom doesn't have a problem with me.
2: You know what the problem is,
1: Nanjenga
3: girlfriend, okanye nanjenga boyfriend, kule partner yakho. U involved kangakanani kwizinto ezenzeka kule family.
4: Yeah, I'm a skimsham funba involved. Like funba fundu bana like ngabantu abanjani.
5: Akho kwani bayifunayo emathantsini. 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
6: Noba sisitshatile kodwa noba sikatshati. 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Anojothethe Yes, I am involved, but that involved
7: secretly. Guys, I am involved.
0: You're listening to us until 6 o'clock, you know what it is. So I did say to you, hashtag life lately, vote for your favorite jam. We gave you three clues about what our weeks are feeling like, and we also explained them. Three songs. Three clues. Into my last Saturday. Yum. So it is Msaki featuring Sanal musician Ubomi Abumanga. Jup Jup and the Greats, Dikokele, the remake, and Matswale, Scorpion Kings. Three songs to wrap up your week. Who are you going with? True FM, hello.
8: Hey, happy Friday. Skim Sam, Savanyani, Captain Yama, Pokaizin. Ah, hello, Nemo, no, say two. Oh, Boma Umangam das. Lizzo, Pumila, Galaganja, you all go baleo. 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So come now, the great. I was. Life goes on.
0: Hey, no, that's something I'm not afraid of. Being laughed at. I don't care. Laugh at me. And if you laugh at me, just make sure I win the mistake because I can laugh as well.
1: Got you.
9: Hello, Simo. A friend, Simo.
0: Hello.
9: Saida. 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Yiwe tuna na ndihamba nawe Sethu man. Oh, jonga. 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Oh, le weekend it's painful because ndiyobeka one of the giant says a business woman. Yase Mont. 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
0: izoya. 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
0: Okay, so we've got one for Seida, one for Seida. Do you guys know Spokas? Or says Spokas from a month? Okay, but RIP nonetheless. Yeah, RIP.
10: Hey, basasazi bam, skim sam and standard. 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
0: Yebo.
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0: Sabulela. Let's see what's happening on Facebook.
1: Wow, siyabonga zizi madilo uthi uhamba nami yena ubomi abumanga nozolisani Trumdingi. 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
0: Abu manga. 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
11: abumanga.
0: Very quickly.
1: Word of the day.
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0: Jam Duo Jam from Nasty C and Teleman. Those two actually make amazing music. It's called Big Timing. And this one is Bongani Fas, Skomline. Bongani Finesse Mshalele Pansi Matot, Koningak. Otherwise, yeah. Jongo said, soon stop.
1: You're being a hater. Nothing wrong with Bongani. Leave him alone.
0: For the meeting, Bongani. For the meeting, Bongani.
1: Not doing that.
0: Khona le meeting bongani wena. Ngathi bakuyekile uMandela ufuna ukuhlala phansi that.
1: Yes, I hate all.
0: You're listening to True Drive. My name is Sibo Zokwana. Out here until 6 o'clock. And I'm in for a King Boy. I've got the team with me, Seda, as well as Usipho Sithu Boy. Seda, you had something to bring up.
2: Guys, so I think one of the analysts, if one of the technical analysts of Ibafana Bafana, Sipho Mali, he has resigned officially from his position with Ibafana. He was speaking on Metro FM last night, Tete no Andile, confirmed about resigning. Now,
0: Lamtita was back.
2: Yes, he's the same guy whose clip that we played a few days ago after Ibafana Bafana beat South Korea when he was on that video saying, "Hi, you people, you must talk. They must talk. They must talk. Don't. You know, we're here getting the result. They must talk, you know." So, but basically, he was hitting back at the criticism that they've been getting as Bafana Bafana while they were at the tournament. And remember, I did say that I don't like the kind of criticism that we give to the team in terms of Abandi, because in Atiman, it's different than all the other teams. Now, because of that video that circulated, it got back to the country and people didn't take it well. Abahlali. South Africans didn't take it well, even going as far as according to him, Umama Wake being verbally abused.
0: Oh, wow.
2: And being threatened at her place of work.
0: Wow.
2: He even said that people that are close to him, Nefemile Ake, had also been subject to abuse. To the point where even Mama Ake was saying to him, "But Jita ingatingo yeka lendienza ya pe Mexico ubu yendin, because woko I don't feel safe."
0: Hectic.
2: So this is why I said, as South Africans, we can start with stuff and make it a joke, as a criticizer in a different way when it comes to Bafana Bafana. But eventually, these jokes are going to become serious.
0: Yeah.
2: This is exactly what I was talking about. Yeah, when I get home, someone's family is being harassed.
0: Yeah, yeah.
2: Simply because he's hitting back at the criticism that they were receiving.
0: I won't lie. When it first came out, Seda, a lot of people will say he was talking to the broader Africa or the people that didn't like us, because Vele, you know, this June 30 thing got us on the back foot, especially with the support of the African continent. So I know that we're getting a lot of backlash in Africa. But with him saying it, it really sounded like he was talking to us. I won't lie. I didn't think he was talking to Africa. It really sounded like he was talking to us, because we were making the most noise too. We didn't like losing to Mexico. It was a terrible game. And him coming back and speaking like that, I won't lie, it didn't sit well with me. I don't agree with his family being harassed. No. We shouldn't be doing that. But we're in South Africa, yeah, we take everything personally. We are winners. We dance, dog. Our dancers are big in the world. Our rugby team is number one in the world. Our musicians are doing amazing. Tyler's, your Dontons. You know what I mean? And then it's just the polale one way problem, child. And then you come and speak to us like that? Get out of here, man. Say to?
1: Yeah, okay, mine is just a quick one, just to ask. Who took the video? Was it a video that was taken by somebody else? Okanye, was it on the Safa page?
2: I think it was a journalist.
1: A journalist.
2: Because it was happening in front of journalists, and he sends it.
1: Yeah.
2: It was a journalist after the game.
1: Yeah, I wish the situation could have been handled a bit differently on his side, considering the fact that you're part of the team. Do you get what I'm... There's a sense of responsibility. And whatever you say, people are going to take it as gospel or, you know what, that kind of thing. Like, when you are part of a team like that and then something like this has happened, you'd expect that umdoki position care to not just really, you know, expose themselves to criticism like that. Considering the fact that cameras are always rolling, so those are the types of conversations one would have as a team, ninani not, or with your friends or whatever the case is. If you are in a situation like that, it did put him in a compromising situation, but it doesn't make it okay that his family is not being harassed.
0: Very true, Seth.

0: It is a jam from SIK Tatohats and Nkosazana Dota. I only played a little bit of it, but I swear I'm going to bring it back. It's called Umhlaba. Let's quickly see what's happening with Umhlaba. Nobongi paliti mandagan.
1: Indaba ze-SABC ezizimeleyo nezingenamkhethe Nobongi Baliti Mantakana.
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3: At the Musina Repatriation Center, the officials of the Malawi High Commission, they decided they are going to sleep, whereas the officials of Home Affairs, PMA, and all parties in South Africa work 24 hours non-sleep to process the Malawian nationals. We do not know what is the number that is coming through. When we see, we think we're in progress, a large number, more numbers are coming through. And that's why we sent DECO to interact with the Malawi High Commission to make sure that their officials are available 24/7. Because the challenge with Malawi is that Malawians don't even have papers. They are being issued what is called collective passport so that they can leave. So without the Malawian High Commission being available 24/7 to help us to process, there won't be papers for them to exit the country.
2: Ugandi kuzenjalo umphathiswa Tshabeni ukuchaze njengokulihlazo indlela eyawaziphatha ngayo umkomishinala weli kwilizwe India uAnil Soklal nalowo esakuba ngumongameli kwelu Jacob Zuma xa bebetyelele lowo wabaleka ityala kwelu AJ Gupta kwitempile eseIndia ebutsheni bale veki. 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
1: As the police, we did open a case. We were there. I was also there in that crime scene. And we conducted an investigation that led to the arrest of one suspect for now. And today we are here because the suspect whose name is Lufuno Lwethu Nyodi, a 20 years old boy from KwaZakhele, appeared today. And of course, as the police,
0: Kilona kusifikelele siphelweni nezale yure indaba. 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Kwiindaba ze-SABC ye-True FM ndingubongi Baliti Mantakanam.
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3: 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I am talking about the Under 18 Craven Week. In case you didn't know, the Craven Week for this year, 2026, will be happening in the Eastern Cape, more specifically at Grey High School in Gqeberha. We'll be speaking with the tournament director, Mr. Fenner Barnard, later on at 4:30 to talk about the upcoming Craven Week, which will begin this coming Monday. You want to attend the Craven Week? You want to know where it is? 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Stay tuned. 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
5: All right, let's see what's happening with Uklaga on the streets. Uklaga, teta natungos. 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
0: Hayi koma kancane mfundini. Umphathu lapha. 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
1: Welcome to the Mars Singer South Africa. The Mars Singer South Africa is back. And Mzansi, the mystery has found a new home on SABC 2. Join me, Mpo Pops, and our celebrity detectives as we all try guess who is behind the mask.
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1: Because keeping a secret, Mom Mzansi. 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The new season of the Mars Singer South Africa premieres Saturday, 4th of July at 7 p.m. on SABC 2.
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4: Nongawuza. Yeah, we've all been students here. It's another day. It's called Campus Connect, a solid one. We opened this one this year, this new radio year, and it's been doing quite well. We are talking to the students and the past students as well. Or even the current ones, because I'm back at school, guys, yeah? Dilibele! Ubafunene phine ngiqale ngoku ndibe back at school. Oko kaloku ndigqibelise ubhala nge-2nd kaJune, so ndipholile oko. But yeah, I deserve it, guys. I want you whole day. I'm going to whole day. Yeah, yeah. Recess, yeah.
5: Is
4: it
5: usually like
4: 2 weeks?
5: 2 weeks. Two, 3 weeks.
4: Yeah. So I'm going bad. Most nobody failing go until now. Most like
5: yeah,
4: maybe in Posse Ivek.
5: Yeah. I think you deserve wrong. That much. I mean, you're a working student after all.
4: Yeah.
6: It's not the same. I was a student full time.
4: Yeah, so, it's not the same, Yan. Hey, guys, they turn up a little bit in a side lab. When some chong will say to us, I saw that.
6: Oh,
4: my foot is my days. You had a bag. And I was a failure. She's a failure. So today the question we want to ask on Campus Connect is the things that make your life a bit more easier or convenient on campus. But as for the Tetangamali, that's obvious. You know what I mean? Omnizo to Susala Mali we susile kalin. Yolonto eating. No. We're not talking about money. Money is an obvious thing. Money has neta in everything, not just on campus. But we are talking specifically on campus. The things that would make your life a tad bit more easier, more convenient. I spoke to Seda earlier on and I said, as the person that I am, my mood and my body, my athleticism wouldn't allow me to be on campus without a gym. Mm. You know what I mean? Manvuke ekseni, go to the gym, come back, do classes. If I want to do a late night session, let me go back to the gym. It's good for my mind. It's good for my body as well. So add on those things as well, other than money, things that make your life a bit more convenient on campus.
7: I'm with my dog.
4: Even if we're young as Kayla, we can dream.

0: The jam is from Rabsbafu, Itakindo, as well as Mpumi. It's called Hallelujah. Today I'm telling you, if Benzi said like usual Satanism, Yami a Saturday, Benzo or Chapi showing. Serious! Because so many hi, but yes, I am show my nick. I know about Hallelujah, but it's Hallelujah Wamgo Atwork Sounds. Or some God Wamgo Atwork Sounds. So Ungandi because again city la Satanism, yam. Because Abanjo Abambi Gawemos Umchaivo. Ayo a place of bad do you talk it. When I'm just a little switch, I guess we are Friday.
1: No, man.
0: Why?
1: No.
0: Hey, but when you're color, but just right when
1: yeah. It's just that space. Yeah.
0: What space? In a Satanism?
1: Space is a groovist.
0: Satanism.
1: I'm just saying the space is a groovist.
0: Satanism, ne? But
2: drive is on another level. We're talking about paternity shares and geez, man. This is a very heavy topic to talk about. Just get to hear about one button that we voice notes up.
3: I feel offended because it means some aren't manga. The reason why is the team is a paternity test.
4: This is a very sensitive topic. Like Lendole is or pull in shadow because umuntu wesifazane will feel like she's a suspect.
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2: 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Say to Salele Nongawosa. 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
6: Yeah, I'm a scheme so ndifuna ba involved like ndifuna ba fund bana like ngabantu abanje
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9: Guys, I involved kangakungoba nalekuba kusebekho kasibayini queen andifuni oba bonabo bayekitshiri yam yatshita xa ndiuxa nditshita bek wacetyiswa ngelanga.
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0: and Sanele Nongawuzo. We are talking Campus Connect on True Drive. We're trying to find out from the students and the former students what makes life a bit more convenient, a bit more comfortable, other than money. We all know we love money. Money can work for us all. But what would make your life a bit more convenient if you're on campus, when you were on campus too? And I said already, gym, because my mental health as well as my body work hand in hand. So when I've got a gym, I'm happy. Saya, talk to me.
10: So I'll give you about three of them. Okay. Now, if you're someone who is looking for indoor time that you can get involved in on campus, that's going to stimulate your mind and give you something to look forward to, or even allow you to build new relationships, because you shouldn't be a varsity just J and exist there. Do stuff so you can look forward to stuff as well. So get involved in societies does that. It'll make your life easier in the sense of, like I said, it'll stimulate your mind, give you something to look forward to.
0: Yeah.
10: Within these societies, you can build new relationships. You can even get involved in student politics if you want to. However, I need to get by again, of course.
0: No.
10: So that's just one of those
0: things. Oh, politics, but you're saying it could make your life a bit more convenient.
10: Yes, and if that's your forte.
0: Setu?
1: For me, I would say that...
0: Your forte.
1: It's important. Focus, guys.
0: Okay.
1: I would say... We qualification oizeleyo apha kwi institution.
0: Sure.
1: If you have aspirations of becoming an on-air personality, that's on television, broadcasting, or radio, I would say kanye sound. Enza izinto
0: that are there
1: associated with that to gain the experience so that ufika in the field ufike uemde lisikhona into yaziyo.
0: Okay.
1: But I wish we had choir. Nagoyami Institution because I used to enjoy singing a lot and it was a routine thing for me back in high school and I know what it did for my mental health.
0: Weren't you here in the Eastern Cave?
1: Yes.
0: Yeah, so I know the varsities here have choir.
1: My college didn't have.
0: Oh, yes, okay.
1: My college didn't have.
0: That's
1: so
0: weird.
1: I wish we had choir, it would have been so great to continue with that routine.
0: Okay.
1: So if ever you're a person that plays sport or say high school, ensure that you don't stop even at Ofike Varsity.
0: Yeah.
1: Continue. It does help a lot. I'll say Varsity because the Ninsa presents a guy. So you wouldn't want to waste your time since it's interesting and after you're done with Varsity.
0: 072-999-8092. You heard it from them. We want to find out from you. Send us a voice note. Things that make you comfortable on campus or made you comfortable on campus in the past tense. Here's some Msaki, Jesse Clegg. How dare you?

0: It is time for us to see what's happening with the updates. With Umbongi Palitiman Dagana, 4:30 on the dot right now. How dare you? How dare you, Msaki, JC Clegg? You are stopping us from seeing what's happening with the current affairs. Bongi, take it away.
1: SABC News Headlines with Bongi Baliti Mandakana.
2: Thank you, Simo. In the headlines at 4:30, disaster relief organization Gift of the Givers Foundation has started providing relief such as food for the migrants at a repatriation center in Mosina, Limpopo. A woman has given birth at the Epping Refugee Center in Cape Town, where hundreds of Zimbabwean and Malawian nationals are being processed for voluntary repatriation. And lastly, the Eastern Cape Secretary of Contralesam, Kanyiseli Dudumayo, has been elected as the new mayor of King Sabata Dalindyebo Local Municipality. For this and more, catch the full update at the top of the hour.
3: I'm the only one at this table who's the best in the world.

0: The eyes of a schoolboy and schoolgirl rugby will be on the Eastern Cape in the next few days, particularly at Grey High School, when the under 18 at Craven Week takes center stage. Joining us on the line right now is the tournament director of the Craven Week, which will be hosted at Grey High School in the next couple of days, Mr. Fenna Barnard. Fenna, how are you?
1: Well, that's a new Saturday. How's it going?
0: All good, all good. Thank you so much for joining us right here on True Drive today. Let's start first and foremost from an Eastern Cape perspective. I, in my lifetime, and you can correct me if I'm wrong, I have never heard of the Craven Week being held in the Eastern Cape. How did it come about that Grey High School got the Craven Week to be hosted here?
1: I think we had it in about 2012. Sergio Peterson, that crew played at the stadium. So we actually were allocated in 2020, which was obviously denied by COVID. And we were asked for applications from southern half of South Africa. There were bids from us and Queen's College. And I think Paul Gymnasium down in the Western Cape. And thankfully, we came out on top after the bidding process. So yeah, first time in 13 years it will be in Port Elizabeth. Or Gqeberha, apologies.
0: Talk about the magnitude and how big it is for the fact that Grey High School will be hosting this tournament this year.
1: Oh, geez, it's very special. Sia Kolisi made his mark playing two Craven Weeks, and for us to host a Craven Week on a field named after him is very, very special. And it's also, I'd regard, the pinnacle of for us as a school to host a tournament of this sort of prestige is massive. So we are very privileged, honoured, humbled to have the occasion. And are primed and ready to hopefully put on the sort of show that is required of an event of its nature.
0: And just in case there's anyone listening right now who might have a slight but maybe not a full idea of what the Craven Week is, how would you explain it to them?
1: We look at rugby, and I think it's quite exciting, the developments of the ladies, and let's not avoid that part. It's for the first time ever that the boys' Craven Week and the girls' under 18 National Week are being held in the same place. Given the same platform. So of our 14 rugby playing provinces in South Africa, each then select at a 13, under 16 and under 18 level. So this is the pinnacle of school sport, we feel. It is the most, it's the most watched school sport events almost in the world, as far as you've heard. Their viewership is predicted to be on a par with the URC. It's more than the Curry Cup. So there's a lot of attention focused on this, and yeah, just the might of Western Province, who have two teams, the Bulls, the Lions, the Sharks, probably your favourites, and then Eastern Province, Border, and the rest will be chasing that pack. But it doesn't get any bigger, I think, for a schoolboy sports, and particularly rugby player, to play at the Craven Week.
0: Now let's talk about those details. Let's talk about the itinerary in terms of the tournament itself. I want to go watch the Craven Week as a layman listening to the show right now. Where can I find Grey High School? What are the details? What do I need to know?
1: So Grey, it's just off Cape Road in Mill Park, right in the centre of Gqeberha. Action starts on Monday. Gates will open at 7:30. I think first games are around 9 o'clock. And then we have three matches involving the host province. The EP Girls will play the Bulls at 10:45. The EP Girls 15, they have a second team playing as well against Limpopo at 1:15. Then the opening ceremonies at about 2:45. Followed by Eastern Province against Western Province at 3:30. Entry for all school kids, which is very exciting, is free if they're in their uniform or a school tracksuit, preferably of their school being identifiable. And it's 70 Rand for adult patrons. School kids not in uniform is about 50 Rand, yeah. So, and then matches Monday, Tuesday, Wednesday, Thursday, Friday and Saturday. Friday, the girls' finals will take place, starting at 8:30, and then the boys' final matches will take place on Saturday. So bumper action, lots of food and other entertainment. So yeah, definitely will be a good way to spend a couple of days over the school holidays.
0: An entire week filled with nothing but great rugby. Fenna, thank you so much for joining us right here on True Drive. Looking forward to watching the Craven Week, and of course, looking forward to seeing you at Grey High this Monday.
1: Thanks so much, Dad. Have a good day.
0: That was, of course, the tournament director of this year's Under 18 Craven Week, Mr. Fenna Barnard. Umvile Gampulapuli, you heard him. It is at Grey High School in Gqeberha. You can find it along Cape Road, at the corner of Cape Road and Mill Park, roundabout there, where you can find it, Grey High School. And action will take place from this Monday, the 6th of July up until the 11th. And of course, you can look forward to those finals on Saturday the 11th. One of, if not the most watched schoolboy rugby tournament and schoolgirl rugby tournament in the entire world. We'll wrap up the sports later at 5:30.
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0: It is a new one, and Ikhohla Kele, No Vex, as well as Born King, Moonlight Africa, and SNE. The jam is called Sasezol. I know it dropped either beginning of this week or end of last week, so go check it out on all DSPs. It is 20 before the hour of 5 o'clock. Seymour, the captain, Zizokwana, out here on True Drive. Got the team with me, Usetu and Sanel. What we're talking about on Campus Connect, we're trying to find out what makes your life a bit more convenient instead of money. We know that money makes everything convenient, but that there's a bit more. 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
0: Sibo is in the place to be in for a King Boy, and the team is still out here. We're trying to find out on Campus Connect. If you were a student, when you were a student, while you are a student, what is the thing or the things that make your student life a bit more convenient, comfortable, or should I say happy, joyful, you know, jubilant? You were saying, Setu, you were speaking about the choir thing,
6: yeah,
0: right?
6: Yeah, I wish choir was there.
0: The choir, the arts and culture within the school, and the other stuff that you do outside of school that correlate with whatever you're doing in school, right? And you were speaking about what, Seda? Three, you said.
7: Man City, the first one was getting involved in societies. The second one, of course, guys, we can't dispute the fact that Ufat and Sid actually has a good place of us. But honestly, sometimes sharing the burden of like living within that space makes things easier, especially when it comes to the cost of food and your mental and emotional health. Like, we're starting home to my space, you know what I mean? And the other one that we don't talk about, right? And we understand why, but there are some people that maybe can make this happen for themselves, and that's having a car. Having a car in Varsity will help you in a lot of things. If your family can afford buying you a car or getting you a car, it makes your life much easier. I will always talk about the story when all of us are standing outside at Nelson Mandela University waiting for the shuttle to open. It's almost 10 p.m. ebusuku. It's a cold winter night, like similar to yesterday.
0: Yeah.
7: And then kube khona abantu abaphumayo in one of the buildings from classes. And a lot of them, they got into their cars and just left and went home.
0: Hey, that was me. I won't lie. So, on campus. Yeah, I had a car on campus.
7: Makes life easier.
0: Makes life very easy. No, I'm not even privileged. I was actually given the choice, get a car or find a place to stay. But the admin of finding a place to stay was a bit too much. So I said, get me a car. Mm. But come on, you've been sent a boys' room. So, kiafan. Already, I've been sent a res. But then, I'm going to, you know, do parties or anything because mom is still around.
7: Yeah,
0: but
7: yeah.
0: With that said, I can go anywhere, anytime, you know. So, I was a bit too flexible and comfortable. Okay, 072-999-8092. Let me find out from you. That rhymed.
5: Hey, Moram Sasas. I think ukuhlomula kule topic yakho into enokwenza comfortable ukufunda kwindawo enabantu abathethe language yakho mna ilekare azange ngafika ndifunda

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1: Very good.
0: Nokwa nohletywa ngesisuthu nesindebele laphuma ndisazi. Inkosi msasazi.
1: Okay,
2: you know, speaking on what Ubud is sharing with us, Ushudu Fatso Musinda, former Miss South Africa.
1: Yeah.
2: She actually shared a story about how it was difficult for her to adjust overseas. And it must she has masters now.
1: Yeah. Oh, yeah.
2: And then she was like, it was so difficult. Ukufunda nabantu and being around people who are not. She went to Colombia.
1: Yeah. Oh, so there's a lot of Spanish there.
2: Yes.
1: Yeah.
2: And then just the environment.
1: Yeah.
2: She says it was just so difficult to adjust. Mm. The food as well.
1: Yeah, it's terrible.
2: So, yabona ubuthanga language. I'll also add food too. Ngasekubekho indawo ezithengisa ukutya ezifutshane. Also, the price is affordable. We don't all afford to go to the shops.
1: Yeah.
2: Ezibhalwe emhlophe nebhek andebomvu to buy food. Kaske kubekho abamama abaselokishini abaphekayo, you know, when you vele ngene container kamama ubani ufumana iplate phahlambe ye 40 rand okanye ye 30 rand also. So I think that's also true. The environment can also have a big part in how you adjust
1: esikolweni.
2: It influences it a lot.
1: Binjam Glendo Itatayo, you're so right. There's a cousin of mine that went to study in Brazil. Staple food in Brazil is beans.
3: Yeah.
1: So the amount of beans that she was eating. KFC comes with beans.
3: Yes.
1: You know what I mean? Mm. So, like, the amount of beans that was there, it was crazy. Mm. But, you know what it is, man. Like, you decided to go.
3: Yeah.
1: You know, you decided to go.
2: And she adds that you lose a lot of weight when you're overseas, too. Because and also, quite expensive. Your South Africa is the greatest land to ever exist, guys.
1: All in South Africa, our land.
3: Sister Bettina.

0: Guys, when they're together, they're amazing. You can't take them apart. Yo, yo, yo, Usjava, MT, Saudi, Raf, Ibandla. Ay, ay, ay, ay, ay. Ever since the Ambitious days, guys, you knew that these people were made for each other, especially MT, Usjava. Saudi, gay, and people might say, no, Saudi's the guy that's outside because Wenzi Wen were MT. No, Saudi's his own person currently. Raf is the guy that actually produces most of the ATM music. Oh. Yeah, that African trap. Lega Saudi, no Java, no, MT. I'm so glad they're away from all of their contracts and making music together. Apparently, I haven't heard it yet, but apparently they've got the ATM album out.
1: Oh,
0: yeah.
1: Is it?
0: Yeah, the ATM album is out. And ATM music is them and a couple of other new cats that they've been pulling along the way. You know what I mean? So shout out to them, man. Shout out to the guys.
1: Yeah, well, again, Goku, sometimes when it's meant to be, it's meant to be.
0: It is.
1: Even if maybe the space that you're not at that moment is not necessarily conducive.
0: Yeah. 20
1: minutes or 1 second. When you pull across the space, you have no creative reason to say right.
0: Yeah.
1: Outside of.
0: Sometimes you have to go through a divorce by isn't to say I'm
1: the
0: client.
1: Oh, okay, man.
2: Namhlanje sithetha nge-age gap between abantu abathandanayo kakade 072982760.
3: Guys, hayi, at 15 months and mama should be 10 years. Akwazi uba ngu-2020 kaloku in this day unganaye nomntana ngumntu almost close uba umntana akho lo.
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5: Sendisuka nam kwi-relationship umntu omdala kulam, yabo. 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
6: It's a broad discussion because this is something that has been happening. So these are the way things have been going on for the longest time.
7: True Drive with King Boy. Say to

0: us to the top of the hour, the superstar Shekhana with Please Mister. She only does festivals, guys. No clubs, don't book her in clubs, only festivals. Her name is Shekhana. She knows her worth. Please Mister. Taking us to the top of the hour. It's 5 o'clock on the dot. What's happening, Seda? Quickly.
1: What if my club is named Festival?
0: I go me when. Hey, wanna go when and is semantics. Bongi, take it away, sis.
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3: The Gift of the Givers Foundation has started providing relief such as food to migrants in Limpopo, and Eastern Cape Secretary of Controllers has been elected the new mayor of the King Sabat Dalingyebo local municipality. Good afternoon. Welcome to the news at 5. Disaster relief organization The Gift of the Givers has started providing relief such as food for the migrants at a repatriation center in Musina, Limpopo. Its spokesperson Clifford Mabe says they have rounded up teams from some parts of the country to ensure the continued supply of 3 meals per day to the migrants. Mabe says they will be providing relief until all migrants have been processed and cleared for repatriation.
4: And since yesterday, we fed about 11,250, which is show grounds in this camp. So I think everyone is here at the camp. So the whole team is here. We deployed teams from Cape Town, teams from East London, to make sure that we can cover everyone in the camp. Just now, we just spoke to one of the drivers from Cape Town. 5 buses just arrived here from Cape Town. So we got a big muscle. So we'll be here until everyone is clear to cross the border.
3: Minister in the presidency, Khumbudzo Chabeni, has lamented the conduct of the Malawian High Commission in South Africa with regards to the repatriation of its nationals. Speaking in Pretoria today on the outcome of the cabinet's meeting held on Wednesday, Javeni says that the Malawian Commission triggered a problem when it declared it would repatriate people without the necessary resources. This resulted in the South African government having to intervene to avert a humanitarian crisis as thousands of Malawians gathered at the Home Affairs offices. Currently, the Musina Repatriation Center is processing hundreds of Malawians. Njabeni had this to say.
5: Yesterday, we were at the Musina Repatriation Center. The officials of the Malawi High Commission, they decided they are going to sleep, whereas the officials of Home Affairs, PMA, and all parties in South Africa work 24 hours non-sleep to process the Malawian nationals. We do not know what is the number that is coming through. When we say we think we're in progress, a large number, more numbers are coming through. And that's why we sent DECO to interact with the Malawi High Commission to make sure that their officials are available 24/7. Because the challenge with Malawi is that Malawians don't even have papers. They are being issued what is called collective passport so that they can leave. So without the Malawian High Commission being available 24/7 to help us to process, there won't be papers for them to exit the country.
3: In other news, the Madlanga Commission has been shown WhatsApp messages between businessman Mohammed Mo Sayed and the suspended deputy crime intelligence head, the Major General Feroz Khan. That's according to the commission's evidence leader, reflect hostility towards journalists. The message is related to a media statement prepared by journalist Yasuf Abramji on behalf of Tax Justice South Africa about the alleged flooding of illegal tobacco products in the South African market. In one of the exchanges, Syed used profane language.

0: it's not the only incident in which there is this attitude and hostility towards other individuals, including journalists.
1: Eastern Cape Secretary of Kontralesa Mkhanyise Dudumayo has been elected as the new mayor of the King Sabata Dalindyebo local municipality. Dudumayo was elected during a council meeting in Mthatha in the Eastern Cape. He's succeeding Nyaniso Nelani in his position following charges of fraud and corruption against him. On that note, we've come to the end, or on that note, we now take a look at the financial indicators. The rand is trading at 16.23 to the US dollar, 21.65 to pound sterling, and at 18.57 to the euro. A recap at the top story at 5, disaster relief organization Gift of the Givers Foundation has started providing relief such as food for the migrants at a repatriation center in Mosina, Limpopo. For SABC News on True FM, I am Bongi Baliti Mantakana. Next update, last one in Isikosa at 6.
2: I'm the only one at this table who's the best in the world.
3: Later on today, we'll be wrapping up the sports at 5:30 by chatting about the upcoming match that the Springbok men will be involved in against England tomorrow. The Nations Cup opens at Ellis Park Stadium when the Boks take on England from 20:00 to 6:00 in the evening. Yes, you heard me right. 20:00 to 6:00 in the evening. Don't ask me why. I've got questions too. Before that, of course, the Springbok women will also be in action. Their match kicks off at 1:30. So make sure you just stay tuned for that. We'll be chatting with the award-winning sports journalist Ukhanyiso Chwaku about the build-up in relation to this game. All this later at 5:30.
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5: At 5:06, let's see what's happening on your roads. Gah, Tata Nantu goes.
6: All right, let's get back into the jams, and then straight after that, we know we've got DJ Soldier's going to be sorting us out from what time again?
3: 10:05.
6: 10:05. Yes, yes. Sometimes I forget these things, you know.
3: That time
6: we go by the
3: script.
6: It means odd. But I can't remember everything. I won't learn.
3: Marty.

0: 11 minutes past 5 o'clock. 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Whoopies is a way to chase. But otherwise, it's a jam from Master D featuring Masi, Lusta, Bachai Visa, and Gento, Emazwen. So many people for the jam, Angel. So many jam. I thought it was going to be a Mnama piano jam when I played it. And then, Guatemala, so wholesome.
1: Like, man, all sends a punch. You need different ingredients, you understand?
0: Nah?
1: Yeah, so hence why there's so many people.
0: Okay. Yeah. Hey, you say, tell me, artist. Yeah?
1: I am an artist.
0: Well, have you been in the studio before?
1: Have I? I actually have.
0: Okay.
1: But I was recording poetry at the time.
0: Hey, you've lived many lives, eh?
1: No, look, man, I'm a cat, yo.
0: I'm not sure if you're a cat. Khona enye cousin yami ndubula ngo please call ndubula ngo hey ba phone ndubula ngiquma yazi nama ndiko grand debit orders azikaphumi already ndithwasile lento ba ndingakwazi uyibuka imali yami iphuma ingena inyuks yami ngoko on a quiet day when yangena uthi ba phone yeah all the way dithule ndikubethe ngebomb sogqiba Tuesday ba phone divule ukuplotika. Nigga Benul, better get from good day too low. Unpina over for them, Saja. Hi, I'll ignore it now. Hi, I'll ignore it. The worst part is that I don't want to block you because one day I'm going to need you. I'm going to call you and say, hey, Vanman, so like you went down in Chile. Hey, Zwagala, who's this? Also, Tatua and him, low, because on Ubadi, on Ubafo.
2: Do you know what?
0: Ah, price. It's cool. London is
2: in
0: Zion.
2: The fact that song is a
0: little bit.
2: Nina's cousins.
0: Sure.
2: Ababononga, I think, Abanda.
0: Sure.
2: Like, cookie rent, cookie grocer, cookie. Like, I'm thinking.
1: I think from now on there should be a general rule. If you text someone, send someone a message asking for money or whatever message etibafo, if you get ignored and get blue ticked after 24 hours, if there's no response, please assume that that person said no. Do not make it difficult for us as family to say no to you because you're going to feel some type of way. Please, bow ignore you for 24 hours. Go ahead, answer. Make another plan.
0: Hey, bras, I'm not forever. From now until the near future, anamaliyako. Tanda zelban, we need a lot to cover.
1: A lot can change in 2 hours, ne?
0: Yeah. Put it on chicken, I'm not so good. Chicken up a swinim. Yeah, I'm going to send him, I'm going to go to the water.

Thank you.

Soja wanna party. 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Aye. The funniest keepers in Jalom Benjam. Soja, we wanna party. Yeah. Sponsored by True Drive. It is a minute before half past. We're going to have the sports at half past. But I got a message from DJ Soja saying he's going to be rocking Finesse tonight. Finesse is going to be a jump. So go check him out a bit later on. Otherwise, I've got some more jams for you. For the top of the hour, I've got the likes of Focalistic AQ as well in the jam.

0: Friday because Friday has never felt this bad. Our own life. This doesn't feel like a Friday. It's so cold. But yet again, a Friday, my friend is in your man. Come on, Mandy. Simo, in for a king boy. If you're listening to the voice, don't you worry, don't you worry. Maybe you'll be back on Monday, but if I get go, don't worry. This is a 10:30. Let's go.
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2: The Springboks open their Nations Cup campaign tomorrow evening when they take on England in their very first game. The game will be live from the Ellis Park Stadium in Johannesburg. Preceding that, of course, will be the Springbok women who will be taking on the United States of America. Their kickoff is at 1:30. But right now, let's talk about the Bok men. Joining us on the line is the award-winning sports journalist, the SABC Sports Reporter, the Sport 24 Senior Sports Reporter, the award-winning sports journal. All good, sir. All good. Always a pleasure having you on the show. Let's get into the build-up throughout the week as the Boks head into their first Nations Cup match. New competition for World Rugby's calendar. The Boks taking on the old four-year England. In terms of your build-up, you have Vegi Lena. Hey, oh yeah, one and one leading up to tomorrow.
3: Look, much Dabambele at a distance, Apa, in the fact that Akum Ofuna Okupa Gindu Kubakim Kubi. I mean, Russ has been speaking quite well about England. And less of the fact that this will be his 54th test as Bok coach, so it's equally with Jake White as a coach with the most tests for his Springboks. Obviously, with a far better win rate of 75.5%. So it's just one of those where, even when you look at the team, Russ fit, it's tried and tested. If things go out of hand, even when you look at England, England have loaded their bench with the view, but they need to finish strong. I mean, there was a video that they showed of them training with some capsule that took body capacity past altitude. I think it took them to 3,500 meters above sea level, whereas upper the TSK 1,000 meters above sea level. So they've tried to prepare as well and as best as they can as England. And I think the Boks will be in and out of the camps.
2: When we look at the number of injuries that the Boks have currently, particularly in the lock position, Rasi did confirm that Peter Steptoe will double up as a lock. In terms of those injuries in that lock position, looking thin, but no go.
3: But also need to understand it is also the mean oldest position average wise. I think the average age of locks is a Springbok around 34. So it does become a challenge when you look at the age. I think Erg is 31 this year. Luat is 34. Epen is 36. Franco is 35. So yeah, Jekwala, average age of the lock department, Abakalayo, does become a concern. So hence, there's been an aggressive selection of young players. Riley Norton, it is a position where Orasi knows that it's going to be a forced transition through retirement and injuries, pre and post World Cup. So it doesn't want to turn with the crisis. But
2: now, another talking point from this week in terms of the build up to the game itself has been the fact that Ellis Park, as far as we know thus far, is not sold out. And in Rapport, they came out with an article that kind of predicted that the capacity, or rather the attendance that we can expect going, so it's just shy, just a little over 21,000. SA Rugby came out and themselves, we're going to achieve a target here of 91% for each England test. When you look at the ticket sales and how they've gone so far, Mr. Choco, especially considering the fact that Amatigiti Ahli Leklevik, as per Sport 24, Paolo Otini on that matter.
3: It's exactly that. The fact that they issued a statement, refuting Ilaloga Henrik, and then you look at the fact that they've dropped ticket prices, will tell you about the uptake getting a market. So, Henrik Cronier was spot on with that story. And the funny thing is, when you looked at tickets, I often looked at the RGR, and I didn't take that much notice to win the Nations Championship, and they missed the beat. And I think the signs were there where they overpriced the tickets for generals, not a test match. And I think the ticketing structure that they have in place, and unfortunately, our former Puma Ekusheni was regards to why and how they price the tickets. I mean, Dibaleka last year, remember after the Barbarians match, Ekapa, they only had the stadium was 80% full. Ellis Park, Australia last year, there were 11,000 empty seats. So already there's always been a challenge with the pricing. And I think if you are going to have to buy a 3,000 rand lower bowl ticket in this park, I think there's going to be problems.
2: Is it also a thing of Bazamufana Band by Peshaya more than Abalapem in South Africa?
3: No, because remember, it's not a tour per se. It's just a one-off game. I think if you're looking at a tour where you can build a package around Ilendo, around it, like what they're doing with Rival, you've got a different conversation. It's a one-off game. And I think fans, I mean, they've currently got quite the summer in the Northern Hemisphere. So do you want to come to South Africa and spend a cold winter here? And then only by the number 31, 32 degrees that you're experiencing in the UK, I don't think so. Especially if you're just going to come for one game. So it makes no sense in that regard. Mm. So, I mean, the ticket pricing could have been very kinder for Amalandi, but clearly it hasn't. And unfortunately, it's a right is going to count some serious coin pain. Kabelapa, Etopec, moving to next week in Pretoria, and I suspect NetApp, they may experience serious coin pain because if there is a place in the country that votes with its feet, it is KZN.
2: Good. Siyabulela kakhulu ngexesha lakho namhlanje saphi nesixokole ke kule veki izayo in the lead up to the second test match. Up until then, thank you very much. That was, of course, the award-winning sports journalist, Ukhanyiso Chwaku. Hey, let's just watch a match, young Gomes. Say, my ticket must be more at length as the time goes on. Was a minute, I got a touch of Gumpola Pool, and for the entire week, Saivana for True from Sports. It was Saturday, say, don't know,
0: Amanda's in the house. Amanda's in the house. No Friday, Amanda. No Friday. I'm talking on Friday.
4: I don't know what's going on. I'm just out. But okay.
0: When's the chance of Tangela? As always, in.
4: As
0: always.
4: Oh, I can do ways.
0: Oh, always?
4: No.
0: Oh. So, but then we go live. We mamba raw. Live, guys, just straight.
4: I know. And South Africa's High Commissioner in India, And lastly, eminye imibutho yezopolitiko epalamente ivakalisa inkxalabo ngenani le-ambulensi kwicandelo lezempilo eMzantsi Afrika. 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But sampela ulaphule more details kwi Princess.
0: Amanda, awazi Ginza? 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Awazi Ginza? Awazi Ginza?
4: No.
0: Saithi awazi Ginza? Nalasa Arian.
5: No comment.
0: No comment. Go pin. I was a Ginza.
5: No comment.
0: Ah, man, I was in a Ginza. But I need to tell you.
4: Why is it Ginza?
0: And I was in a Ginza.
4: Oh.
0: But I need to tell you. I'm a Ginza. But I was a Ginza. But I can go. Since the joint one, Tema was a Ginza. And you go for no good tell a lot about was a Ginza. Since the joint for no tell a Zuma, but was a Ginza also. Governess was called in WBA. Was it Ginza?
4: I got local. We are Banaganyak and I were Banaganyang with State Cape. I get calling the Eba Banaganyak.
0: Also, Ginza with the Ginza.
4: Well, Ubonwe. no mdo funo ya funo abaka kumbi ba funo mzansi Afrika so umbone kunina abo so iya kala
0: so it's not slow
4: there is controversy
0: hey but ina wazni na makiyembo
4: When the Gupta brothers left South Africa, right? Abakwazi extraditwa back into the country. And the reason for that was because of a technical
0: issue.
4: So my thing is this. So if there's a person who can probably negotiate that these people who are wanted in our country, mama baphinde babuye bazophendula amatyala abo.
0: Hey, Lefuna's been the seeker, Chalent. Lefuna's been
4: the
0: seeker.
4: The former president. So, how is it that you're being seen with these people? Abafuna Elizwin, El Alcatel, Laura.

True Drive with King Boy. Say to Sanele Nonga Wosa. True Drive is on another level like no one else.

0: After Dark, DJ Nko, only on True Drive. Hey, Peter, joke for the I'm going to call a question. Many boys by exe, and it was a vacant. Clean textile, love. Natty, hey, I'm going to tell you some snacks when I'm up.
1: 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The Masked Singer South Africa is back. And Mzansi, the mystery has found a new home on SABC2. Join me, Mpo Pops, and our celebrity detectives as we all try guess who is behind the mask.
2: There's something about the energy, okay?
1: Because keeping a secret, Mom Mzansi. Hey, banna, nice try. The new season of The Masked Singer South Africa premieres Saturday, 4th of July at 7 p.m. on SABC2.
0: I shame to close off the show. I was just playing yo mama ngan bulal. Yo guys, I was raised by a police officer. I can't know amakins. I was just trying to make a point. Galendo ka Jacob Zuma as to Nina bantu mamzomjaja u Jacob Zuma. Anazi bantu benze izinto ezirongo na niphinde nihlale nabo. Because that's what Jacob Zuma did.
3: I'm that guy who literally said outside that in terms of the South African people, I understand why people have an issue with everything that has come out, that has been said by the public protector, etc., etc. I get it. But in terms of uhulumende wethu, I don't get Baba.
0: Yeah, get out of that one.
3: Like, he is not a government official. Yes, he's a former statesman. Mm. Yes, he's a leader of a party right now, but he's not a current serving government official. So I need any doubt, basically. All of this is just pure optics, J, and then like now.
0: And Nina Bandavatulegle, not yen. Nina Bandavatulegle, that are meant to be looking for him. Zuma is not a police officer, Doug. So he's not around here chasing after people. Yes, he was wrong with the people that he colluded with, but that's not the time for you to do what you want to do.
3: Allegedly.
0: I like the word that you used there. Yeah. Allegedly. But yeah, what's happening with the weekend before we close it off, guys? Nets, I'm doing any happy?
4: No.
0: Yeah?
4: No.
0: As per usual, I went to next.
4: I'm just minding my business.
0: Yeah, you couch, you're converted. No, I'm sure you're bored. This is cab.
4: I move from one left to the other left.
0: So yeah.
4: This weekend, I'm basically just going to be minding my own business, just catching up on what was happening throughout the world.
0: All right. When I say it is a Wednesday, don't bitch.
3: Later on tonight, we're bringing you the game between Australia and Egypt in the FIFA World Cup. And then tomorrow, we're bringing you the game between South Africa and England up again on True FM. Sunday, we'll bring you another World Cup game. And then Monday, I am commentating at the Under 18 Craven Week, the girls' side. I'll be a commentator for one of the girls' matches there.
4: Okay, also, you said on Saturday, South Africa, you said we're going to play in London.
3: Tomorrow, say true. Right now, but you match your bombs. You match your box in England.
4: Okay,
0: I got one over.
4: I'm
3: gonna show you a video of a guy who said, "Guys, I just found out Canada has a rugby team. Name the place and time." I'll show you that video. You'll enjoy it.
0: Nah, guys, the Morocco, nah, play weekend. I'm going to be doing this, I'm going to be doing that, okay, boy, but I'm going to be for Taka Start. You know, I'm fit, but
3: you're fit. It's just that this weekend, it's not that.
4: You're not there. Guys, it's okay to rest.
0: Mind
4: there's actually nothing wrong with resting. Nothing wrong with resting.
0: I was looking at Sabi's statuses this morning. Sabi does breakfast at Metro.
4: Yeah, at Metro, yeah.
0: He's in Lisbon, dog.
3: Shut up.
0: Oh, Sabi, but was we in Lisbon? Putsaki!
3: Aren't you guys streaming this weekend?
0: We are streaming this
3: weekend.
0: Okay, that's what you're doing then. I saw that. You create content.
3: Hi, boy. Sit at table and no mask.
0: Otherwise, thank you very much, Wena Setu, for joining us. Thank you very much. Now we go Sunday. They want to put a love rapper at table. Otherwise, from me to you, don't do anything I wouldn't do, even though it doesn't leave you with much. We love you lots.

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3: Yesterday we fed about 11,250, which is show grounds in this camp. So I think everyone is here at the camp. So the whole team is here. We deployed teams from Cape Town, teams from East London, to make sure that we can cover everyone in the camp. Just now, we just spoke to one of the drivers from Cape Town. 5 buses just arrived here from Cape Town. So we got a big muscle. So we'll be here until everyone is clear to cross the border.
2: Umphathiswa kwi-ofisi kamongameli uKhumbutso Tshabeni ukuchaze njengokulihlazo indlela eye waziphatha ngayo umkomishinala weli kwilizwe lase-India uAnil Sokhlal nalowo wayesakuba ngumongameli kweli uJacob Zuma nebebetyelele lo wabaleka ityala kweli uAJ Gupta kwitempile ese-India ebujeni bale veki. 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
4: It's a level of disgrace that our own employee, the representative of the government of South Africa, hobnobs with the criminals instead of doing his work of to ensure that the fugitives are brought back into South Africa so that they can face their criminal end. It is for that reason that the Minister of International Relations and Cooperation, Minister Lamola, has not only requested for a report from the official, but has indicated that drastic steps will be taken to make sure that nobody undermines the laws of this country whilst representing this country.
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5: Police in Islamabad arrested 5 people, including 3 Chinese nationals, last week for their alleged involvement in the illegal sale of human organs. The suspects bought the placentas from hospitals in Islamabad and Rawalpindi at nearly $3 per piece. The placentas were meant to be exported to be made into anti-aging injections. An official told the BBC this was the first time they had uncovered an organized international network dealing with human placentas.
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8: 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We hope that the culprit will tell us and tell the public and tell the police as to who hired him.
5: Kusenjalo umphathiswa wezothutho nokhuseleko loluntu uxolile Nqatha naye uqhwabele izandla amapolisa esithi nosapho lakwaMleve liza kuxola emphefumlweni ndinguzolani moya wendaba ze-SABC ndisegqeberha
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10: South Africa we have always remained ready to deal with the issue of immigration. Not only in South Africa, but in the region of SADC, but also in the continent of Africa. And we are ready to discuss both the pull and the push factors that makes us the host country of many people wherein ordinarily we should not be hosting them. You also be aware that on Friday there was a SACU summit for heads of stations, because we understand that part of the pull factor into South Africa is its economic development. And therefore, we need to work with the sister countries across the region of SADC, within the continent of Africa, to make sure that the whole region and the whole continent is developed.
0: Umongameli Cyril Ramaphosa umemelela intsebenziswano phakathi kwamazwe e-Africa esithi mfuduko ngomngeni ojamelene nelizwekazi liphela nodinga ukuba kukhawulelane nawo kuhlonithwe amalungelo oluntu nomthetho.
11: The issue of migration affects all of us, and indeed it's an issue that is raging all over the world. And his caution and his very kind message that it should be handled with due care for the lives of all who are affected. That is precisely what we are doing in South Africa. We are guided by our constitution that promotes the respect for human rights, the dignity of others. Yes, we face this challenge where a number of our countrymen and women have been protesting against the presence of people from other countries. The government of the Republic of South Africa is firm in saying that we have a duty to respect the rights of all people on our continent. And we also have a duty to protect all people who live in our country and ensure that they are not subjected to violence and ensure that all of us, South Africans and otherwise, respect the rule of law.
0: Senjali komiti yabaphathiswa bamaseba ahlukene eMzantsi Afrika isaqhubeka nokuqwalaselwa kwenzeka kumdai Beit Bridge eLimpopo apho uninzi lwabahamba basuka kumazwe asebumelwaneni ludlulela ngapha kwaMzantsi Afrika. 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
0: 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And looking at the commodities, gold is trading at $4,162 and platinum at $1,648 per ounce. Lokami ole khwata yohlobo lwa Brent xabisa $72.21 ibarrel. Sphinde zokrobise ke na kwimozulu yemini yangomso. In the western half of the Eastern Cape, morning frost in places in the north, otherwise fine and cold, but cool along the coast. It will become partly cloudy from mid morning. The wind along the coast will be light northwesterly, becoming light and variable in the afternoon. And in the eastern half of the Eastern Cape, morning frost in places over the interior, otherwise fine and cold to cool weather conditions, but very cold in places north of the escarpment. The wind along the coast will be light northwesterly, becoming light southwesterly towards midday. And the minimum and maximum temperatures at Kabeja 719, Makanda 617, Nguba 015, Robert Sobuke Town negative 116, Kokombo City 1120, Port St. John's 12:21 Mthatha 4:20 Komani 2:16 eQonce 7:20 ngamaqondo obushushu beminyango omso uwaphathelwa ngabaka South African Weather Service.
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12: Siyabulela.
0: Dr. Eliezer Midlalo, SABC, or Monabisi Jim Longo. Kanti ke Mphulaphuli, it is now exactly 6:30. Thank you so much for speaking in Febe. Kwinkqubo ndaba yakho nokuvakalisa uluvo lwakho. 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Masiphinde sidibane kwakhona on Monday between 6 and 7 o'clock apha ku True News at 6. Good night.

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0: Bamkelekile Truza, istofu siku-6 like no one else.
1: Yeah, it's she, Kanja Beats. Yeah. I've been chilling, all eyes on him. They've been scamming, all eyes on me.

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0: featuring Tate Stana and Tabi Sings. The name of the song is Stimela. 7 minutes after the hour of seven. Welcome to True Hits on True FM. Like no one else, with myself, Somora Mangese. It is a Friday, and today is going to be an absolute special one. I hope you're having yourself a great day so far. If not, don't worry. We're about to make it special, because today we're going to have a fantastic show. But let's kick things off the right way.
1: 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He's ready like no one else.

Miano, Killer Punch featuring Vinox Music and Young Mafia. Name of the song is Sweet Glue Variety on True Hits on True FM like no one else. Before that one, also played you Kelvin Momo, Babalwa M, Visit Him Kuzeni. 18 minutes after the hour of 7. If you're just joining us, you are still tuned in to True Hits on True FM like no one else with myself, Ndim, umphathi wepati, creator, your vibe. Coming up in Kumeni Yethu Namhlanje, we've got that Nunu. It might not be brand new. You might not be hearing it for the first time. But it is indeed a remake of a song that is a South African classic. We've got the legend himself here in the building to chat to us about it. And then, of course, we take him and put him in the hot seat as we drop a bar, but not a bar of soap, because if you were in prison, you'd have to pick it up. And then in the second hour, that's when we take you to Imix Yetu. Isiphekelongo DJ wethu Simntana Kakhulu, Umlilo 26. Last but not least, third and final hour, we take it from the front and then we turn around and take it from the back, because you know we like it from the back, as we give you those true hits, hit after hit, one right after the other. All of that and so much more coming up in just a bit. Remember, skona pana kumakhasi ethu onxibelelwano, zasimona pana ku @truefm, #truehits.

0: umzala wami bethuna uzayne say featuring K Beats and Warren Justin besidinali xesha. Before that one played you Lives of the Villain with that song titled Find You. 27 minutes after the hour of 7 right here on True Hits on True FM, like no one else at True FM, hashtag True Hits, just the name of the song with a hashtag in front of it. I did say that namhlanje we've got an absolute legend in the South African music scene right here in the studio with us. I have not seen you in probably over 10 years.
1: Yes!
0: The last time I saw you was in Cape Town.
1: Yeah.
0: And I'm glad to be sitting across from you yet again. Listen, today we have the undeniable superstar, iFunny, in the building.
1: Hey, money.
0: How are you?
1: The fresh.
0: Yes.
1: The fresh, kakhulu.
0: Yes.
1: Yeah, and from a studio.
0: Uh-huh.
1: And from a production. The production right now.
0: Okay.
1: So the father is in a box at Jimayo right now.
0: Mm.
1: Yeah, fitness, I'm a pezul, kakhulu.
0: Ah, man, that is great. You know, it's good to have you back.
1: Thank you.
0: It's good to see you doing the great things. And of course, it's good to see you being a part of a team that is really, really invested in what you do and your work. Where has iFunny been all of this time? All we've been seeing is you on podcasts.
1: Yes, yes.
0: And you showing us how much you have in your bank account.
1: Or how little you have in your bank account. Yes. Ningawari at all because yonke lento ndiyibalisa phaya emculweni. So everyone ofuna uyazi uba bendiphi bazoyifumana answer emculweni. So they drop a mixtape this month, towards the end of this month. They drop a mixtape and zonke answers zipha.
0: Okay. And during this time that you're working on this new music and this new project,
1: yes,
0: what are some of the things that iFunny does that may be different to iFunny who is out there promoting a new project rather than working on one?
1: Yes. iFunny uyaxhela ngoku. Yeah, iFunny akwaxhela ibhokwe ngoku.
0: Okay.
1: Yakwazi nowisa inkomo ngoku.
0: Yes.
1: Yeah, iFunny usele umqombothi ngoku.
0: Yes.
1: Yebo. 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
0: Okay, but now are you doing it for abanye abantu or are you doing it for yourself? Number one, because if it's about entrenching yourself in the culture for the people that you're making music for, spirituality is a very personal thing in culture and tradition. That's number one. And then number two, do you not feel like you are disappointing umamthembu or turning your back on her legacy and what she taught you?
1: Not at all. Umzekelo, mna the engineer by profession.
0: Yes.
1: So one of the things of Neko Zenzile, you engineer, you have to entrench yourself into a culture about abamhlophe. Because engineering into abantu abamhlophe.
0: Sure.
1: Abantu abamhlophe go out for coffees, they go out for dinners, they go out for dances. Yebo, this of Neko Zazile is they send each other presents. Yebo, culture yabo le.
0: Send each other
1: presents. Yeah, you know, uze coffee kubo invite uze le bottle of wine.
0: Yes.
1: Yaboneza we kuhlalwa ku meetings kuthethwe, xa nixabukelene nikhondle and communicate ngayo iculture yonke lento leya. You don't just pop up from ikasi uyongena ku engineer ucimoza kwezi zinto isikasi uhlale phansi kuphi ngudu yabo ayizosibana lo. So now I felt the same way I gave engineering la respect yobana I need to entrench myself with culture yababantu benza lento, which is engineering. Na kumculo ke ngoku I feel like it was necessary for me to entrench myself into iculture ya lento ndiyenzayo. I rap ngesiXhosa, ndi represent amaXhosa. It was only important for nam ndiyazi culture yabaXhosa deeper.
0: Okay. And you've broken a lot of records.
1: Yes.
0: You've made history. Done things. And everybody who follows me knows that now about 14 months ago I decided that I was going to stop drinking and I was going to be an advocate for sobriety, right? And it's really been a great journey for me, and it's really grown, and I've developed a platform that has helped hundreds of people really shaped their lives. And I want to ask you, because at the time when you were doing umculo wakho at the peak,
1: the highest level,
0: there was the going gold in one day, but there was also it deals as fana no reds.
1: Yes.
0: I want to understand from you, and this is just for me, from a personal perspective, what responsibility do we have as public figures, as musicians, as actors, as influencers, who then take up those contracts to promote izinesfana notywala when we have a very big problem in South Africa, because we are very much an alcoholic state. So what is the responsibility of the artist who is there also promoting this brand?
1: Okay, umhlelo mbuzo wakho and ngiyabulela kakhulu, because I feel like into ofuneka siyidiscussile le. Manenze umzekelo olohlobo. Zininzi iaccidents ezenzekayo ezindleleni zemoto. 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But London doesn't stop anyone promoting cars or the car industry. Because imoto azenzelwanga just abantu abazozinqubekisa nabantu bafe. Bakhona abantu abazidrivayo responsibly, nicely. Same goes with alcohol. There are people who drink normally, who drink nicely. There are events, even I Christmas parties ezenzekayo apho kubakho alcohol khona. Lonto doesn't mean that we are turning the entire company into alcoholics.
0: Yes.
1: So there is an aspect of responsibility within the culture ye alcohol. So xa uphana u representa la brand, it doesn't mean bana uwenza abantu I alcoholics. Mhlawumbe you speaking to the normal consumers of the alcohol ezingayi abuse.
0: Yes. So I think the one thing about it for me is that there's the tagline.
1: Yes.
0: And it just rolls off the tongue.
1: You know,
0: not for sale to persons over the age of, under the age of 18, enjoy responsibly.
1: Yes,
0: but you know, what do we actually do to enforce these things, you know? And I think that that is definitely a conversation for another day, and I just wanted other people as well who are listening to kind of cogitate on that as well. By clinging to one, hey, you know, anything that I am associated with, as much as ifana nento yokuvota.
1: Uthetha nemanager yam.
0: We have rights, but we also have responsibilities. And in everything that we do, you know, there's always a little bit of a responsibility there. Speaking of imali, unamali ne?
1: Not know the 1,000 ngoku yana ne?
0: Yes.
1: Yeah, I ngoku the 4,000. 4,000? Yeah,
0: But you
1: get the 3,000.
0: You know what? To me, you'll always have a million.

0: Yes, yes.
1: What a great time we're having here in studio. What a great time we're having here in studio. I'm pretty sure now we're up with Kaya. We are going when you're not. He played you two songs back to back. It was indeed Millie by Ifani, followed by Ewe. Also by Ifani. You said the song changed your life.
0: Yeah, yo, Ewe changed everything about Bombam. Yeah, like I was saying, by Nandi engineer before,
1: yes,
0: that focus a glow way, and Mkulo was in Nandi Enza on the side. Yeah, mm. I never thought about Mkulo would ever blow up, but after it did, yo, Ngoma did that thing.
1: I mean, this, yes,
0: yeah,
1: but Ngomezimnand,
0: yes,
1: Ngomezimnand,
0: yes,
1: that one you had even 3 year olds singing that song bar for bar, proper. And they always say, you know, in my conversations that I usually have sometimes with the likes of Wusi as well, it's that thing, you know, once your song is being sung by kids, that's when you know you've got the country. That's when you know you've got the country. So you've also been known to be someone who's had quite a number of crushes.
0: Oh yes.
1: From all Zizope,
0: so the all from all Zizope. There's only one. There can never be all Zizope.
1: From all Zizope.
0: Yes.
1: Two minutes, a minute.
0: Yeah, ngacho ke all mini.
1: All mini. But this is the better.
0: Oh, I go here. All Zizope. Plus no mini, no boy. Yes. No,
1: Who's your crush now?
0: Say one kele imecale masimbeke icale nje share muzizo because he queen yabo, but there's corny pawns, there's corner ne knights, corner ne castles,
1: the castles, who are we expecting you to mention in your upcoming songs?
0: Because ke ngoku de sendile qala ngoku yabona ngankela, so I crush yam ayisekho masichade ngoba crush yam ngoku ithi no, I acknowledge you, ndiyakubona ntombazana uyayenza into yakho, yebo. 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Before I be low fat,
1: I was thinking, OT, you are paying, you know, respect to Abantu based off of their talents. Gandhi, when OT, I like the building,
0: the whole thing, the whole structure.
1: Okay.
0: The building and the contents.
1: Okay.
0: Yep.
1: Brand new song, but not so new.
0: Yes.
1: It's Shake the Remix.
0: Shake the Remix. Ibizwe ngabantu ke lo ngoma ndizihlelele mna, abantu baka TikTok bavele bayenza ya trenda over and over and over again. Yeah, so we had to do something to say thank you for recognizing bano Ifani uyenzile a difference.
1: Who did you work with on the song?
0: The label mates zam phakwa Asanda Empires, dino Gafi, dino Soso Boy for sure, dino Kita Pinta.
1: Okay. Well, I don't like for us to speak on something.
2: It's that new new. Kalu Yiva, only on True Hits.
3: Hi, Isa.
1: It's Shake the Remix
3: from Ifani.
1: Isu.
3: Hi, Mani.

0: I find it literally unstoppable for sure. 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The name of the song is Shake. The remix. I find it.
1: Hey, man.
0: Can you speak to these rappers real quick?
1: Of course. Chana chaka cool and baga shush and paga shush of dalans abalaza do to faka nuku taka nuku naka look chala shushi chamba laka shaka zulu tada tada. 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
0: No man, no man. I think, you know, at this point in time, we need you to be flooding the airwaves with music.
1: Yes. That's why this is true, though. That's why I'm doing production.
0: Quick question. If you were to die today, and I know you've lost some very close people recently, so you've probably thought about this as well, because when death comes and it knocks, it makes us also think of when our time is to come.
1: 100%.
0: If it were to happen with you, who would you have perform at your funeral right now?
1: Who would want us to perform?
0: Yes.
1: I am over Sunova.
0: Ooh.
1: Yeah. I think the Ravuka Novuka. Yeah, I can hold it if you want it. Danko. Danko brain pin and lile.
0: Okay. Do you want to know who mine would be?
1: Uba.
0: Credo V. Daniels.
1: Eish.
0: And let me tell you why.
1: Yeah.
0: And let me tell you why.
1: Live or
0: live.
1: Digital?
0: I want him live.
1: Live. Ooh.
0: Live.
1: Yay.
0: And let me tell you why.
1: Yeah, tell me.
0: Because my portrait would be done by Urasta. And I love me a good joke, even in death.
1: Yeah. And I go over here.
0: Absolutely. Yeah, go over. But Vusinova, close second for me.
1: Oh, yeah.
0: Proper.
1: Yeah, definitely. You know?
0: Definitely. Anyway, it is 9 minutes before the hour of 8, right? You're on True Hits on True FM like no one else. I did say at the beginning of the show that we are going to be taking Ifani, putting him in the hot seat, and seeing if we can come up with a brand new track, just the two of us here in the studio. So with that said, it's time for us to drop a bar, but not a bar of soap. Let's sneeze on the beat and make that beat sicker.
2: Let's drop a bar, but not a bar of soap. Sneeze on the beat on True Hits.
0: Hey, Fanny.
1: Hey, man.
0: Do you know why we drop a bar, but not a bar of soap?
1: Yeah, I don't know.
0: Because if you were in prison, you'd have to pick it up.
1: What's wrong with picking it up?
0: Oh. Okay. I mean, maybe let's ask Nati Magai if it's a good thing to do in prison. Anyway, Okay, so in this part of the show, what we do is we try and take umpulapuli, simfaka pe studio, simfaka process yakho, because not everybody has the opportunity to be in the studio when an artist creates an absolute banger of a song. So this is a song that will only ever be heard once, right here on the airwaves. It will live in our hearts and in our minds and somewhere in the airwaves. So what I'm going to do is I'm going to play the beat first.
1: All right.
0: So we can listen to the beat.
1: Okay.
0: And then also give those at home an opportunity for them to also take out their phones and see if they can put something together to this beat. And then we'll go to another song and then we'll come back.
1: Okay.
0: And then we will perform whatever it is that we've come up with. I generally just do the ad-libs.
1: Oh, okay. So
0: you know?
1: So but the lyrics about the mameleyo.
0: No.
1: Okay.
0: So we come up with something here, they get an opportunity to do their own thing.
1: Okay.
0: At home. Okay. I'm not sure if you're gonna recognize this beat. And I had to work so hard to get this beat because you don't get an instrumental for this beat.
1: Okay.
0: Yeah, well, I had to literally go and I had to edit and I had to make sure, you know, all of these things. And then also, it's a song that was quite popular back in the day. at some point, but also somewhat underground because it never played on the radio.
1: Yo.
0: So I hope that we're going to recognize.
1: Okay, let's hear
0: this one.

0: Io.
1: Okay. Of course, you at home, you can also send me Invasion Yako on 072-999-8092. That's 072-999-8092.
0: Ooh.
1: Okay, I think it's going to be great. So let's go ahead. Skisko Kumoya. When we come back, we'll give you the brand new hit.

0: Recorded featuring Authentic 101. The name of the song is Dot Dot Dot. Before that one, also played you Tyler I See You, as well as Dumelo ZA featuring DJ Maphorisa and Nandipa 808 with a song titled Nige that did wonders all across the world. But right now, it's time for us to make our own song that is going to do wonders across the world. By the way, just so you know, we usually only play one song between listening to the beat and then actually coming on here and, you know, letting you know what our creation is. But this man was still busy. Sounded like you were speaking to someone very important.
1: Yeah, that's a ticket. Oh,
0: know. Man. Oh, man. How's that?
1: My firstborn.
0: How's that?
1: Yes, the good dad. Happy Father's Day. Yeah, no, it's very nice. It's very nice.
0: And also, you know, I'm glad that you take this role so seriously and it's so important to you. And especially in terms of making time with your child. Because we know that currently the boy child is on the back foot.
1: Yebo.
0: For many years, as a country and as the world, we focused a lot on girl children, right?
1: 100%.
0: A lot of young boys and or young men now look back and they say, hey, I remember Oselsibe to take a girl child to work. And then, you know, so that it's great now that we are trying to bring them to the fore again. And it's only going to happen also through the support of abantu abafana nani or dada babo. You know, what's your highest or your biggest hope or dream for him and any other kids you may have?

0: Να τους φορεί κολυμπρί. 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
1: I'm just referencing the original song, you know?
0: Sure.
1: Just referencing the original song, you know? That is, Aifani. Aimani. That's your true hits on True FM like no one else. Of course, you've got an opportunity as well. If you think you can come up with something through this beat, if you think that you can also add to it, I've been saying to management, and they need to give me a budget.
0: Yes.
1: That way I can create a compilation album, a true hits compilation album. Of all the artists who have been here, they are sneeze on the beat, they drop a bar, so that we come up with an album.
0: Yeah.
1: You know? And then do a spectacle, a launch with all of you.
0: And then the artwork ends up with Rasta.
1: Yeah. Artwork ends up with Rasta. You know? Because nothing's ever serious, yeah. Nothing's ever serious, yeah.
0: Hey. Yeah,

0: Rasta.
1: That's the one.
0: Rasta.
1: That's the one. 10 minutes after the hour of 8, we're going to be saying goodbye to our party in just a bit. But before we do that, here's some Tunia Taurus and Focalistic. The name of the song is Welele. After that, I'll play you some DJ Claps. Hey, I'm Bagunyano Zemakeba. I'm Zilengyege.

0: DJ Clackers featuring Zema Care, but the name of the song is Ngiyeke, right? You're on True Hits on True FM like no one else. Before that one played you, Junior, Taurus, and Focalistic, Besithi Welele. It is time for us to officially bid Ifani farewell and say goodbye. And we hope that you have yourself a great evening further. But before you do, when can we expect the new project?
1: July towards the end, but ndizokwenza listening sessions abantu bangandilandela phakho Facebook Ifani, ndikhona ku Instagram Crankist, ndikhona ku TikTok Ifani_highman. So manje ndichazela bazizobapi ezi listening sessions ndifuna zenza across the country yabo, apa Gauteng ndifuna zenza Eastern Cape, ndifuna zenza Western Cape.
0: Naledi Sondelasis.
1: Makazi managerial.
0: Sondelasis.
1: Managerial.
0: Ufuna ba yipi vegetable namhlanje?
2: Yo. Pumpkin.
0: Ufuna ba pumpkin. Uzo ufuna ba butternut?
2: I'm always a pumpkin. But if family nje na.
0: Pumpkin?
2: Pumpkin.
0: Tell me. I've never received a single invitation from you guys, and yet I'm hearing about listening sessions, and I'm hearing about launches, and then ke ngoku nina xa lifuna promote umkulu nizawuza apha kuthe True FM, but xa kukho ilaunch nizawubiza usomisi.
2: Shots are being fired. Received. Noted. Very well noted.
0: Thank you very much. Appreciate it. And apart from this project that we're saying, you're also, you know, when we look at some of the music videos that you've put together, they've been iconic.
1: Yes.
0: Can we expect the same level of out there-ness with the music videos that we are to receive with this new project?
1: 100%. 100%. Because I feel like the pioneer, in the sense of iXhosa rap ndiyibeke kwenye indawo, and it's only up to me to take it from landawo ndiyibeke kuyo to the next level. So ndiyavuya ngoku kukho iXhosa rappers, iXhosa trappers that are following through, but it's about time uIfani ayibeke on the next level ke ngoku.
0: And lastly, we know that we've recently lost Bravo.
1: Oh yes.
0: What would you like the other Xhosa rappers and Xhosa trappers to learn from this loss that we have just experienced not too long ago?
1: Similar to loss esifumeneyo yaka Ricky Rake, similar to loss esifumeneyo yaka AKA, indima zenu bafethu zinkulu emculweni, so I would love for ubana ni preserve ubomi benu nizame ukugcina, because nyani siyanidinga kulewe yomculo. So ngezinye izinto nami bezinikhuthaza ngoba bendi down and out ubana yo whatever happens I can't die. Because abantu need to hear the story continuing. So I wish Nayo Bravo, whatever was happening, he would have held on. I wish the same for Reiki Nayo, whatever was happening. It's only unfortunate, man. No HP. I mean, but means, but I hope is Upela. I hope that's the end. I hope Bravo was the end of Upela Kwetu.
0: I love the fact that you mentioned AKA. What are your feelings about Casper now, and specifically about his song Titombweni?
1: I obviously changed over time. Yeah, I don't know. Kulile undungutata.
0: Then I think, you know, maybe for drop a bar, ndikufakele la titombo wena, ndibona if in truth, if in reality,
1: chinchile
0: nyana.
1: Ayachinja, you daddy light. You was nizinto dizithethileyo nedizenzileyo, they say light. But as the cool, I was like, okay, mistake here, mandez corrections. Mistake pa, mandez corrections.
0: I find it, it's been great, man.
1: Thank you.
0: It's been absolutely lovely. Thank you so much for taking the time to come out here on a Friday evening to be with us on True Hits on True FM like no one else. I want you to know that I've always been and I will always be a big fan.
1: Thank you, Ndiyabulela, Bri.
0: And that was Ifani Haimani. It is now just shy of 23 minutes after the hour of 8. It's time for us to go to a True Hits mix here too. Yeah, namhlanje siphekelwe ngutitshe wethu simthanda kakhulu, utitshe wethu ophuma izandla ke mntasekhaya, Umlilo 26. As per usual, I'll do the DJs do this absolutely for free. So please go and show them some love on the socials.
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0: As per usual, what I'm gonna say to you is that Tasi Dalai mix here too. I need you to bring all your furniture just a little bit closer. I need you to bring all your furniture just a little bit closer, because sizokhwela phezu kwalo coffee table ushukumise lo room divider uxhumaxhume kulo couch ujinge kuzezo captain zendithi khwela phezu kwalo coffee table shukumisa lo room divider uxhumaxhume kulo couch ujinge kuzezo captain.

It's a day.

It's the one and only Mlilo 26, right here on True Hits on True FM. Like no one else, it is officially 6 minutes before the hour of nine. 6 minutes before we go into our third and final hour. Until True Hits is there to hit after hit, one right after the other, where we take it from the front and then turn around and take it from the back, because you know we like it from the back. It is Mlilo 26. We have Manika Paina. Go Instagram now. Go Facebook. Real Mlilo 26. That's Real Mlilo 26. Email is bongani.t381@gmail.com. 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Also, Managana was 078-180-3694. That's 078-180-3694. As I always say, oh DJ Bear, to do this absolutely for free. That's the guy. So when they hear every single week with the mix Zabo, I need you to go onto their social media platforms and follow them, but also onto our social media platforms at True FM and show them some love on the page and on the posts. Okay? Let's do just that. I'll be reading some of your comments in just a bit, so please send them through. This is DJ Melzy featuring Poe 69 and MK. It's La Melva.

DJing Gore, Mang Wang Wang Biza. Name of the song is Backdoor. Before that one, also played you Calvin Momo, Babala M, Sticks and Near Pearl, Mr. Amalobola kicked it off with Lamelza by DJ Melzi and Poe 69, as well as M Keys, right here on True Hits on True FM, like no one else. It's 9 minutes after the hour of nine, and it's time for us to take a look at the songs that we're putting a spotlight on. Namhlanje, you can tell me who you think the artist is who took Ikharwa, Tatinaliti, Wailengo, Mungaichicha, Waitichwakla, Mungyanum, Skobaz Tunga, Zontano, Ezngoma Ezi. We've got Iplan, Nabalaba, Indo Tinemali, Amagia, as well as Sosala Sonke. Let's turn around, flip it, and reverse it. It's your from Minute the Fern yet. Hey, it's your from Minute the Fern yet. Let's take it from the back. We've got Sosala Sonke, Amagia, Indo Tinemali, Nabalaba, as well as Iplan. If you think you know who the artist is that we're putting a spotlight on namhlanje, then be sure to let me know on Facebook at True FM, hashtag True Hits.

0: TBO, Katarina or same Cindy Sikrimora BKZ besithi bona kuleyo ingoma umsebenzi. Before that one, Amajuba DJ Kotini as well as Sandile. And we kicked it off with Never, Fire Grow Deep, Moonchild, Sinelli, Mello and Sleazy as well as DJ Beeza. Now, if you managed to guess that the artist we're putting a little bit of a spotlight on, Namhlanje, is indeed the one and only Dlala Thukzin, then you are indeed correct. So you can give yourself a round of applause, give yourself a pat on the back, because uyawazi umculo wakho mntasekhaya. Uyawazi umculo wakho mntasekhaya. But right now, it is officially time for us to give you those true hits, hit after hit, one right after the other. I'll play you five songs by one artist, and no man, if not, drop me a message there on the social media platforms, and that way I can know that you are unhappy and I can look for a way to fix it, because one thing I'll do for you, that's okay.
1: Hit after hit, one right after the other. True hits like no one else.
0: Five songs, one artist, Dlala Thukzin, playing you plan Nabalaba, Indodinemali, Amagia, Sotala Sisonke, Sotala Sisonke, Amagia, Indodinemali,

0: of them back to back. That one was Sohlala Sesonke. Before that one was Amakia, Indoda Nemali. Also, Nabalaba and Iplan. Five songs by the one and only Dlala Thukzin. It is 16 minutes before the hour of 10, 16 minutes before we officially hand over to the one and only Hope Mawizi, Itamaletlo Msakazo, who's going to be here with you from 10 p.m. all the way up until 1 a.m. Hanging out with you, bringing you into the new day, bringing you into Saturday, where to walena impela veki yokuqala kuJuly. We're officially halfway through the year. Officially. I think the midpoint in 2026 was yesterday, if I'm not mistaken. I think it was yesterday, noon on July 2nd. So yesterday, midday, was halfway through the year. So you're officially in the second half of Unyaka 2026. And I hope that you are using this time as much as possible to make sure that you are bettering yourself and that you are having developmental talks with yourself and all of that stuff. I did promise you that I'm going to be reading the comments Zako Gem Dasakaya. So let's go ahead onto our Facebook page at True FM, hashtag True Hits, and see ba nitina. Damaxwell Chabeli Oti, hashtag True Hits. I'm marking register 94.5 from Southwell. I'm listening with all ears. Shout out to you, Damax. Then we've got Manesh Mbilase, City Genagi, Zimbaba, Mamele, Magbenjalo. Shout out, Tornado Keto. Happy Friday. Kububonga Bupula Puli Beskululo. Now we're Wonga Umduondazio from Keto Tornado. Emondio was a Lusikisi. 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Enwazi sikwazibi. Then we've got a smart Mkuta, Utkenage, Undibali, Namen Kubeni. Usnekaya, Komsana, Utim Mr. Mangesi, Mamele, Tilino. BFA J Hopman Yase Blawa. Yo Yangan Ulo Walo Buddha. Okay. Tela Ninja Lelo Vanilla La Trekiake, please. Kushi. Etwin Nine Mama. Sorry, man. Unfortunately, won't be able to do it now. Oranye, was it Usne? It should be Usne. Etwin Nine Mama. And then Umoilwa Lebenya, what we are together from Mount Fletcher, Muhabatsana. Then we've got Usia, Jende, what can I hashtag True Hits, hashtag Party Boss. I'm with you, brother, until the last hour. Ucho Esekles, shout out to you, Janet Blundile, what can I get to Conan Gubain, Indi Mamele, Ucho Sekunubi, shout out to you, Ekunubi. Then we've got Usia Bongazes Matilo, I said hashtag True FM 89.9, hashtag True Hits. Somewhere among us, it's a scheme. Jengis Pelo Nisili Nawe up and Kubin until the last hour. Ucho Ese Kong again again. Piwo Matthews, Udu Piwo hashtag True Hits a song and Padua Party Naganjani as we get to the last hour. My Duangan out in the corner Nisili Nawe and Kubin Ucho Silate Fre. Piwo Matthews, Udikuba Ifani, Usileo Ifani. 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Udi Ewe too. 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Yes man, shout out, it's been an amazing show, it's been a really great show. I've had myself the time of my life, really and truly. Very big thank you to Ifani for coming through. I haven't seen the Brewer in probably close over 10 years. And it's just so great. It's just so great that we've had ourselves such a great time and we've had ourselves so much fun as well. So shout out to him and we wish him all the best as well. As he said, he is going to be releasing a new project, Kwalaba kuJuly, and we hope that maybe he's going to come and spin around again and let us know about those brand new tracks. It's always a vibe having him here in the studio. Remember, the conversation does not end here. The conversation here too does continue online. CF Manegapainago at True FM, hashtag True Hits, just the name of the show with a hashtag in front of it. That's at True FM, hashtag True Hits. It's just the name of the show with a hashtag in front of it. So go out there and hit me up on the socials. Of course, you can be a part of so many different parts of the show. We've got, of course, our Nunu. Brand new, there's a new song by an artist that you want to hear, then be sure to let me know and we'll track them down and bring them onto the air. And then also, you can let me know which songs you want us to put into the ring for them to battle it out in Hit Versus Hit. That happens every single Saturday in the second hour of the show. And of course, your true hits, hit after hit, one right after the other. You can indeed let me know. Artist ofuna sifake spotlight kuye, and then simkhanye sele nje sidlalela ingoma ezinhlanu zakhe, all by one artist. It's officially time for me to say goodbye to you, but before we do, let's check in on Port Elizabeth and check to see ngibana hope maweni usiphathele ndona enkubeni yakhe namhlanje. It's called The Junction, and as I always say, whether you turn left or you turn right at The Junction, you'll always end up at some really, really dope music, man. So Mr. Mawizi, sir.
1: Hey. Hi, Mr. Samora, Mr. Manges.
0: Yeah, fondini, ubo upendula. Unindithetha apha ndilinde wena ndiqonda bana. Yabona?
1: And if ba, I'm catching my breath. No, I was on the other side of the studio.
0: Okay.
1: Inkulu le building yase SABC apha Conningham Road yabo.
0: Really?
1: Yeah, it's a very huge and tall building with so many rooms inside. So, like,
0: really?
1: So many studios and offices, and we are
0: really
1: busy. We are doing, not only on air doing the junctions, there's a lot of things that we do behind the scenes.
0: How many floors
1: is
0: the
1: NZI radio each one?
0: How many floors is the building?
1: Is it not four?
0: Okay. One, do you want to know how many floors?
1: I think three or four.
0: Do you want to know
1: not
0: how many
1: more than
0: floors,
1: four, though.
0: Do you want to know how many floors Radio Park is?
1: Radio Park? In Auckland Park?
0: In Auckland Park. Where I broadcast from.
1: 20-something?
0: That's 28 going up, and then another 2 going down.
1: Oh, and again, baby, I'm going to say, I'm going to say, I'm going to say, I'm going to say,
0: two floors underground. I think it's three floors underground, but we
1: by turn alone, by turn come a hey, ni some kodi ni mas nambi kodi. Nambi kodi ni le kodi man like manyan yan.
0: Did you listen to the show today?
1: Unfortunately, no. But I saw something, yeah, that I wanted to ask you about on your Facebook. I think it was a reel. Is it reel? Most of the videos on Facebook, ne?
0: Yes.
1: As in, but along as on Mark Zuckerberg. Also, you need to teach me some more of these things. But how do you guys make money on these things? But so that ne am ne mal not.
0: Hey, dog. Yes.
1: Are you getting paid there?
0: I am getting paid, but I only get like 2,000 rand twice a year. You maybe my
1: hey, yeah.
0: On Facebook you 4,000.
1: I thought it was like 2,000 rand a month.
0: No. Chonga, listen, there was that time, right?
1: Mm-hmm.
0: Over the November, December, January period.
1: Mm-hmm.
0: I made quite a bit of money then. But then again, it's because things were happening. Like my life is not in like get home now is that I don't document my life, so I can go days without posting. Yeah, well.
1: So how do you make money? Gule we funeka post all the time.
0: Funeka post is sumela kabo. Do you want to know people who are making genuine
1: what
0: money?
1: What is this sumela kabo? Funeka post and I'm the nyata lem call of samore and bopi. Okay, it's over each jacket because I don't wear dresses.
0: Everything. Okay.
1: Get ready with me.
0: When's all get ready?
1: Spend a day with me.
0: Exactly. Everything.
1: Does it count? I saw they don't count, but like, how many people reacted, how many comments how many people viewed your videos.
0: They do, but Kaloko, remember, if you're going to post once a week, no matter how many people Blendoga react and whatever, you'll probably make $2 from post day one. But if you can put out 10 posts in a day and you're making $1 from each post, you're making $10 in a day.
1: And then kube khona aba ke ngosamora fike bene ish bazena mention umuntu that annoys me with that thing or close up akom oyenzayo on social media on Facebook bane yabona xa igqibo post something phakwe comment sections, there's always that one, I don't know whether it's a pinned comment or what, na yakhe yena. Immediately after I posted, kungena la comment yakhe, qala comment yona ithi please subscribe to my channel, listen, and I'm like, as a subscribe to YouTube channels and like kwenza no Facebook ku channels or
0: Facebook. When you subscribe to Facebook, there's a subscription fee, right? So those people will pay a monthly fee to you because they have subscribed to you, to your page.
1: So if I click on that comment and then subscribe to page yakho Samora, if when unayo lo nto ne lo option of subscriber, that means each and every month there's a monthly fee as also from my account ebankini yongena ku.
0: Yes.
1: For ndo?
0: For liking my content.
1: Wow.
0: Anyway, I was asking you, but if you listened to the show, I had Ifani on the show today.
1: Okay. And, I'm gonna download the show and listen. I love Ifani.
0: No, you have to. You have to. And I'm not sure where you grew up, but
1: I grew up in Mtata.
0: No. I understand that. I'm not sure where you grew up, if the song was as popular as where I grew up now. Right? This was the song, the beat that we used for
1: Freestyle. Sneeze on the beat.
0: Sneeze on the beat today.

0: This was a mess of sorts.
1: Exactly. So
2: our song, Ubale Ngoma, was called Butiza, ne? Tina Eight Ngoma was called Buri.
1: Butiza!
2: So, Diaku, like I wanted to say, at least Zach, it's only
3: Buri, Buri, Buri, Buri, Buri, Buri.
2: Uthi ke underscore record ndilinganisa ingoma. Ndilinganisa ingoma.
1: Hey.
2: What do you think? Maybe I should use this as my
1: backing track for the show.
2: Yes, for the show. I think it'll work.
1: Yeah. Cimele and your destruction boys board do services.
2: I think it's about time. This is the way I like this.
1: I Samora.
2: What's coming up on the show?
1: No. Now, while when I was mentioning in the Bayok Bonnie video on Facebook, I got to tell you about Credo V. Daniels. One of the two songs that are most trending and having an impact to radio stations in South Africa, like top 5 yam in the first hour, again, is the music that is made out of using the AI tools. Credo was thing on Facebook.
2: Then the city, and I said this too, I find it as well, because the Nambuzo, I find that. Yena if angasweleka angafuna ukucula bani ku funeral yakhe watsho ke yena ke wathi nobana angafuna ukucula uVusi Nova that ke mina ke ndingafuna ukucula u Credo V. Daniels.
1: Did you see?
2: And then Simbeke right next to uRasta. uRasta abe endizobile phayana yebo. And then ibe ngu Credo V. Daniels
1: ufuna sibe ne comedy show ku funeral yakho.
2: I love a good joke and I love it in death as well. And also, maybe it's going to be my last bit of torture for you guys. Joke am yokugqibela.
1: So was it on Facebook? Did you see the video yakhe again? That's the performance.
2: Yes. I used the audio from that performance in my video.
1: Okay, so we have those songs again.
2: Before you move on, also tomorrow, Credo is going to be on Hit versus Hit.
1: I saw you doing Ngafa. I can't wait. I'll make sure I listen tomorrow.
2: You have to.
1: There's a match.
2: Okay,
1: that
2: let's
1: is going
2: stop.
1: On
2: let's stop. Let's stop because this is bullying. Let's stop. You know that band in. He keeps putting himself in positions for him to be Lendukat. And I don't know what it is. Is it delusions of grandeur? Is it like delusional?
1: They say Moskwi, Kamandu.

0: we media kakhulu kwinto ze PR kuthiwa there's no such thing as bad publicity most now. Maybe this is his way of trying to make sure ba usoloko engundaba mlonyeni esemehlweni wabantu like a trend.
1: No, uzodlala it depends on what he wants. He's not going to earn any respect for what he's doing. He's not going to earn any respect for what he's doing. If anything, he keeps showing, dude, when those live performances where there was a crowd and he was singing along to the backing track. It was better because at least becula like crowd and it was mixed with the backing track. So abanye bethu besimthethelela. What decided abana uzawuya
0: TV show.
1: Akho audience, akho mkula nawe siva wena wedwa. Na let type seqala kwakho who's singing better than you actually.
0: Serila. Nga.
1: All of you.
0: Umthizi reloaded une mixers asinika yona to reduce us on a Friday. We call it the hashtag DJI of mixes in the second hour. Then also what else are we doing on the show? Oh, we have images into the World Cup that will be crossing as the seasons are the last 32. Also Likosen una mix on midnight. Sivale ngamagqom sessions. Nimxolele uCredo madoda. Sonke siyahaslisha sizamana. Noba kubekho into etafuleni. Noba kusizamanjani. At the end of the day, the album sounds good. Go imamele kwi DSPs. Don't worry about your performances. Just go and stream umculo wakhe. 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
1: Nah.
0: Try how perform. Have you listened to the album?
1: No, I haven't actually.
0: Uzu try imamele. It's a good R&B album. Sounds so good. Ndinayo ndiyimamela okokoko.
1: But ndikavele ndiyozenzela la album nam njena. Why is it that ufuneka ndiyozenzela?
0: Papa is a Martin Bethini.
1: Then Bethini nyani. Thank you so much to you. And of course, stick around for Hope Maweni. And of course, don't listen to any more AI music. Because just like King Munada, we're going to have depression
0: when they sing it live.

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Still home. 5, 4, 3, 2, 1. Level up. Level up. Level up. Level up. 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

0: Ungatatazeli umamele uTrue FM like no one else. This is the Junction with Hope. Ithemba lomsakazo.
1: Hey, Mutambino. 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

0: Aumatapino. 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There's a remix of this song. There's a remix of this song. Ga extra beam. Angeka babuya MC, TJ Maporisa and musician. Lwetse. That's the name of the song. There's a remix yayo. Part 2 yayo. Or the 2.0 version ya ngoma. Where he's featuring Focalistic no Benzo. Promise you, he slaps a little bit harder than this one. I don't know whether it's because there's more people on the song. Nah, the likes of Abom or Focalistic, Nobo Benzo. I'll bring that one for you in a few weeks. Maybe next week or tomorrow, Zawzanai. That other version, Galwete. There's a part of Okonoma or Focalistic, Sadi. I'll come in a machina karate side. And I'm looking at it, I'm like, oh, let's say it has a ring of Unko, look at 2026. So fun, guy, born in Yingo, that born is Steven Assassin's Long at the Sazama, but I read it. When it comes up, we set that teacher, your teal, and Ebum Nandi, and Aban Bonobi looks a groovy. Ah, in a lot of time, very almost that dance challenge, I introduce all my poor Israel and the one I chose a solo boost on a towel. Aye. Taking us to 11 minutes after about 10. Welcome to it. It's the Junction. You're on True FM like no one else. Let me go and hope my way to Mr. Table of Sangaza. You know it's a weekend. That's why you're hearing my voice in the evening on your radio. I'm here to make sure we're going to be months in day glow dance floor. We are jive. We started the show with 031 Sharp, L Sharp, no Penzo. Basically, boy, now. Fast. That's another song. When it comes to music chats, especially with dance music in South Africa. Thank you so much, Samora Manges. On part two, party, bella, pekali, party, a true hit. Vila Gabesel, no, I find you, Mandy. Chinchilla, ne, background check, ya, kegogo. Uso, buya, galengo, me, beteta, gaeti. Putiza! Samora is naughty. That's one thing I can tell you. It's coming back again on your radio tomorrow, Saturday, between 7 and 10. With another naughtiness again, Gom. So Vilba was a Ben and your ways and a credo with Daniel's Gom. And yes, yes, I'm going to credo. Hey! We're going to have a good show. I'll tell you more about it as Basi Pega Pambil.
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0: It's the two sisters, Zarape Qebe. Zakwakom. Amahle Xoliswa. They call themselves Saihle. I don't know why it's well, but they sound so good. You know, taking us to 22 minutes after we 10. Actually, numbers. The spirituality of numbers. It's 2, 2, 2, 2. 22 minutes past 10. Played you another one before that one. And my yes, I said, I played you Angege Kamelo and Sleazy Commander. Scott's my poor, my vocalistic Lela Rigel and DJ Maten on that one. Remember, we still have a Ngoma Z5 and Zagniga Zona 20 minutes to 11 right here on the junction up at True FM like no one else says. Ngoma Z5 and Zagniga Zona from number 5 up to number 1. Zingoma. Ekuthez and impact and cool cool radio stations is on South Africa, according to Radio Monitor. Zona Ngoma Bandoba Nom Zawazo is Abafunu Zive Radio from number 5 up to number 1. And the next, 20 minutes from now. But I want to involve you today on this one. There's a new song, Effie Guy. Son of released a long one recently. I got Kubinayang Pumile. I think in a 2 weeks, not even yes, been by over here starting for me. People love this song on social media. They use it as a sound for TikTok. I'll give you a clue. If we're on TikTok, you'll know this song. By 70 someone when they post like content, it posted pictures in 3 pa. Picture you kala uti me, probably captioned me at work. A picture I have before the same 17. And then when the picture has been 80, me during the weekend. So I'm talking a weekend because that was about 9 days grooving one of it. And then Upa can you picture me during off days. Go off Ubanjani Usendin. I'm seeing beautiful content. Yeah, you won't get a lot of trend on TikTok. So but posted a pictures E3 about and then Bafake la sound, the background sound, yeah, lengo. Kula kula kula kula trend. It's me at work, me during off days, and me during the weekend. If you are someone who is active on TikTok, you already know about which song is it that I'm talking about. It has made it to the top 5 years on Angoma's Manyoka Kulu Radio in South Africa, especially the dance music songs. So what I need you to do is let me know by yei pilongom, itini, iyegaban, orje, uvelu, itule, if you are not sure about ikamala and the artist itule, I'll let you know by yegaban. Incha yafika kule top 5. 072-999-8092, 072-999-8092, that's the WhatsApp number. You let me know unglo number. Uba yei pilongom anteta ngayo, etandwa kriti ngabandu, encha yesandwa fika, that has made it to our top 5. Ngastolele na Facebook, on our Facebook page, TRUFM, the hashtag is the junction, or you can even call me on 086-002-375 or give a 2-mail voice note or text message with my number on WhatsApp 072-999-8092 and let me know. Even on men chai figure that have made it to the top 5 ethando kakhulu ngabantu send ukunike iclue ndithi yasekenziswa ku TikTok abantu bayisebenzisa as a sound kula trend yokupost features akho ezi 3 ufaka I captions ezithi me at work, me during the weekend, me during my off day.
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0: love this song. So beautiful song. It's Pule featuring Noma Temba. It's titled Ibanami. Taking us to 10:30 on the junction on True FM like no one else. 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You're not going to lose haters, yes? I'm realizing now, but... frequency. 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Let us know about where you're listening us from. Oh, yeah, enjoy our old video junction. Our aim here is to make sure we're going to jive visa. Talking about jive visa, the tune of this thing will mention us. This is in the next 10 minutes from 22:11. SE5. These are the songs as Tanoka Kulus on Chai for Ibangabantu. See one alone of public radios as South Africa. This is an almost in the impact of Andubanom Zagos of Mamelaka Kulu for the past 7 days. This is Manya from number 5 to number 1. And one thing I want to tell you, okay, and the stop Halengo Manjagukba. I'm trying to until we get to 12 a show in. See Cruiser Gamnan, this is a Jaiva, Sangola, this is a Jaiva, Gumandi. Sizubana, so sport so update. I know there's a game that is going on between Egypt and Australia. Last 32 year FIFA World Cup 2026. Right now, but we extra time is still 1-1, and it's the second half of the extra time. But we are not gonna do live crossings alone game there. We will only do crossings glad game, you know, Messi Pagati. Leza Ukala on 12 midnight, which is Argentina and Cape Verde. So yeah, so we are good up until go back to 12. Let's see now, bam. Are you able to guess this song in the T corner? Incha, it has made it to the top 5 in the Aguyo Bang 2211. I told you, by Ingo Mencha, Figayo, Etanokakule, South Africa, it has made its way into our top 30 as well, Abe True FM. Abandu are doing content now on TikTok. Ndacho by Ilango Mifizanwa, Upaku background, Taban, be posting pictures as well as light shows, E3s, post your Upaku TikTok, Ugla Trend, AT. Me during working at me at work, me during the weekend, and me during my off days.
1: That's
0: I'm not sure if Upiwe Ichanile or not. We'll find out in 2211. But Upiwe yena no akayichananga because already Ulwetse sendimdlalile ngilobe nivule ngayishow ka extra. Yes, some cubs are the small ends. Awadi Yamungu.

0: Obabumotha Project ukaZulisimo le released last year nge 18 ka July kanye ngalaya bad birthday ka Tata Mandela. 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So I don't know, maybe he's waiting for Obama qale kuphela unyaka for him to release the album lena le ingoma. I know the name of the album is Tutu. That's why we take the ngoma le ngokunika yona kaKabza De Small Knows what yamungu ethi kanya njalo. Ekhoza i release kulo nyaka. We've been waiting for the song and the album. I did boom. Mhlawumbe uzayikhupha after kodlule 18 ka July. I don't know. Or maybe towards bangu zawufika. La hashtag fill up yabo yase Soccer City. Remember they are filling the FNB Stadium kulo nyaka. Ngiyena maphorisa ya Scorpion Kings jamba last year. The best Pretoria be finish up in Lucas Moura Stadium ne? Yeah. Taking us to 20 minutes before kube to 11 on the junction on True FM like no one else. 0723998092. I did ask on WhatsApp glow number, but smelly voice note or text message and let me know about which song am I talking about? And it incha, it has just made its way onto our top 5 most listened songs for this week on the junction in Ngomefigayo and yathandwa kakhulu ngabantu. It's trending on TikTok, people are making e-content ngayo. Let's hear this one.
1: Come on! Yes, I'm Fedzel nawe man tata mananye ndenyo ibuzayo ngendawo man. 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
0: Sho mfethu, no, hi. Oh yes. Agayas ingingo mantetha ngani athiwa esithi enye nenye ibuzayo ay yeke buti ndakubalekulele wayikhona. Okay, let me show you ba yebile ngamantetha ngayo because the song is sitting on number 5 actually. Nah, we have to try that one again. Wazocholo kude.
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0: Good. Number 5. Pure, you got it right. Yes, indeed, it is Novix, Born King and Moonlight Africa. Also, there's a snare on the song. It's titled Sase Zola. It's a big, big, big, big song, this song right now in the country. New entry to top 5, sitting on number 5. On the junction on True FM like no one else.

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0: True FM like no one else. 8 minutes left before we're to 11. It's the junction on True FM like no one else. This song, it's a song by Zinqumalo, Funky Chula, Zala Tuxin, and TBO. Sitting on number 3 on your top 5 most listened songs on radio for this week. Kamalao Lady Kuka, The Prayer. Australia just lost the game against Egypt with penalty shootouts by 4-2. So that means Egypt, they're going through to the next round of the 2026 FIFA World Cup. Last 16, Glapo Bayakona. And in the next hour and 8 minutes or so, we'll be bringing you, with Ukanyiso Chwago, some live crossings of the game between Argentina and the Cape Verde. Can't wait to see girls as a Cape Verde as a stadium. But anyway, that's not where we are. That was Curse, but let's go to Z5. We got number 4. We had a song, Eti Butsilo King, by Trench Sun, Molly VX. Then we started Galango, maybe Kanung Pio. Eti is a Sazo, let's team. I can't even put in after you can't even go to Pio.
1: Kuyabanda.
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0: Umxabandi ndiyamuva. She's just talent. Talking about talent, let me give you the song that is sitting on number 2. That's another one that I believe about talented Kakululo.
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0: It's Mahu on the Junction on True FM like no one else, sitting on number 2 on your top 5 most listened songs on radio for this week, according to the data that we get every Friday from Radio Monitor. I'm going to send me K.A. Nomsa. I love the music video. I'm going to go Asia. I'm going to go to China. I don't know what's the concept behind it. I'm going to go to Asia on that music video. So check it out on YouTube. Who's born early now? The song that's sitting on number 1 this week again. The last week, it was number 1. Calvin Philo. Everybody Wanna Be In Love is the name of the song.
1: Number 1.

0: 14.4 million numbers for the past 7 days. Good radio stations on South Africa. The song is sitting on number one. Kuza nongoma zomjayivo, okay? But generally across all genres, it's on number two because the song that's sitting on number one is an international song by Bruno Mars. At I Just Might. And this is a song by Kevin Fellow. At Everybody Wanna Be In Love. Taking us to 3 minutes now after October 11. It's the second hour of the junction on Troy FM like no one else. That tells you about... It's a Friday, and every Friday we let you know about Friday by bringing you the hashtag TGIF mix done by yours truly. Umtiz Reloaded.
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0: 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Hashtag the TGIF mix on the junction. 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

Tiki-ta-ba-ba, tiki-ta-ba-ba.

Thank you so much, Tum T's Reloaded. It's our resident DJ every Friday right here on the Junction on True FM like no one else at 11 o'clock. Blessing us with the hashtag TGIF mix. We need to let you know. Six said that we move to understand. By weekend, Galilee weekend, Friday, Friday, my fan and any man. Come on. And the Lord, the mix come T's Reloaded. Make sure Banga Mawiyam Kangela get for bookings. I heard he's in, personally, East London. All the way from Craydog. And for bookings, his number is 081-555-8625. That's where you will find him. Mbame joglo number. Nikoto business. Bangabeltini rates for bookings. Aziazo Dala Glenda Ogoyo. Mix some mega mix and two book a cool. Come your teacher, you a true FM. This is Kenyang Aboka Kola Benza. So when it comes to doing as mixes, his number is 081-555-8625. 081-555-8625. Emails, get one about professionalism to that level. Yeah, emails. His email address is nzombane@ngosi@gmail.com. Nzombane wakuno D. It's NDZ, not UNZO. No, NDZO. Nzombane Atengos. There's an H to Atengos. Nzombane Atengos at gmail.com. Yo, You can follow him on social media. It's MT's Reloaded. I'm feeling like this. MT's work. Oh, M by two. It's a MT's Reloaded. 25 minutes past 11. That's Buyakle Gomencha. Eswa Gumtunzi. Usfundo. That's his brother. But like Bauchka brother Gumtunzi. They made a new song by release last week by Amanda Oscar Mbio. It's a beautiful song, yeah, Afro Tech and Three Step. Eti Umuhle. As we are going to check it out, can you see what to expect to play game, yeah? Argentina and Cape Verde is out on 12 midnight. It's the Junction. You're on True FM. And we're doing radio like no one else.

0: Astro FM like no one else. At exactly 11:30 on the junction. Umuhle, new song by Mthunzi Sfundo and Oscar Mbiong. And Chilo Nati, the 2026 FIFA World Cup is upon us. It's happening in countries as E3. You Canada, USA, you Mexico. It's the round of 32 right now, Ekubayo. Mr. Kanyiso Chwaku, all I know is that he's out there, USA, in Miami. He's on the line to tell us, but why is he there? Mr. Chwaku.
1: Matala, kunjani?
0: Siko, nasikona mfika za kondo na kuwe.
1: Aya, kondo. No complaints. Yama, gisus figure, kano wana. The future in the business end, yali to mend the Jabas figure in the business end, yali to mend the Hard Rock Stadium. My mega club for game, Kaloge, one Nam Kanjage, Koyo, it is the round of 32 game, the second last round of 32 game. 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Yes, they drew against Spain, it was a goalless draw up. They drew 2-2 against eqala ke Uruguay apho ke uKelvin Pina ke noVarela they scored ke lo manqaku and then they snared a goalless draw yababeka ke kule ndawo ke bakuyo ke which is ke zikhumbule ke 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uzikhumbule ke only two teams in the history of the World Cup have defended a World Cup you have to go back to Italy winning it back to back 34-38 uzikhumbule ke analapho ke liqala ke Uruguay they won 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call of amaqala ke afumelele ke indebe hlabathi ke about 10 to 11 ke sizawuza ke starting lineups ke one thing we do know is that Lionel Messi is starting ke lo mdlalo ke so don't be surprised there but we'll also explain ke the other 10 that will be starting in front of Vozina and behind ke Messi at the Hard Rock Stadium in Miami ke back to you ke Matan.
0: Have you had the conversation about the GOATs, Lionel Messi and Cristiano Ronaldo? People are talking on socials about Messi so far in this World Cup. The countries as Italy against Argentina, no comment on that. The weak compared to as Italy in Portugal. How are the lineups for both teams?
1: Sharp game in
0: here. Sure. Mr. Chakoti. Ah, season game. Yeah, it's a whole conversation that is going on online.

So I just have to let you know that due to the fact that we have this game in Argentina and in Cape Verde, we're going to have the junction extra time. We are not leaving one XN in Amhlanje. No, no, no, no. Uthuza ubetha silapha on your radio. Giving you the game and good music for you. Ujayiva ubukela ibhola. This was a song Eti Tetelela from DJ Kotin. No Sky Wonder. Sykes is also on that song. Umamele uTrue FM Live.

is to switch like no one else on the junction with hope. 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

0: Bianca. It's the beautiful Malina Ora. Mama is the name of the song. Closing the triple playing on the Z3 that I gave you. Before this one, I played you Imali by Sunny L, musician Ami Fagu. Tefo is also on the song. Yani, Amanononi Muji and Maverick Muji. It's their new song, it's Ipikoko. Let's call out the triple play. Taking us to 9 minutes left only now before we go to 12 midnight on the junction on True FM like no one else. I did promise by it around this time. So, when you still check it out, Mr. Chwaku, Ngapaya, and Miami between Argentina and Cape Verde, Ubazi, Tina is starting lineup for today's game. Mr. Chwaku. Mike, Mr. Chogo. Oh, Yamfuman. Mr. Chogo.
1: Yes, sir. Thank you very much. Thank you very much. It is as the teams get straight out onto the field, round of 32, where the winner of this game will meet Egypt. Egypt. On penalties, they better El Kalag Elige, Australia. 1-1 full time. 1-1 get extra time and then it went to penalties. These teams will meet at the Mercedes-Benz Arena in Atlanta. Africa played a 1-0 draw against Czechia. That was a match day 2 fixture in the group stages. Then as our share up will be get Ghana, Colombia competition from Bage. Way round of 32. A lot of the fixtures have been settled. Paraguay, France, Morocco, Canada, Portugal, Spain, United States, Belgium, Brazil, Norway, England, Mexico. And then get the winner of this game will be facing Egypt. And then get the winner of the Ghana Colombia game will be facing Switzerland. That being said, the starting lineup. Scala get a couple of vertigo registered as the away team. Number one, Vozina. Number 13, Sidney Lopez Cabral. Number 3, Dine Borges. Pico Lopez, number 4. Steven Moreira, again, number 22. Ryan Mendes, the captain, number 20. Kevin Pina, number 6. Giovanni Cabral, number 7. Leroy Duarte, number 14. Laros Duarte, number 15. Nuno Da Costa, number 21. That's the entire starting lineup. Then, attention, Mauro Rosa, CJ DeSantos, Topira, Logan Costa, João Paulo, Gilson Bechamp. Jamiro Monteiro, Gary Rodriguez, Yannick Semedo, Willie Semedo, Tom Arcanjo, Taylor Livramento, Wayne Pina, Kevin Perez, Nohelio Varela. Then get Argentina, Lionel Scaloni, 23, Emilio Martinez, 25, Facundo Medina, Lisandro Martinez, number 6. 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from 2010. Jose Ekwenet Benjamin Jose Manuel Lopez, Drew Fisher, was a Canada again, Woya Gills of Patalum Kalunatoge, Michael Bowigel, no liars are all of them are from Canada. Kachi Garcia is the fourth official from Mexico. Then if you are Aram Kanji, Armando Villarreal, he's from the USL, not again, Ivan Bebek was a Croatian, Tatiana Guzman was Nicaragua. Kick off Gilam Gado, Jabuchello is at midnight, get like a cap of head, Mikula Umwabe, Wabo, will see the pet to you get. Mr. Mawin.
0: Thank you so much, Mr. Chogo. So, please, we'll wait till I call the game.
1: Sure.
0: Thank you so much. That is Mr. Kajisa Chogo. We'll get an update of what is going on between Cape Verde and Argentina as the game is about to start at midnight. But you know, okay, the junction is not the junction. I'm going to show without any young throwback. No, be one. I understand the show is busy. We have the match at hand. As a throwback. Kwalo Ngut. I'm talking about the Dooms of Maswana. Okapi Black Motion. They released this in 2020 during COVID-19. The album was titled The Healers. Abanyana.

0: our throwback song for today on the Junction on True FM like no one else. Throwing back to the year 2020 with my favorite song from the album The Healers, album Year Black Motion, featuring Dumza Maswane. It's not the only song in the title from that album. There are many songs from that album, The Healers Last Chapter. There are songs like Ozana featuring Nobuhle, O Marry Me featuring Umsaki, Ulelene featuring Amifaku. I loved those songs from that album. That was one of their best albums. The song is titled Noyana. Noyana Phezulu. Talk about Uya Phezulu na Phezulu. That's a nyingo metheta ngom Phezulu. At 2 minutes past 12 midnight on the Junction on True FM like no one else. Remember, sawambe mva ko 2 kuphela kwe game. We have the Junction extra time today. Mr. Pilato, Igo Slim Flow, Tibuho Jima Shekhos, J Konka, DJ Maphorisa, Vocalistic and Scott Mapuma on this one. Barry Biri Maroon. It be a Phezulu, that's what it means. La Phezulu.
1: Maru.

0: 2026 FIFA World Cup. And that's why you sing and I mix Kaliko Senate around this time. We'll play the mix Askoduka Puma after the game. And talking about the game, Mr. Chwaku is on standby to give us ba say Kalile game Corina Messi. Mr. Chwaku.
1: Thank you very much. I can answer that with an emphatic no. Akabi Kondoge Ezekwelanganage. Lika Lionel Messi Sleta 11 minutes game Kalagolo Kaloge round of 32, the second last round of 32 game Pagati Argentina Cup of Verde of the Hard Rock Stadium. Lom Kaloge Use Miami forget this home Miami Dolphins NFL team still get Mbandes Kova Makala. Jamas Bona game. There was no clear chance. There was Itovakiwal Zama game. Ryan Mendes, but that was blocked. But there have not been any clear goals, shorter goals for both sides. Argentina, they're just trying to control get a position. 64-36 at this point in time. They are making a foray. Was lurking in a dangerous position. They rushed down on the right-hand side. They'll escape. El Kalage Le Mexico Fonage Mkokeli Monga Melige with Fifage Uchiani Infantino Fagalage Miami feels a lot like Buenos Aires. Abage Kuvulege Buenos Aires is get the capital of Argentina. That looks a monumental. That's the ground that they use. Kumulebage, there are two big teams, River Plate. Boca Juniors, two fierce rivals. Kuvulege Maratona, he played for Boca Juniors. Pamge Amgege, Argentina, and make his name in Europe. Lionel Messi did not play any formative football. And Argentina got to get fined once he helped Argentina win the 2022 World Cup. There was always the feeling of as much as Ekalaga Kekakulu, and especially with how Barcelona treated Maradona, because I need to say one club, getting a legacy, Ga Lionel Messi. If Argentina doubles up here, little men, so good again. But establish up, they have to win this game first, and then still navigate Umbage round of 32, round of 16. Because the winners get of the remaining games, because Kumbulegbag in Switzerland is awaiting Colombia. They win that, they meet the winner of whoever Argentina meets. Lomgalo then get for another quarterfinal band. The winner of Mexico and England will face the winner of Brazil, Norway. That's on July 11. Back at this ground, funny enough. Then get on July 6th, the winner of United States, Belgium, and Portugal, Spain will meet on 10 July, Inglewood. And then Opumeleleo ke Pagati with Canada and Morocco and Paraguay and France. What about Tibana get in East Rutherford and New York, New Jersey Stadium get up. So Sectana Kakulu get Shugo get in the Bechaval 13 and 14 minutes gone. Walom Kaloge, we're round of 32. Pagati Argentina, the Cup of Verde in Miami, it is still cold between the teams. Back to you, Mr. Mawen.
0: Thank you, sir. So, Pinas Pierre, we are some checking again, Mr. Chwaku. Somebody, let's say, after 10 minutes, not from now. So, let's get back to the music. Sixth in Ujaiva. Dreka, featuring Tandy Dry. This is the KZ remix of the song, Eti Isfete Sendota.

0: So from my knowledge as Xhosa, we know isfer it refers to a lack of growth, especially emntaneni with toddler. 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Now I always ask a question when I play this song. Oba ke ngoku xa kusithiwa ke ngoku xa sithanda idry ke ngoma ebethi yathandana kanti udibene nesifede sendoda. Is that what she's referring to? 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There's no development, there's no growth on this guy. Is that what she means okanye uthethe enye into? When it comes to ke ngoku eli gama silisebenzisa kwi-context ye-relationship. I don't know. It's a beautiful song. A remix of ngoma ka Drega no Untended Dry done by UKZ. Took the song to piano version at its fair day. I love the original version as well of this song. Taking us exactly to 19 and a half now, so in about 20 minutes. After about 12 midnight on the junction of True FM like no one else. Remember, I told you midnight mixes like that after the game. Yeah, Mexico. Oh, no. Yeah, Argentina and Cape Verde. Because it's a busy look game, it's a FIFA World Cup. That's why I seen an extra time in the junction. I'm kind of just pooming once I'll go to go after the game. My extra time or penalties. So I'm gonna just pelangalo. So the mix, that's when we'll play it. Midnight mixes of Sen. But in home sessions with those fumanas on as usual, pango 12:30.
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0: Love Devotion. Ken Seiko and Kay Lister on this one. Yeah, I'm tired. That's the name of the song. Played you Lily Zela before that, a new song from Massive Music and Zaxin. They featuring Caleb Botman. Taking us to 25 minutes after Gbeto 12 midnight. It's a junction on True FM like no one else. Argentina is playing against the Cape Verde ngapha eMiami, USA. B2026 FIFA World Cup round of 32. Kanyiso Chwago is on standby to give us the update. Mr. Chwago.
1: Sabambele like Blue Sharks, 25 and a half minutes gone. It is a hydration break. Sabambele like Blue Sharks, it's like Pupista. They did have a bit of a scare. Lionel Messi game. 8:15 when they've been a little too buggy as he broke down the left and right hand side. Short left, but to Valakena for Magitali. Then he had a free kick in the 18th minute. Kagodagi, Agasamanga, Gakulu, Umotusa, Umfoge, Kavozina, Vozina, Kinyaka, Kilapo, like he saved. And then a quick boom for a color. There was another rather to miss the head a minute later by Lapolaga, Kalazia, Valagum, Vozina. So, Kalagla, Argentina, they are doing the bulk of the attacking, but like. The Blue Sharks, that is Cape Verde. So far. The question is for how long. Kumbu like if I figure up again by throwing all three games. Blue Sharks. But a draw won't be enough. Even if the game is drawn at full time, they will still have to go to penalties to win. Baba figure like apple. But game as well, mam is a hambanjadig. Quite some say heavy cloud cover and a humid game. Hard Rock Stadium, fortunately for the city of Miami, actually, and a lot of the East Coast and the Gulf of Mexico coastline. Gakabi Kondo, Tande Obo Tusa, Gelendo, in terms of hurricanes, it is that time of the year, especially in the US, between the 1st of June and the 30th of November, where every so often get. So far, just checking on the National Hurricane Center again. No tropical cycle activity is expected for the next 7 days. So at least weather in terms of wild weather won't be an issue, even though Mexico, England, round of 16. From a late kickoff at 10 p.m. to 7 p.m. because of a weather warning. 27 and a half minutes gone. Argentina are attacking quite hard. Coming about Tatle Gemialo game. William Scalone, okay. Italian Dominions again, Takasa Bisco Pola, Kangalil and Bago, Quasbage, and Nikipsel, Ikat, Pagati, Kwama, Hobeg, Apoge. 29 minutes gone. This case of Calagolum, Calagrano 32. Pagati, Argentina again, a coin, the Cape Verde, Miami, Hard Rock Stadium, it is called between the teams. Patrick, Mr. Mawin.
0: Thank you, sir. Back to the music. Wait. Before we go back to the music, Mr. Chwago, did Messi not score now? I hope it's a
1: goal. He has. Thank you very much. We're going to have to first check. VAR. It was a very good run from a long ball. It is the 7th goal for Messi in this tournament. Masmo and Neba. According to Utsana Ngomba, we're offside. I can't look for VAR check. Just need to check the replay quickly. It was a delightful ball ability where you. No, he wasn't. There was a player who was offside. Oh, that was the first touch of the gods. Trepakake with the outside of his left foot. Oh, that is a magnificent finish. Well, Sautis Vuka, especially for Argentina win. Sibesixoxake inqoko ye bokwe and goats. And bokwe is Zima bokwe. Well, sake sibone, but that was a lovely delivery. Lovely goal. 28 minutes gone. Mexico 1, Cape Verde 0. Back to you, Matal.
0: Thank God. Maybe we going to miss our moment here, coach.
1: Thank you.
0: Sure. All right. Yes, Argentina just scored 1-0. Cape Verde is trailing behind.

Azawadi Yamungu's voice. Ingoma ka Dark. Azawadi Yamungu, of course. Tula Tula, that's the name of the song. It's just going past 4:30 now. It's 26 minutes left before 1 a.m. On the junction, on True FM like no one else. You know exactly once it's 12:30 about what time it is on this show. It's time for the Gom Sessions. It's full on Malume.

0: Bothembiso Shempazweni. I'm a Sosha. That's the name of this song. Junior Echoes, Pro T, DJ Zebra, and DJ Andy. Le play Ju Yin Lengaga Zalzam Shungesi, Gold Max on that one. Ekaya, before that, Mr. Taylor, PCRSA, Mtana Zokakino Zanda Zagoza. We started your own for playing Omazi Fong Opale, the song by DJ Tira, DJ Mapori, Sakunyo no Zima Keba. You know, hour on the junction on True FM, like no one else, you're going to make a space just talk about boom. Why? Because
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0: Ito ko hlena, that's the name of the song. Skills, DJ D, Ramon Pincha, Peace RSA. Don't General, lose my money. It's the junction on True FM like no one else's. Hashtag the Chrome Sessions. Nicky Combs is ordered back to back. Once you joke back to midnight on this show. Played you drip drip. That was a song from Mo Onika, I'm on a Ben 10 before this one. Taking us to 5 minutes before we go to 1 Xeni. As I'm still checking, Mr. Choa, a game between Argentina and Cape Verde. We've got new developments now. Last time we checked, to Messi, Ebe Korile. Mr. Choa.
1: Yes, indeed, Ebe Korile, Lionel Messi. Be passing, be finagul Lisandro Martinez, be suka Mvage, soft first touch with his left foot. I think finishing this left foot, ya begin long as a family, Nagulin Kandi, and get Argentina. There was a second opportunity they had in the 45th on the stroke of half time. Get through Enzo Fernandez, got off Zinia, who couldn't do much, and one can get a tobacco correct, Alogumes, Sami Lege, Ukupa Gelai Paul, and that kept El Kalele Cup of Verde. Nokwana Mkhalwen forget a game that has been there's been a game that has been a bit bereft of a match, but especially for Kalele Cup of Verde. Cup of Verde only had one shot Argentina. They had four shots, three of which on target Kumulo, one of which has been a goal. No cards so far. In a very good spirit, good true fish look at the passing statistics Argentina have completed 365 passes. El Kalagi 200 passes they made. 170 have been completed. So Nezo pass but Zama no kwana ge Ziafalo. It's just been a tough game for El Kalagi the Cup of Verde, who are playing in the first World Cup and able to make a playoff stage. Can go through three draws that they and managed, but they'll need more than a draw. Ke ukhula ke kulona ke umdlalo apho. So half time ke kulo mdlalo ke lona ke. The one thing though, bono itike is Amelie Cape Verde ke they've attempted more crosses than Argentina, five to Argentina. One of them ke was successful, however though akhona ke and it's shasha about ze nayo ke at this point in time. Half time ke kulo mdlalo ke we round of 32 phakathi kwa Argentina. Argentina get nearly Talaga, a cup of it at the Hard Rock Stadium in Miami. It is 1-0 to El Talaga, the Argentina, courtesy of a Messi goal in the 28th minute.
0: Thank you, sir. Must be one second half.
1: Sharp Gibra.
0: Thank you. Let's go back to the music. Let's get clip with the Chrome Sessions on the junction on True FM like no one else. This one is from Cup Day. According to Babes World Tour, more. Uthi ngumampintsha wana bilo ukapteni ngoba le le ubathe le ngoba yakithi Cinderella woman.

Ungatatazeli umamele uTrue FM like no one else. This is the Junction with Hope, Ithemba Lomsakazo. The aim is to sweat like no

0: linyiqandeni linqaku lika Lionel Messi 28 minute ke elisohlula ke lamaqela sanobona though ke eqala ke le cup of verde goba ikona enhle apho ke it was cleared by ke eliqala ke Argentina they considered two consecutive corners he landed one corner actually there were two of them actually that they conceded but was considered kodwa ke bakhalaza badlula ke no changes made ke so far as 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penalties did ke Germany win ke apo xabe ke Paraguay win that was in Foxborough then sabona ke Netherlands Morocco that also went extra time 1-1 it ended 3-2 on penalties get did qala ke win in Morocco becoming the first African team to get through to the round of 16 Belgium and Senegal went extra time, controversially at that. 3-2 winners gave away Belgium after extra time. Game that will have conversations regarding Mpato Yosompempe. And then we just had the recent game, Pakatik Australia against Egypt. 1-1 after extra time. They went to penalties. 4-2 game ended. 4-2 it ended. So that being said, Gengogo, that also confirmed several last 16 ties just to look at Canada Morocco in Houston Paraguay France Philadelphia Brazil Norway and East Rutherford maybe Portugal Spain in Dallas then be United States Belgium Seattle then give a little play like a league is up from a little hello first chance ke sebenza ku Martinez lowas ke uti Roy Duarte ke at that shot from just outside the box soft touch from Argentina ke phansi ayichana ke pham did say ke Argentina ke nofunga ke Brazil they are a home team against ke no ke Mexico is at home ke to elqala ke England which is the last game of the World Cup they will be outside of England ke US with Switzerland hosting the winner of match 87 that will be between Colombia and Ghana that game will also be the last one on Canadian soil get a BC place in Vancouver that being said get 8-9 minutes gone usiqhangatha ke sisibini kwalo mdlalo ke we ndibe hlabathi 2026 phakathi Argentina ne Cape Verde it is get round of 32 playoff game it is 1-0 to Argentina in Miami back to you Matani
1: tango kuzele ngoma lo manje nazo from my home sessions it I know you love this one as you are about to do that dance challenge yayo it's Camp Masters we are going with them boys the song is titled Vatela Asamando Asamando that's the song

0: And just like that, that was your last song. I don't think I've been part of this one. I'm telling you, on the Junction and True FM when it comes to GOM sessions. Now, let's get back to some kind of Afrotech music. It's a new song. Latest release from Sapta, the A-Class DJ. Alongside the lovely Snethemba Gonelo Nomasi and Norbert K. This song is titled Amagama.
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0: 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Hashtag The Junction Extra Time. Because of the 2026 FIFA World Cup happening in America, Canada and Mexico. Round of 32. Kudlala Argentina and Cape Verde. That's why we're here this time. Khanyiso Chwako is there. Ingaba kwenzeka ntona apho Khanyiso? Extra time yanuka kanye kwenzekani.
1: Hey, kungenzeka. Kungenzeka because it is 1-1. It is 1-1. It is 1-1. Iphendula apho ke. Deroy Duarte got a lovely pass from Captain Waku Ryan Mendes. And with a first time shot from a narrow angle, beat Ulisandro Martinez and Emilio Martinez. 59th minute goal. And then equalizes the first clear chance. That opens up the game significantly. That means back Argentina again. Nyan Zeleba Machase, Lejaba Bekoba, Gipola up again. I bet against Fubeni, Scahuli Alvarez, Opumile, Ungenile, Genelego, Tiago Almada. Someone like Nico Gonzalez, Genelego, Lautaro Martinez. Two changes made. O Carlos Agotti, Jensen Lama. O Carlos Agotti, Jensen Lama, Apoge. Gulina Scaloni. A John Wam Kambi is, Nesadoni. Mam Susuku Shalom Gallo. I'm not sure, Argentina, do you want to take this game deep? Against Gaetela with a very good goalkeeper like Uvozina. Uvozina will know the pain of shootouts very well in the 2023 African Cup of Nations. Quarter final, but being dropped by one. Ronan Williams saved three penalties. South Africa winning a penalty shootout by 3-0. But Argentina gave me a pass to the trying to probe for an opening. This is the same low block. It frustrated like Portugal to no end. But Portugal had the ball with you. Beko Subani! Zama ke apo Enzo Fernandez. Not like Ambelanga now. So they are able to take the ball behind. It defends El Krela. Ele Cape Verde. It sends again two changes. Two changes. Enzo apo ke. Puma ke Olaros Duarte. Nuno da Costa. Remember, for the Muglanai Puchan again. Nebala, the touchline. Ugena Uchamiro Monteiro. No Telo Livramento. 24 minutes, 23 minutes left. Kispangalas Vigalum Galoge. We World Cup. Round of 32. Pagati. Gue. Argentina and the Cape Verde. Lum Galoge is at the Hard Rock Stadium in Miami. It is 1-0 get the Magdala back to you, Mr. Mawin. Django.
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3: I'm telling me you by Cape Verde in Ibambi, Argentina, you figure out some good as the penalties. Hey, the World Cup in this, man, that's one thing I can tell you.
0: We are watching. As we go back to the music, trying to throw it back a little bit, giving you a Castanho vest featuring Abidoza and Bushe on this one. Siatanana is the name of the song. On the Junction, Extra Time on True FM like no one else.

0: One of the special ones when it comes to producing amapiano, Calvin Momo, featuring Nanette, Baby Son, and Joy Sax on this one. Soulful piano music, Fool Me, that's the name of this song. Taking us exactly to 9 minutes left now before we tell Utu Etseni on the extra time of the junction on True FM like no one else. I played you a song from Oskido no Ami Fango before that one, Besiti Miss Zamo. We started a triple play with Musa Keys. I'm on the low with your city boy now. Salema Popo. Hey, that's a song I turned on whatever needs, I know.
1: Right.
0: Talking about songs, let's turn on whatever needs. I know people love this one as well.
1: Hello. Sure.
0: Asmuya Glesi Ochegi, Shok Mr. Kanye Sochok, Uba, when's the Kandor, Kanye Ga? Graduate dinner in Cape Verde.

0: last name of the song by Fellow Litchi over the doors on this one. Taking us exactly to 5 minutes left before we tell who to explain is the Junction, the extra edition of the Junction. On True FM like no one else. We are extra because there's a game happening at 2026 FIFA World Cup between Argentina and Cabo Verde. Mr. Kanyiso Chwako is in Miami to give us bakanye kanye. What is going on there, Mr. Chwako?
1: What is indeed going on, Gem? It is 1-1. Sigui Mizuzuge Emine Vukwa Kazage Esposo, Kuchogin True Fisher, no Katia Garcia. Kalage Argentina free kick and women some Pesquayo Mengenyao, Malandi Argentina. 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Thank you very much ke Mr. Mawin.
0: Thank you Mr. Chwako. Thank you so much.
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0: Hey man, I told you that this World Cup 2026, it has got a lot of surprises. In as Mangale World Cup, who would have thought over Argentina in a draw guys in a Cape Verde to extra time? I guess more Paula, because you're not around and a bamba. I am Gambo. Hey, Cape Verde. Hey. It's 2 o'clock in the morning. This is Mahu, Master KG, and Loshin. Jam Tanda is the name of the song. See, we extra time, we came. Nalapa with the Junction, we're doing the extra time at the Junction. On True FM like no one else.